0: Behind him, two of the major tech leaders he brought along, Elon Musk and AI chipmaker NVIDIA CEO Jensen Huang. The president had hoped this trip would reset U.S. relations with China, the world's other economic superpower. The summit had already been rescheduled once because of the war in Iran.
1: Health officials from around the world continue to monitor the cruise ship passengers and others who may have been exposed to the Hanta virus.
2: Here in the U.S., officials currently monitoring 36 people. 18 across 10 states who either returned home early from the cruise or traveled on a plane with a sick passenger. None are showing signs of illness. In addition to the 18 Americans who were evacuated from the cruise in Spain and went straight for evaluation. The symptomatic passenger in a biocontainment unit in Atlanta has tested negative for hantavirus, and all 16 in Omaha are symptom-free.
1: ABC's Victor Oquendo. The Pentagon says the remains of the second U.S. Army soldier who went missing during military exercises in Morocco have been recovered, ending a multinational search operation. South Carolina's attorney general says he plans to retry Alex Murdaugh after the state Supreme Court tossed his murder convictions.
3: This comes because of the alleged actions of a court clerk. None of this means that Murdaugh, who is 57 years old, is getting out of prison. He's serving a 40-year federal sentence and a 27-year state sentence for the financial crimes.
1: ABC's Steve Osunsami. In Utah, Corey Richens sentenced to life without parole in the 2022 fentanyl poisoning death of her husband, Eric Richens. The mom of three was found guilty in March on five charges, including aggravated murder. You're listening to ABC News.
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1: Another arrest in the New Orleans terror attack that gripped the Big Easy last year, this time involving the possible maker of those explosive devices found scattered around the French Quarter. ABC's Jim Ryan.
9: None of Sam Shuddinjabar's bombs detonated, but the FBI wanted to know how he learned to build them. 17 months later, investigators think they know, and they've arrested a Missouri man on charges of creating and posting bomb-making videos that served as a how-to for Sam Shuddinjabar.
1: A new NFL record coming next season, ABC's Chuck Sievertson explains.
10: A record-breaking 9 NFL games will be played across 4 continents, 7 countries, and 8 stadiums next season, says a statement from the league. Melbourne, Australia, Rio de Janeiro, Brazil, London, Paris, Madrid, Munich, and Mexico City will all host games as part of the league's long-term commitment to global expansion. The first international contest will be Thursday, September 10th, with the San Francisco 49ers and Los Angeles Rams at the Melbourne Cricket Ground.
1: In Los Angeles, a licensed drug counselor accused of giving actor Matthew Perry the doses of ketamine that killed him was sentenced to 2 years in prison today. With this sentence, Eric Fleming becomes one of several people that have been convicted for their role in Perry's death, including the so-called ketamine queen, who received her 15-year sentence last March. Two bald eagle hatchlings have been spotted nesting in a Chicago park this week. It's the city's first in, well, over a century. Dave Packer, ABC News.
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0: 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Dogs read your emotions better than most people do. They sense when you're low, they share your joy, and they adjust their behaviors to match yours. But the bond works both ways, and the way that you care for your dog reveals something about you. Psychologists found that people that treat their pets the same way wish that they'd been treated that way growing up as well. 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

0: Jenny Chesney, take her home on Real Country. My name is Al Farbo. There are more than whales and mermaids in the ocean. Out in the Pacific Ocean between Hawaii and California is the Great Pacific Garbage Patch, a swirl of plastic trash more than twice the size of the state of Texas. As pieces of plastic tumble against each other, they break down into particles tiny enough to be taken by the wind. Once in the air, they have a negative climate impact that could affect us all, according to new research. More of your favorite old country songs are coming up right around the corner for you from Lee Bryce and A Woman Like You, Glenn Campbell going to Galveston, and more of your favorites are all coming up next, right here on Real Country.
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5: 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On the overnight, north central Nebraska, looking at partly cloudy skies, breezy conditions with temps down to about 58, south winds 20 to 25. Sunshine breezy for Thursday, a high near 84, south winds 15 to 20. Clear on Thursday night, temps down to the mid-40s, then sunny on Friday with a high near 86. Increasing clouds, breezy on the overnight in central South Dakota with temps down to about 60 degrees, south winds 21 to 31. Gradual clearing for Thursday, starting out breezy as well with a high near 83 for Thursday. South winds 25 to 30, becoming northwest 14 to 19 in the afternoon Thursday. Thursday night, clear skies, temps down to 47. Sunshine on Friday with a high near 82. Northwest winds 8 to 15. 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

blue, drifting off to the evening news. She said, honey, what would you do if you'd have never met me? I just laughed, said, I don't know. I could take a couple guesses, though.

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2: From ABC News, I'm Dave Packer. The leaders of the world's two largest economies meet 1 hour from now in Beijing. ABC's Mary Bruce is there.
3: President Trump and Chinese President Xi meeting tonight, looking to discuss trade, technology, and artificial intelligence. But the fact is, the war in Iran hangs over this summit. And tonight, a U.S. official tells ABC News that if American combat operations resume, they could be known by a new name, Operation Sledgehammer.
2: China is one of Iran's closest allies and the biggest buyer of Iranian oil. The total number of hantavirus cases tied to that Dutch cruise ship has risen to 11. The cases include at least two confirmed to have died from the virus and one suspected death. This is an American doctor who tested positive, speaks out from quarantine. ABC's Victor Oquendo.
4: We are now hearing from the first American to test positive, who's now isolated in a biocontainment unit at the University of Nebraska Medical Center. Dr. Stephen Kornfeld telling CNN about the precautions the medical team takes as they monitor him.
5: They're in full hazmat gear proper protective gear, and I just see a pair of eyes.
4: The oncologist from Oregon jumped in to help passengers when the ship's doctor got sick.
6: Kornfeld among 16 Americans being evaluated in Nebraska.
2: Alex Murdoch's murder convictions have been thrown out by the South Carolina Supreme Court and blame the conduct of county court clerk Rebecca Hill. South Carolina Attorney General Alan Wilson says he intends to seek a speedy retrial.
7: While we strongly disagree with the Supreme Court, we respect this decision because that's how the process is supposed to be played out.
2: Officials say Murdoch's financial and federal convictions still stand, meaning he's not getting out of prison anytime soon. Wholesale prices, which usually get passed on to consumers, are surging, up 1.4% from last month, according to the Labor Department, and compared to a year ago, the price businesses pay for goods rose 6%. 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
2: The Utah mom, convicted of killing her husband with a fentanyl-laced cockpit tail back in 2022, learned her fate in court today.
11: Based on your conviction on count one, first-degree felony aggravated murder, the court hereby sentences you to life without parole.
2: Corey Richens was also convicted on separate charges of insurance fraud and forgery along with the murder. Her lawyer is already promising to appeal this decision.

0: request a new trial. A lawsuit filed in suburban Dallas seeks to take on one of the biggest entertainment companies in the world. ABC's Jim Ryan.
1: It's a sound that 100 million people worldwide are intimately familiar with. That's the number of active monthly users of Netflix, according to a statement to its shareholders last year. The same presentation boasted about the access to user data that Netflix was granting to, quote, trusted partners. The Texas Attorney General says that data is gathered by spying on Netflix users. The streaming giant says the suit is meritless and that it will defend itself in court. Jim Ryan, ABC News.
0: A new agreement with United Airlines will bring 30,000 flight attendants a pay bump and grounding work pay in a deal union officials say will fundamentally change their lives moving forward. And in Tehran, Iranians gathered to bid farewell to their national soccer team as they depart for training ahead of next month's World Cup as the country faces ongoing tensions with the host country, the U.S. Dave Packer, ABC News.
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I'm gonna leave here. I'm gonna let you go and walk away like every day I said I would. And tomorrow

0: Alabama, love in the first degree on Real Country. My name is Al Farbel. Which helps sleepy drivers more, coffee or music? The answer is coffee. To boost concentration behind the wheel, sip a cup of Java. Scientists found that while both caffeine and music improved energy levels, drivers perform much better after they'd had some caffeine. More of your favorite old country songs are coming up right around the corner for you from Larry Gatlin and the Gatlin Brothers, Broken Lady, Jason Aldean, Let Your Boys Be Country, and more next on Real Country.
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5: 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On the overnight, North Central Nebraska, looking at partly cloudy skies, breezy conditions with temps down to about 58, south winds 20 to 25. Sunshine breezy for Thursday, a high near 84, south winds 15 to 20. Clear on Thursday night, temps down to the mid-40s, then sunny on Friday with a high near 86. Increasing clouds, breezy on the overnight in central South Dakota with temps down to about 60 degrees, south winds 21 to 31. Gradual clearing for Thursday, starting out breezy as well with a high near 83 for Thursday, south winds 25 to 30, becoming northwest 14 to 19 in the afternoon Thursday. Thursday night, clear skies, temps down to 47. Sunshine on Friday with a high near 82, northwest winds 8 to 15. 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

0: Larry Gatlin and the Gatlin Brothers, just a broken lady on Real Country. My name is Al Farb with more of your favorites coming up next.
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2: From ABC News, I'm Dave Packer. At this hour in China's Great Hall of the People, President Trump joined by a U.S. delegation meeting with China's President Xi Jinping. President Trump at the start of the summit telling President Xi,
3: I really look very much forward to our discussion. It's a big discussion. There are those that say this is maybe the biggest summit ever. They can never remember anything like it. It's, I can say in the United States, it's people aren't talking about anything else.
2: ABC's Mary Bruce is in Beijing.
4: Two superpowers meeting here today, and what different circumstances from the last time they met. The president had envisioned that he would arrive here today victorious in Iran, that he would use that momentum to help secure deals on trade and technology, other investments in artificial intelligence, that this was a chance to reset the U.S. relationship with China. But those ambitions now largely overshadowed by the war with Iran.
2: President Trump is expected to urge President Xi to pressure Iran into agreeing to U.S. terms to end the war and reopen the Strait of Hormuz. Trade's also a big part of this meeting. ABC's Selena Wang with what China wants from President Trump.
5: They want to keep America off of its back so that they can fortify themselves, become stronger. And what that means is a longer tariff truce. They do not want another tit-for-tat trade war. They want an easing of restrictions on high technology exports, as well as easier access to investments in the U.S.
2: The deadly hantavirus cruise outbreak is now stretching across multiple countries. At least 36 people are being monitored for hantavirus, all linked back to that voyage that departed from South America. Alec Murdoch's murder convictions have been thrown out by the South Carolina Supreme Court. Officials say Murdoch's financial and federal convictions still stand, meaning he's not getting out of prison anytime soon. And it's life in prison without parole for Corey Richens, the Utah mother convicted of fatally poisoning her husband with fentanyl. 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
2: The Senate gives their seal of approval for Kevin Warsh, the new Federal Reserve Chair. ABC's Stephen Portnoy.
10: The vote to confirm the new Fed chair was

0: 54 to 45. Pennsylvania Democrat John Fetterman joined Republicans in voting in favor, while other Democrats voted no. Massachusetts Senator Elizabeth Warren has said Kevin Warsh will be the president's sock puppet. Trump has for years called for the Fed to bring down interest rates. Warsh has vowed to maintain the independence of the nation's central bank.
1: A legal victory for Michael Jackson's daughter in Los Angeles. ABC's Alex Stone.
2: Paris Jackson claimed over $625,000 in bonuses that executors of her father's estate paid to law firms in 2018 were excessive. Now a Los Angeles judge has agreed with Paris Jackson, saying the money must be returned to the estate. Paris's attorney said the bonuses were wasteful gift-giving. In a statement to ABC News, a spokesperson says Paris has always been focused on what's best for her family and that it's a massive win for them and that the estate is supposed to be prudent and financially responsible. Alex Stone, ABC News, Los Angeles.
1: Officials in Louisiana have reached a tentative settlement with the family of Ronald Green, a man who died during a police encounter after he was beaten and shot with stun guns during a high-speed chase back in 2019. A spokesperson for the Louisiana State Police says the final terms are still being finalized and will require approval from the state legislature. Dave Packer, ABC News.
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the late, great Keith Whitley, when you say nothing at all on your Real Country Wednesday night. My name is Al Farb, saying something to you like more of your favorite Real Country songs. We're going to play right now with one of my favorites from the King George Strait, Drinking Champagne on Real Country.

0: Chris Cagle and What Kind of Gone on your Real Country Wednesday night. My name is Al Farber. The next time you order nachos at the ballpark, remember this trick. Ask for the cheese on the bottom. Then tell them to add the chips. If you think about it, why wouldn't you want nacho cheese all over the chips like that? Having the cheese on the bottom makes the chips easier to scarf down without getting cheese over everything. More of your favorite old country songs are coming up right around the corner for you from Alabama. I'm in a hurry and don't know why. Cal Smith, Country Bumpkin, and more next right here on Real Country.
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0: 40 favorite country song on your Real Country Wednesday night. My name is Al Farbell. Tattoos in foreign languages look cool, but it's a good idea to triple check the meaning, spelling, and grammar of the lettered art. Typos happen more often than you think, and it's on your body forever. Chinese characters are often misinterpreted, and people have walked out of the tattoo parlor with chicken soup, mad diarrhea, and other words that we can't say on the radio, permanently etched on their bodies. More of your favorite old country songs are coming up right around the corner away from George Jones, who's going to fill their shoes, Craig Morgan, and A Little Bit of Life, and more of your favorites are all coming up next right here on Real Country.
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11: 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On the overnight, north central Nebraska, looking at partly cloudy skies, breezy conditions with temps down to about 58, south winds 20 to 25. Sunshine breezy for Thursday, a high near 84, south winds 15 to 20. Clear on Thursday night, temps down to the mid-40s, then sunny on Friday with a high near 86. Increasing clouds, breezy on the overnight in central South Dakota with temps down to about 60 degrees, south winds 21 to 31. Gradual clearing for Thursday, starting out breezy as well with a high near 83 for Thursday. South winds 25 to 30, becoming northwest 14 to 19 in the afternoon Thursday. Thursday night, clear skies, temps down to 47. Sunshine on Friday with a high

I know this old world is full of singers, but just a few are chosen to tear your heart out when they sing. Imagine life without them. All your radio heroes, like the outlaw that walks through Jesse's dreams. No, there'll never be another.

You know the heart of country music still beats in Luke the Drifter. You can tell it when he sang I Saw the Light. Old Marty, Hank, and Lefty, why, I can feel them right here with me.

0: It's the Possum George Jones, and who's going to fill their shoes on your Real Country Wednesday night? My name is Al Farb with more of your favorites on the way, coming up from Vince Gill, Toby Keith, and Willie Nelson, and more next on Real Country.
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2: From ABC News, I'm Dave Packer. The historic summit between President Trump and China's President Xi began in Beijing with an exchange of greetings between the two leaders.
3: It's an honor to be with you. It's an honor to be your friend. And the relationship between China and the USA is going to be better than ever before.
2: President Xi telling the U.S. president that he believes the common interests between China and the United States outweigh their differences. The successes of each country is an opportunity for the other, and the stability of China-U.S. relations is a boon to the world. Just as President Trump was preparing to meet with Chinese President Xi in Beijing, Russia launched a massive aerial attack on Ukraine. ABC's Patrick Reeval.
4: Almost 1,000 drones launched throughout the day all across the country and causing significant damage in some areas. At least 6 people have been killed. Ukraine saying it managed to shoot down about 700 of those drones, which is obviously a huge number, but still a significant amount getting through and able to cause damage.
2: The bombardment follows a 3-day ceasefire over the weekend that President Trump urged Ukraine to accept. The total number of hantavirus cases tied to a Dutch cruise ship has risen to 11. The cases include at least 2 confirmed to have died from the virus and 1 suspected death. ABC's Victor Oquendo.
5: We are now hearing from the first American to test positive, who's now isolated in a biocontainment unit at the University of Nebraska Medical Center. Dr. Stephen Kornfeld telling CNN about the precautions the medical team takes as they monitor him.
6: They're in full hazmat gear or proper protective gear, and I just see a pair of eyes.
5: The oncologist from Oregon jumped in to help passengers when the ship's doctor got sick. Kornfeld among 16 Americans being evaluated in Nebraska.
2: The new chairman of the Federal Reserve has been confirmed by the Senate. The vote 54-45. Kevin Warsh will replace Jerome Powell, whose term as chair is expiring. You're listening to ABC News.
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2: Airport ground vehicles getting an upgrade. ABC's Michelle Franzen.
12: The FAA says it's spending $16 million to equip all of its ground vehicles at airports with GPS transponders so controllers will be able to see and track those vehicles. It comes in the wake of the collision at LaGuardia Airport in March. A fire truck that did not have a transponder collided with an Air Canada regional jet, killing 2 pilots and injuring dozens of passengers along with the crew in that fire truck.
2: In the Philippines, a senator wanted an international criminal charges to be hiding out in the Senate, leading to gunfire inside the building Wednesday. ABC's Britt Clendett has more.
13: Gunfire, screaming and chaos in the Philippine Senate. Multiple shots ringing out at around 7:30 p.m. Journalists who were broadcasting live pushed back by security, then running for their lives. Senators hiding. No one was

0: hurt. The military personnel trying to enter the building where Senator Ronald Bato de la Rosa had taken refuge since Monday, when the International Criminal Court issued an arrest warrant on charges of crimes against humanity.
1: A new labor deal has been reached for more than 30,000 flight attendants with United Airlines, bringing a new pay bump as well as the long-sought compensation for crew who work during boarding, a previously unpaid task. A union official proclaiming the five-year deal will immediately change lives and sets a new benchmark for the industry. Dave Packer, ABC News.
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All right, here in Real Country. How you doing? I'm Tammy Lively. Thanks for joining me. We've got some Oak Ridge Boys for you now. This one's called Fancy Free, right here in Real Country.

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I saw the old man's face, front page obituary. He was a millionaire. He left his fortune to some guy he barely knew. His kids were mad as hell.

0: Waylon Jennings. I'm a rambling man right here in Real Country. You know, fun fact about Waylon Jennings. He once did a duet with Big Bird on Sesame Street. True story. You'll have to look for the video. Hey, we've got some great music on the way. Keep it here for some Riley Green and Ella Langley. And Kix Brooks just celebrated a birthday. We'll see if we can get some Brooks and Dunn on coming up.
1: 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I've been surfing here since I was a kid. Now, seeing my grandson out on the water, it means everything to me. Watching him and taking in the blue waves, the sea breeze, the blurry horizon.
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3: 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On the overnight, north central Nebraska, looking at partly cloudy skies, breezy conditions with temps down to about 58, south winds 20 to 25. Sunshine breezy for Thursday, a high near 84, south winds 15 to 20. Clear on Thursday night, temps down to the mid-40s, then sunny on Friday with a high near 86. Increasing clouds, breezy on the overnight in central South Dakota with temps down to about 60 degrees, south winds 21 to 31. Gradual clearing for Thursday, starting out breezy as well with a high near 83 for Thursday. South winds 25 to 30, becoming northwest 14 to 19 in the afternoon Thursday. Thursday night, clear skies, temps down to 47. Sunshine on Friday with a high near 82. Northwest winds 8 to 15. For more local news, weather, and sports, you can check out our website. 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

0: Brooks and Dunn. You're going to miss me when I'm gone right here in Real Country. Kix Brooks, of course, singing lead on that one. He only sang lead on a handful of Brooks and Dunn songs, but he just turned 71 on the 12th. So we want to wish him a happy belated birthday. And I'll tell you, if you've never been to his vineyard down in Nashville, Arrington Vineyards, make sure you check it out. They've got some good wine.
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2: From ABC News, I'm Dave Packard. President Trump meeting overnight with China's President Xi Jinping. It's the fifth summit between the two leaders. This time, the war in Iran and its impact economically looming large. At the outset, Mr. Trump, complimentary to the Chinese leader.
3: We're going to have a fantastic future together. Such respect for China, the job you've done. You're a great leader. I say it to everybody. You're a great leader.
2: ABC's Selena Wang with what the U.S. president hopes to achieve.
4: President Trump, for his part, he wants headline trade deals. Beijing to promise to buy American planes, agricultural products, as well as energy. We could also see the creation, I'm told by administration officials, of a board of investment in trade to manage economic exchange on less sensitive economic areas. Now, for Beijing's part, they want to focus on one key word, and that is stability.
2: And says ABC's Mary Bruce.
5: Despite the fact that President Trump insisted that he is not going to be asking President Xi for his help in ending this war, the administration says that they do want China to play, in the words of Marco Rubio, a more active role in trying to end this war.
2: The war in Iran. The South Carolina Supreme Court unanimously ruling to overturn Alec Murdoch's murder convictions.
6: The justices said that Becky Hill, who helped handle the jury, placed her fingers on the scales of justice and denied Murdoch his right to a fair trial by an impartial jury after they say she told some jurors not to be fooled by Murdoch's defense and to watch him closely when he testified. One juror testified that the clerk told them to watch his body language, saying that this instruction influenced her vote to find Murdoch guilty.
2: The South Carolina Attorney General promising a speedy retrial. The deadly Hantavirus cruise outbreak now stretching across multiple countries. At least 36 people are being monitored for Hantavirus. You're listening to ABC News.
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2: Dramatic new details on the rescue from a plane crash near Florida. ABC's Matt Rivers.
10: We're now learning that rescue chopper found the victims just minutes before they would run out of fuel and turn back for home. The plane bound for Grand Bahama International Airport taking off Tuesday morning. Shortly after takeoff, the pilot experiencing engine failure, declaring an in-flight emergency, losing all communications with air traffic controllers. Around 11 a.m., a transmitter on board alerting the Coast Guard of a distress situation.
2: Legal victory for Michael Jackson's daughter and his estate in court Wednesday.
11: Paris Jackson claimed over $625,000 in bonuses that executors of her father's estate paid to law firms in 2018 were excessive. Now a Los Angeles judge has agreed with Paris Jackson, saying the money must be returned to the estate. Paris's attorney said the bonuses were wasteful gift giving. In a statement to ABC News, a spokesperson says Paris has always been focused on what's best for her family and that it's a massive win for them and that the estate is supposed to be prudent and financially responsible. Alex Stone, ABC News, Los Angeles.
2: Former employees of the now defunct Spirit Airlines have filed a class action lawsuit alleging they were not given ample notice of the airline's closure before they all lost their jobs earlier this month. The plaintiffs are seeking 60 days of wages and benefits from the company and are asking the court to cover all 17,000 affected employees. Dave Packer, ABC News.

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It's Thomas Rhett along with Morgan Wallen. It's called Mamaw's House right here in Real Country. I'm Tammy Lively. Next month, it's going to be an epic event in Nashville when Alan Jackson has his final show. It's going to be a star-studded event, too. Here he is with Mercury Blues in Real Country.

Blake Shelton, Stay Country or Die Tryin'. I believe you can still catch him out at Caesar's Palace in Vegas. He's been performing at the Coliseum there. I'm Tammy. We've got some great music on the way. Stick around for John Party. We'll do a little Texas Tornado with Tracy Lawrence. Maybe even some Johnny Cash. Keep it here.

0: at the Oak Ridge Boys right here in real country. Okay, is it just me or is it weird to have breakfast for dinner? Because we do it all the time. I was telling a friend the other day that I made biscuits and gravy for dinner, and they looked at me like I had two heads. It was, I just thought people did that. I mean, we do all the time. We call it Brenner. My husband loves breakfast, so, you know, he doesn't mind. Hey, we've got some good stuff on the way. Waylon, we'll get to some Lainey Wilson, too.
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2: 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On the overnight, north central Nebraska, looking at partly cloudy skies, breezy conditions with temps down to about 58, south winds 20 to 25. Sunshine breezy for Thursday, a high near 84, south winds 15 to 20. Clear on Thursday night, temps down to the mid-40s, then sunny on Friday with a high near 86. Increasing clouds, breezy on the overnight in central South Dakota with temps down to about 60 degrees, south winds 21 to 31. Gradual clearing for Thursday, starting out breezy as well with a high near 83 for Thursday. South winds 25 to 30, becoming northwest 14 to 19 in the afternoon Thursday. Thursday night, clear skies, temps down to 47. Sunshine on Friday with a high near 82. Northwest winds 8 to 15. For more local news, weather, and sports, you can check out our website. 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

0: and Jennings have always been crazy here in Real Country. This is crazy. Did you hear about this 28-year-old woman who was caught impersonating a 16-year-old student at a New York City high school? I guess it took a couple of weeks until her teachers became suspicious. She's been charged with criminal impersonation and trespassing. No idea why she was impersonating a 16-year-old, but wow, to think she even got away with it for 2 weeks. I want to know what kind of moisturizer she uses.
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2: From ABC News, I'm Dave Packard. The historic summit between President Trump and China's President Xi began in Beijing.

0: Beijing with an exchange of greetings between the two leaders.
1: It's an honor to be with you. It's an honor to be your friend. And the relationship between China and the USA is going to be better than ever before.
0: President Xi telling the U.S. president that he believes the common interests between China and the United States outweigh their differences. The successes of each country is an opportunity for the other, and the stability of China-U.S. relations is a boon to the world. Just as President Trump was preparing to meet with Chinese President Xi in Beijing, Russia launched a massive aerial attack on Ukraine. ABC's Patrick Reeval.
2: Almost 1,000 drones launched throughout the day all across the country, and causing significant damage in some areas. At least 6 people have been killed. Ukraine saying it managed to shoot down about 700 of those drones, which is obviously a huge number, but still a significant amount getting through and able to cause damage.
0: The bombardment follows a 3-day ceasefire over the weekend that President Trump urged Ukraine to accept. The total number of hantavirus cases tied to a Dutch cruise ship has risen to 11. The cases include at least 2 confirmed to have died from the virus and 1 suspected death. ABC's Victor Oquendo.
3: We are now hearing from the first American to test positive, who's now isolated in a biocontainment unit at the University of Nebraska Medical Center. Dr. Stephen Kornfeld telling CNN about the precautions the medical team takes as they monitor him.
4: They're in full hazmat gear or proper protective gear, and I just see a pair of eyes.
3: The oncologist from Oregon jumped in to help passengers when the ship's doctor got sick. Kornfeld among 16 Americans being evaluated in Nebraska.
0: The new chairman of the Federal Reserve has been confirmed by the Senate, the vote 54 to 45. Kevin Warsh will replace Jerome Powell, whose term as chair is expiring. 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

0: monitor them.
1: They're in full hazmat gear or yep. proper protective gear, and I just see a pair of eyes.
0: The oncologist from Oregon jumped in to help passengers when the ship's doctor got sick.
2: Kornfeld among 16 Americans being evaluated in Nebraska.
3: The new chairman of the Federal Reserve has been confirmed by the Senate, the vote 54 to 45. Kevin Warsh will replace Jerome Powell, whose term as chair is expiring. 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

Gary Allen, nothing on but the radio, and nothing wrong with that right here in Real Country. You know, one of the best things about my job is I can wear whatever I want to work for. All y'all know, I'm wearing an evening gown, but I'm not. I'm wearing a band t-shirt and some jeans. Hey, we've got some good stuff coming. Stick around for some John Conley, George Jones, and more.

instead of Mountain Dew. I took a little sip and right away I knew that my eyes bugged out and my face turned blue. 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

0: Justin Moore, Time's Ticking, right here in Real Country. You know what? Time is ticking quickly. We're going to see the ACM Awards coming up very soon. Sunday, May 17th, they'll be broadcast live from the MGM Grand Garden Arena in Las Vegas. I heard that Leanne Womack and Parker McCollum have been added to the list of performers, so it ought to be a great show.
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8: 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On the overnight, north central Nebraska, looking at partly cloudy skies, breezy conditions with temps down to about 58, south winds 20 to 25. Sunshine breezy for Thursday, a high near 84, south winds 15 to 20. Clear on Thursday night, temps down to the mid-40s, then sunny on Friday with a high near 86. Increasing clouds, breezy on the overnight in central South Dakota with temps down to about 60 degrees, south winds 21 to 31. Gradual clearing for Thursday, starting out breezy as well with a high near 83 for Thursday. South winds 25 to 30, becoming northwest 14 to 19 in the afternoon Thursday. Thursday night, clear skies, temps down to 47. Sunshine on Friday with a high near 82. Northwest winds 8 to 15. For more local news, weather, and sports, you can check out our website. 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

0: Better Man. That was his debut single. The very first thing we ever heard from him went all the way to number one. He was the first artist to do that since Freddie Fender had done it years prior. I'm Tammy Lively. We're going to do some Diamond Rio for you. Keep it right here in Real Country.
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2: From ABC News, I'm Dave Packer. At this hour in China's Great Hall of the People, President Trump joined by a U.S. delegation meeting with China's President Xi Jinping. President Trump at the start of the summit telling President Xi,
3: I really look very much forward to our discussion. It's a big discussion. There are those that say this is maybe the biggest summit ever. They can never remember anything like it. It's, I can say in the United States, it's people aren't talking about anything else.
2: ABC's Mary Bruce is in Beijing.
4: Two superpowers meeting here today, and what different circumstances from the last time they met. The president had envisioned that he would arrive here today victorious in Iran, that he would use that momentum to help secure deals on trade and technology.

0: other investments in artificial intelligence, that this was a chance to reset the U.S. relationship with China. But those ambitions now largely overshadowed by the war with Iran.
1: President Trump is expected to urge President Xi to pressure Iran into agreeing to U.S. terms to end the war and reopen the Strait of Hormuz. Trade's also a big part of this meeting. ABC's Selena Wang with what China wants from President Trump.
0: They want to keep America off of its back so that they can fortify themselves, become stronger. And what that means is a longer tariff truce. They do not want another tit-for-tat trade war. They want an easing of restrictions on high technology exports, as well as easier access to investments in the U.S.
1: The deadly hantavirus cruise outbreak is now stretching across multiple countries. At least 36 people are being monitored for hantavirus, all linked back to that voyage that departed from South America. Alec Murdoch's murder convictions have been thrown out by the South Carolina Supreme Court. Officials say Murdoch's financial and federal convictions still stand, meaning he's not getting out of prison anytime soon. And it's life in prison without parole for Corey Richens, the Utah mother convicted of fatally poisoning her husband with fentanyl. You're listening to ABC News.
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1: The Senate gives their seal of approval for Kevin Warsh, the new Federal Reserve Chair. ABC Stephen Portnoy.
4: The vote to confirm the new Fed chair was 54-45. Pennsylvania Democrat John Fetterman joined Republicans in voting in favor, while other Democrats voted no. Massachusetts Senator Elizabeth Warren has said Kevin Warsh will be the president's sock puppet. Trump has for years called for the Fed to bring down interest rates. Warsh has vowed to maintain the independence of the nation's central bank.
1: A legal victory for Michael Jackson's daughter in Los Angeles. ABC's Alex Stone.
5: Paris Jackson claimed over $625,000 in bonuses that executors of her father's estate paid to law firms in 2018 were excessive. Now a Los Angeles judge has agreed with Paris Jackson, saying the money must be returned to the estate. Paris's attorney said the bonuses were wasteful gift-giving. In a statement to ABC News, a spokesperson says Paris has always been focused on what's best for her family and that it's a massive win for them and that the estate is supposed to be prudent and financially responsible. Alex Stone, ABC News, Los Angeles.
1: Officials in Louisiana have reached a tentative settlement with the family of Ronald Green, a man who died during a police encounter after he was beaten and shot with stun guns during a high-speed chase back in 2019. A spokesperson for the Louisiana State Police says the final terms are still being finalized and will require approval from the state legislature. Dave Packer, ABC News.
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6: 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You'll know what's going on in Central South Dakota and North Central Nebraska. Central South Dakota and Nebraska sports and weather, a 7-day forecast, 4 radar maps, plenty with the Central South Dakota news, the mailbag, agriculture information. You'll find out what's going on at our area livestock auctions. 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

George Strait in Real Country. Good morning, everybody. I'm Tammy with a classic from Willie Nelson. Always on my mind in Real Country.

the one and only Toby Keith. How do you like me now? Right here in Real Country, that song spent 5 weeks at number one. That's a good run. Hey, keep it here. We're going to do some Kenny Chesney, Tracy Lawrence, maybe even some Janie Fricke coming up.

0: That's Lainey Wilson, 4x4 by You, a song that she wrote for her fiance, Doug Hodges. I'm guessing this wedding is happening sometime this year because she's been talking a lot about how they're in the fun part now. They've gotten a lot done. She said things are coming together. And I guess she's really been big on Pinterest, posting a lot of things to boards about the wedding. So you can check out her Pinterest page if you want a little sneak peek. We've got some great music coming. Keep it here for Freddie Hart. He's next.
1: The U.S. Treasury quietly released its official financial report for 2025. It appears by its own numbers, the U.S. government seems insolvent. It's reported that the Treasury shows about $6 trillion in assets and over $47 trillion in liabilities. 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
1: 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On the overnight, north central Nebraska, looking at partly cloudy skies, breezy conditions with temps down to about 58, south winds 20 to 25. Sunshine breezy for Thursday, a high near 84, south winds 15 to 20. Clear on Thursday night, temps down to the mid-40s, then sunny on Friday with a high near 86. Increasing clouds, breezy on the overnight in central South Dakota with temps down to about 60 degrees, south winds 21 to 31. Gradual clearing for Thursday, starting out breezy as well with a high near 83 for Thursday, south winds 25 to 30, becoming northwest 14 to 19 in the afternoon Thursday. Thursday night, clear skies, temps down to 47. Sunshine on Friday with a high near 82. Northwest winds 8 to 15. For more local news, weather, and sports, you can check out our website. 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

0: Rodney Atkins, Take a Back Road, right here in Real Country. That song was co-written by Thomas Rhett's dad, Rhett Akins. He and Luke Laird, who have, my gosh, between the two of them, penned a ton of hits over the years. I'm Tammy Lively. We've got some great music on the way. Jason Aldean's latest. We'll also get to some Sammy Kershaw. He's coming up in minutes.
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2: 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It appears by its own numbers, the U.S. government seems insolvent. It's reported that the Treasury shows about $6 trillion in assets and over $47 trillion in liabilities. Add it all up, and it looks like the U.S. owes more than $130 trillion it doesn't have. 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
2: From ABC News, I'm Dave Packer. The historic summit between President Trump and China's President Xi began in Beijing with an exchange of greetings between the two leaders.
3: It's an honor to be with you. It's an honor to be your friend. And the relationship between China and the USA is going to be better than ever before.
2: President Xi telling the U.S. president that he believes the common interests between China and the United States outweigh their differences. The successes of each country is an opportunity for the other, and the stability of China-U.S. relations is a boon to the world. Just as President Trump was preparing to meet with Chinese President Xi in Beijing, Russia launched a massive aerial attack on Ukraine. ABC's Patrick Reivel.
4: Almost 1,000 drones launched throughout the day all across the country and causing significant damage in some areas. At least 6 people have been killed. Ukraine saying it managed to shoot down about 700 of those drones, which is obviously a huge number, but still a significant amount getting through and able to cause damage.
2: The bombardment follows a 3-day ceasefire over the weekend that President Trump urged Ukraine to accept. The total number of hantavirus cases tied to a Dutch cruise ship has risen to 11. The cases include at least 2 confirmed to have died from the virus and 1 suspected death. ABC's Victor Okendo.
5: We are now hearing from the first American to test positive, who's now isolated in a biocontainment unit at the University of Nebraska Medical Center. Dr. Stephen Kornfeld telling CNN about the precautions the medical team takes as they monitor him.
6: They're in full hazmat gear or proper protective gear, and I just see a pair of eyes.
5: The oncologist from Oregon jumped in to help passengers when the ship's doctor got sick. Kornfeld among 16 Americans being evaluated in Nebraska.
2: The new chairman of the Federal Reserve has been confirmed by the Senate, the vote 54-45. Kevin Warsh will replace Jerome Powell, whose term as chair is expiring. You're listening to ABC News.
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2: Airport ground vehicles getting an upgrade. ABC's Michelle Franzen.
9: The FAA says it's spending $16 million to equip all of its ground vehicles at airports with GPS transponders so controllers will be able to see and track those vehicles. It comes in the wake of the collision at LaGuardia Airport in March. A fire truck that did not have a transponder collided with an Air Canada regional jet, killing 2 pilots and injuring dozens of passengers along with the crew in that fire truck.
2: In the Philippines, a senator wanted an international criminal charges to be hiding out in the Senate, leading to gunfire inside the building Wednesday. ABC's Britt Clendett has more.
10: Gunfire, screaming and chaos in the Philippine Senate. Multiple shots ringing out at around 7:30 p.m. Journalists who were broadcasting live pushed back by security, then running for their lives. Senators hiding. No one was hurt. The military personnel trying to enter the building where Senator Ronald Bato de la Rosa had taken refuge since Monday when the International Criminal Court issued an arrest warrant on charges of crimes against humanity.
2: A new labor deal has been reached for more than 30,000 flight attendants with United Airlines, bringing a new pay bump as well as the long-sought compensation for crew who work during boarding, a previously unpaid task. A union official proclaiming the 5-year deal will immediately change lives and sets a new benchmark for the industry. Dave Packer, ABC News.
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3: Hello, darling. Nice to see you.

You're in real country. I'm Tammy Lively, and I'm not going to lie. At this point in the morning, this is all I'm doing. Killing time. It's Clint Black right here in real country.

country song came on right here in Real Country. Hey, congratulations to American Idol's 24th season winner, Hannah Harper, picked up that title the other night. You know, Luke's been doing Idol for what now, 9 years? I wonder if there'll be a 10th. I don't think they've announced

0: That's Jones, the Grand Tour, right here in Real Country. My husband says that is the saddest song in country music. I still think He Stopped Loving Her Today is, but, you know, either one, you couldn't go wrong with Jones. Never. Hey, keep it here. Going to do some Ella Langley before long, and we've got Diamond Rio coming up.
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0: That's Diamond Rio, a song that could teach us all a lesson. You got to meet in the middle on about everything. It's all about compromise, right? I'm Tammy Lively. We've got some music on the way. You're going to love Vern Gosden. Boy, talk about sad country songs. We're going to get it chiseled in stone, and we'll do some Dierks Bentley, too. Keep it here.
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2: From ABC News, I'm Chuck Severson. President Trump in China. Welcomed by the cheers of children, the Great Hall of the People in Beijing, and thanking his host, Chinese President Xi Jinping.
3: We're going to have a fantastic future together. Such respect for China, the job you've done. You're a great leader. I say it to everybody. You're a great leader.
2: The two sitting down for a meeting. ABC's Selena Wang is there and says China has some specific goals.
4: They want to keep America off of its back so that they can fortify themselves, become stronger. And what that means is a longer tariff truce. They do not want another tit-for-tat trade war. They want an easing of restrictions on high technology exports, as well as easier access to investments in the U.S.
2: President Trump looking to lock in trade deals. President Xi warning that America's stance on Taiwan could cause, quote, conflicts. The British military this morning says a ship anchored just off the coast of the United Arab Emirates has been seized and is sailing toward Iranian waters. No word on who took the ship. In Ukraine, fierce aerial attacks by Russia lasting for hours upon hours. ABC's Patrick Rievel.
5: Ukraine saying it managed to shoot down about 700 of those drones, which is obviously a huge number, but still a significant amount getting through and able to cause damage. And I think what this attack does is it underlines quite how meaningless this ceasefire was that was called last weekend, this three-day ceasefire that President Trump pushed Ukraine to accept and that Vladimir Putin had been demanding take place.
2: Health officials across the country keeping an eye on three dozen Americans connected to the hantavirus outbreak. Dr. David Fitter at the CDC.
6: Our role now is to continue our conversations with each passenger about their potential exposure and work with partners to ensure appropriate monitoring.
2: Listening to ABC News.
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2: South Carolina prosecutors promising to retry Alex Murdaugh after his conviction for murdering his wife and son was thrown out. ABC's Peter Harlambous says it came down to the actions of the court clerk.
9: This was the person, if we rewind to this trial, was the person who actually read the verdict, the person who was in charge of the jury for the entire trial. And behind the scenes, we learned after the fact, she was talking to some of the jurors, she was kind of giving them instructions, and she was working on a book about, quote, behind the doors of justice, the Murdaugh murders.
2: The next time the Fed meets, there'll be a new chair in charge. The Senate has approved the nomination of Kevin Warsh, President Trump's nominee to head the Federal Reserve. We're learning more about the rescue of 11 people who ended up in the Atlantic after their small plane ran into trouble and had to put down on the water earlier this week.
10: We're now learning that rescue chopper found the victims just minutes before they would run out of fuel and turn

0: back for home. The plane, bound for Grand Bahama International Airport, taking off Tuesday morning. Shortly after takeoff, the pilot experiencing engine failure, declaring an in-flight emergency, losing all communications with air traffic controllers. Around 11 a.m., a transmitter on board alerting the Coast Guard of a distress situation.
1: ABC's Matt Rivers. A long wait for the Trump phone may soon be over. Trump Mobile now says the gold phones, which were first supposed to be delivered last year but then delayed over and over, will start shipping out this week. Chuck Sievertson, ABC News.
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4: 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We are Country 1260.

George Burge here in Real Country. It won't be long until we get some Toby Keith on. We'll do some Joe Diffie. Looks like David Frizzell, too. You keep it right here in Real Country.

Friday paychecks, and I'll cash them all right here. And I'll keep on tap for all your friends, their favorite kind of beer. And for you, I'll always keep in stock those soft aluminum cans. And when you're feeling macho, you can crush them like a man. She said, we'll rip out all the carpet and put sawdust on the floor.

0: That's Anne Murray. Could I Have This Dance right here in Real Country? Boy, there have been some telling Mother's Day fails online this week. A lot of people talking about how the day went for them. One of the precious things that I saw, a mom had shared a card that her five-year-old made. It said, "I love you, Mom, but I love Dad more." But this one, this is the one that really needs no commentary because this guy's probably still in the doghouse. She said her husband ruined her day because he told her how lucky she was that he was helping her do things on Mother's Day. Mm-hmm.
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4: 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On the overnight, north central Nebraska, looking at partly cloudy skies, breezy conditions with temps down to about 58, south winds 20 to 25. Sunshine breezy for Thursday, a high near 84, south winds 15 to 20. Clear on Thursday night, temps down to the mid-40s, then sunny on Friday with a high near 86. Increasing clouds, breezy on the overnight in central South Dakota with temps down to about 60 degrees, south winds 21 to 31. Gradual clearing for Thursday, starting out breezy as well with a high near 83 for Thursday. South winds 25 to 30, becoming northwest 14 to 19 in the afternoon Thursday. Thursday night, clear skies, temps down to 47. Sunshine on Friday with a high near 82. Northwest winds 8 to 15. For more local news, weather, and sports, you can check out our website. 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

0: That's Don Williams, Some Broken Hearts Never Mend, right here in Real Country. I'm Tammy. I'm going to get out of here. I've got flowers to plant. I have waited a little while to get my flowers in this year, and I'm going to get them in today. By golly, today's the day. I'll see you back here tomorrow, bright and early. Just remember, when you're out and about, to be kind to one another.
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1: From ABC News, I'm Chuck Severson. A banquet is ahead in a little while for President Trump and China's President Xi in Beijing after the first meeting of this summit. China wants an easing of restrictions on high-tech exports and easier access to investments in the U.S. President Trump wants trade deals. ABC's Melissa Adan.
2: China rolling out a red carpet earlier, welcoming the president and major tech leaders that traveled with the president, Elon Musk, and AI chipmaker NVIDIA's CEO, Jensen Huang, as they got off Air Force One. 300 young people waving Chinese and American flags. The summit had been rescheduled due to the war in Iran. China is by far the largest buyer of Iranian oil.
1: The British military says a ship anchored off the coast of the United Arab Emirates has been seized. No word who owns the ship or who seized it, but it's sailing towards Iran. Russia launched its biggest air attack of the war on Ukraine overnight, says ABC's Lionel Moise.
3: Firing at least 800 drones, killing at least six people, and wounding dozens, including children. It comes as the Pentagon abruptly cancels the deployment of thousands of troops to neighboring Poland.
1: Of the three dozen Americans connected to the cruise ship hantavirus outbreak being monitored, an American doctor has been released from a quarantine unit in Omaha after testing negative. CDC official Dr. David Fitter.
4: CDC currently recommends testing only for people with symptoms. There's a blood test specifically for Andes that has been validated, as well as a PCR test for Andes, but it's currently for research use only and not used for patient care yet.
1: Researchers say reading and math scores dropped in a large majority of U.S. school districts compared to 10 years ago. Sean Reardon, professor of education at Stanford University.
5: The rise of social media seems to correspond with a big decline in reading for pleasure. So that decline in reading is just going to clearly have an impact on kids' vocabulary and their ability to read and comprehend.
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1: An elevated fire danger again today, says ABC News forecaster Lee Goldberg.
8: Thunderstorms widely scattered or developing across some of the plains. And, of course, where it's dry, we've got the high fire danger across parts of New Mexico and Texas, up through parts of Nebraska and into the Dakotas as well. That'll continue through the day.
1: Dust storms, heavy rain, lightning, falling trees and damaged homes and other structures killed at least 96 people in northern India, officials say. Over 50 others were injured. These storms are common before the monsoons. For an Air Force Reserve crew in Florida, a day of routine training earlier this week quickly turned into a life-saving rescue mission. ABC's Rena Roy.
9: A small plane flying between islands in the Bahamas suffered engine failure. The pilot sent a distress signal before crashing 50 miles off the coast of central Florida. The crew spotted a raft filled with passengers. They expected as many as 8 people. They found 11. The crash survivors had been in the water for 5 hours, some with injuries, unclear if help was coming. The crew airdropped survival kits as a helicopter hoisted each of the 11 to safety, completing the rescue with only 5 minutes of gas left, flying back to Florida.
1: For the first time, the World Cup final in July at MetLife Stadium in New Jersey will feature a Super Bowl-style halftime show featuring Madonna, Shakira, and BTS, curated by Coldplay's Chris Martin. Chuck Severson, ABC News.
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T-top jack in her cherry coat town. Mama and daddy put the roots right here, cause this is where the car broke down. Yellow dog school bus kicking up red bus, kicking

That's Kenny Chesney here on Real Country. Well, a new study is out showing the timing of workouts and how it affects your heart health. Folks who train in the morning and the evening saw bigger drops in blood pressure and better cholesterol after 12 weeks than those folks who did it in the middle of the day.

0: His name is Hardy. That's called Favorite Country Song. You might not know his music as much, but you know the songs he's written. He's written a bunch for folks like Blake Shelton and others, now making a name for himself as a singer. Well, congratulations to Brian McMasters, who just won a $341,000 lottery jackpot using the numbers from his son's birth date. He's going to use the winnings to pay off some bills, and he's going to take his son on a cruise, which, all things considered, seems like a good idea. 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
3: Hello, folks. 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

0: assignments include George Shippey, 110, Black Bank vaccinated heifers, all pelvic measured, 8 to 850. Double D Cattle Company, 90 head of black and black white faced steers, 8 to 850. Tom and Graham Toman, 70 head of Charlet steers, 9 to 950. Skylar Ranch, 260 black steers, one cut, 875 to 900. Slane Krugman family, 30 head of black fall steers and heifers, 5 to 650. Ryan, Zane, and Mike Rohde, 85 black heifers, 8 to 850. Kevin, Janet, and Blake Demers, 20 head of black and black white face fall steers and heifers, 450 to 600. Kobe Feddersen comes with 30 head of black steers, 8 to 850. Abbott Ranch, 90 head of black and black white face steers and heifers, 5 to 550. That's all here at Winter Livestock this Friday, May 15th. Special calf, yearling, and replacement heifer sale. Sell way up starting at 9 a.m. and then on to the feeders at 11 a.m. If you have any livestock or hay to sale, give us a call here at Winter Livestock at 605-842-0451 or check our website at www.winterlivestock.com. Thanks, and hope to see you all this Friday here at Winter Livestock. And congratulations to all the graduating seniors in their surrounding area.
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3: 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On the overnight, north central Nebraska, looking at partly cloudy skies, breezy conditions with temps down to about 58, south winds 20 to 25. Sunshine breezy for Thursday, a high near 84, south winds 15 to 20. Clear on Thursday night, temps down to the mid-40s, then sunny on Friday with a high near 86. Increasing clouds, breezy on the overnight in central South Dakota with temps down to about 60 degrees, south winds 21 to 31. Gradual clearing for Thursday, starting out breezy as well with a high near 83 for Thursday, south winds 25 to 30, becoming northwest 14 to 19 in the afternoon Thursday. Thursday night, clear skies, temps down to 47. Sunshine on Friday with a high near 82, northwest winds 8 to 15. For more local news, weather, and sports, you can check out our website. 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

0: Earl Thomas Conley on Real Country, Chance of Loving You. And it's Buzz here. They've added more performers to the list of folks who are going to be on stage at the 61st ACM Awards coming up in Vegas this weekend. Blake Shelton, Dan and Shay, Ella Langley, Kane Brown, Jordan Davis, Thomas Rhett, Zach Topp, Tucker Wetmore, Cody Johnson, Lainey Wilson, the list goes on and on and on. Little Big Town, Miranda Lambert, Riley Green, they'll all be there. The ACM Awards happen on Sunday at 8 p.m. Eastern on Amazon Prime Video.
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One, two, three, four notes. 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
2: From ABC News, I'm Chuck Sievertson. A banquet's underway in Beijing for President Trump and China's President Xi after their first meeting of the summit. The White House says the two leaders discussed trade, fentanyl, and Iran.
3: We had extremely positive and productive conversations and meetings today.
2: President Xi through a translator.
4: We can help each other succeed and advance the well-being of the whole world.
5: But during their closed-door meeting, a warning from the Chinese. State media reports Xi warned Trump that disagreements over Taiwan, which Beijing claims as part of its territory, could bring the two countries into conflict.
2: ABC's Lionel Moise. President Trump wants trade deals. China wants trade restrictions eased. Russia launched its biggest air attack of the war on Ukraine overnight, firing at least 800 drones, killing at least six people, wounding dozens, including children. Researchers say reading and math scores dropped in a large majority of U.S. school districts compared to 10 years ago, blaming social media reducing reading. Sean Reardon, professor of education at Stanford University.
6: The test score decline we see started 5 or 6 years before the pandemic and continued afterwards. And so the pandemic was a piece of a much longer story.
2: Claiming the NFL's hiring practices violate state law, Florida's attorney general. At issue is the longtime Rooney Rule requiring teams to interview outside candidates who are women or persons of color for coaching and executive positions. They don't have to be hired, just interviewed. The NFL says it's made sure teams expand the candidates' pools and make the final decisions. ABC's Rena Roy.
7: Florida Attorney General James Uthmeyer says those changes don't go far enough, saying yesterday in a letter to the NFL, "You assert the rule does not impose any hiring quotas. We are not convinced."
2: ABC's Rena Roy on the latest on the NFL's Rooney Rule. You're listening to ABC News.
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3: The British military says a ship anchored off the coast of the United Arab Emirates has been seized, unclear by whom. It's sailing toward Iran. Of the three dozen Americans connected to the cruise ship, hantavirus outbreak being monitored, an American doctor has been released from a biocontainment unit in Omaha after testing negative. British Prime Minister Keir Starmer's future remains uncertain. Key members of his Labour Party preparing to challenge his leadership following calls by dozens of his fellow lawmakers to step down. An elevated wildfire danger in Montana, Wyoming, the North Central High Plains, and parts of New Mexico. ABC News forecaster Lee Goldberg.
4: As we go into the upcoming weekend, you're looking at a threat from Texas all the way into the Midwest. These are strong storms on Saturday, Sunday, and even into Monday. But out ahead of that, it's finally some summer warmth getting into the Northeast above normal temperatures into next week.
3: Officials in the Philippines say a shooting in the country's Senate yesterday was tied to a mission to arrest a lawmaker, Ronald Bato de la Rosa, for the International Criminal Court. ABC's Britt Clennett.
5: As the former national police chief, De La Rosa was the main enforcer of a years-long brutal crackdown on drug dealers and users by former President Rodrigo Duterte. He's been in hiding for months, but was spotted on Monday. Agents chasing him through the halls and stairwells of the Senate, he managed to escape into the Senate chamber where arresting officers have no authority.
3: ABC's Britt Clennett. Chuck Sievertson, ABC News.
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8: Special bred female and pair auction this Thursday, May 14th here at Valentine Livestock. There's over 800 spring pairs from Keith Messersmith of 54 Red Cross Young Pairs, Daniels with 40 head of Red Angus pairs that are 1,500 pounds solid mouth calves, Decay with 35 black pairs with March calves. That's a liquidation of all of his March calves. And then we also have May June Cabin Cows, Perlandon Livestock, 90 head of these Angus cows, June 1 calvers, Schaff Genetics. People also have 30 head of these short-term older cows too that calve in June. Duffy with 30 head of May June calvers, Moreland with 25, and there'll be more. Fall bred females include 300, 3-bar, and Ravenscroft with 34 head of Red Angus. Then we have a dispersion from the Sharp Ranch of 45 head of Red Angus young to short term. Peeper Gene Genetics here, Hamilton with 45 head of bred heifers, calve 9-1. Campbell liquidation of 25 head of F1 black white face solid mouth calvers, and Grim Ranch with 24 head of Hereford cows young Red Angus. Abbott with 40 head of mostly short term bred Angus liquidation. Sinky with 40 head of bred blacks bred liquidation on their fall calving herd as well. Special bred female and pair auction this Thursday, May 14th here at Valentine Livestock. 800 pairs and bred females way ups at 10 a.m. 1:30 on the pairs and bred females. 4 p.m. all breeds bull sale. Hereford, Angus, Shorthorn, and Red Angus. Check our website for a complete list. Thank you from Valentine Livestock Auction.
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1: Dylan Lamley reporting for Burke Livestock Auction for our special feeder cattle sale this Saturday, May 16th. We will feature 4,000 area feeder cattle beginning at 11 a.m., including 700 fall calves weighing 400 to 700 pounds, lightweight fall calves all being weaned. Then we will move on to 200 head of black spayed heifers weighing 700 to 800 pounds, and then on to 1,300 head of black and Hereford yearling steers, and then 800 head of Charcross cattle weighing 750 to 1,000 pounds. Many of those yearling steers and Charcross cattle will be in load lots. We will go on to 600 head of yearling heifers, guaranteed open, weighing 700 to 1,000 pounds, many load lots in that offering, and we'll finish it with some packages of light cattle. That's this Saturday, May 16th, 4,000 head. Feeder cattle begin at 11 a.m. sharp this Saturday, May 16th at Burke Livestock. We will sell our weigh-up cattle on May 18th, Monday morning at 9:30. No weigh-ups on May 16th. For individual consignments, please check our website, and remember, U.S. beef is what's for dinner.
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0: Country 1260, Real Country for South Dakota and Nebraska on your window to the weekend. So the next time you are in Sioux Falls, folks, make sure you check out the Diamond Room. They are your jewelry store when you're serious about the best. They're on West 57th Street, Sioux Falls. That is the Diamond Room in Sioux Falls. You'll be glad that you stopped on by. I'll tell you what. Thanks for joining us on your Thursday morning right here at 1260.
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3: Good Thursday morning, May 14th. I'm Derek Beck with Your Ag Network. Few rain showers mixed in North and South Dakota this morning, otherwise clear around most of the territory. 67 in Lemon, South Dakota, 55 in Worthington, Minnesota, and 46 in Ames, Iowa. Overnight markets, July corn down 2.5 overnight to 478. July soybeans off 11 cents to 1218. July soybean oil down 0.21, now at 74.11, and July soybean meal is currently 335. That's 2.6 lower this morning. Wheat futures mixed in the overnight trade. July Chicago was up 2.75. July Minneapolis last sat at 726, and July Kansas City was off 3.75 to 721. August live cattle saw a nice jump yesterday, plus 540, now at 246. August feeders closed up 437 to 360, and July lean piggies closed up 292 at 10.587. Not too shabby.
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0: Country 1260, Rio Country for South Dakota and Nebraska on this Thursday morning, your window to the weekend. I got to tell you about the pressure washer specialist, a Karcher dealer north of Sioux Falls. They're near Renner. And I tell you what, they can sell you the right pressure washer and they can service it too. How about that? They'll come to you here in central South Dakota. Farm Ranch, I tell you what, they do a lot of Farm Ranch service repairs on their pressure washers. They're fantastic, 338-2495. And thanks for joining us on your Thursday morning here at 1260.
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1: 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On this episode, Jason McGar from Locus Agriculture discusses the simplicity of biologicals and measurable outcomes. More coming up.
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1: Jason McGar is the vice president of Locus Agriculture. He tells Brownfield biologicals are gaining more traction among farmers.
4: There's biologicals being sold as we speak. Some of your listeners are probably purchasing them. If they didn't work, people wouldn't be buying them. But I think one reason people may be hesitant to use biology or have used biology in the past and maybe not saw the results they wanted is from my experience in this business, and I've been in the biological side for 10, 15 years now, most people don't know how to apply biology, or they're not doing it right, or they're not paying attention to the handling of these types of materials. And that's where a lot of the inconsistencies with performance come from.
1: McGar offers tips to maximize a grower's ROI.
4: If you're buying a planter box type biological, or you have a seed treatment or an in-furrow, whatever the formulation is, and you leave it in your truck or tractor all day and all night, you're probably not going to, get much benefit out of it. Another thing is people, some don't realize that you can't use chlorinated water. I mean, we put chlorine in the water system to kill microorganisms so you don't have water issues and public health issues. Well, when you're running chlorinated water in with biologicals, whether that's through a seed treater or you're putting that in your in-furrow water, if you're on like a rural water supply, that's reducing your populations.
1: And McGar talks about his advice for farmers considering an implementation of biologicals on their farm.
4: I would say just try it. 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
1: 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I'm Brent Barnett with Managing for Profit on Brownfield.
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1: Hello, folks. Cody Moore here at Winter Livestock. This Friday, May 15th, we'll be holding a special calf, yearling, and replacement heifer sale with 800 head in the offering. That's all this Friday here at Winter Livestock on May 15th. 800 fancy calf yearlings in the offering. We'll sell way up starting at 9 a.m. and then on to the feeders at 11 a.m. Consignments include George Shippey, 110 Black Bank vaccinated heifers, all pelvic measured, 8 to 850. Double D Cattle Company, 90 head of black and black white faced steers, 8 to 850. Tom and Graham Toman, 70 head of Charlet steers, 9 to 950. Skylar Ranch, 260 black steers, one cut, 875 to 900. Slane Krugman Family, 30 head of black fall steers and heifers, 5 to 650. Ryan, Zane, and Mike Rohde, 85 black heifers, 8 to 850. Kevin, Janet, and Blake Demers, 20 head of black and black white face fall steers and heifers, 450 to 600. Kobe Pedersen comes with 30 head of black steers, 8 to 850. Abbott Ranch, 90 head of black and black white face steers and heifers, 5 to 550. That's all here at Winter Livestock this Friday, May 15th. Special calf, yearling, and replacement heifer sale. Sell way up starting at 9 a.m. and then on to the feeders at 11 a.m. If you have any livestock or hay to sale, give us a call here at Winter Livestock at 605-842-0451 or check our website at www.winterlivestock.com. Thanks, and hope to see you all this Friday here at Winter Livestock. And congratulations to all the graduating seniors in their surrounding area.
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2: From ABC News, I'm Chuck Sievertson. Good morning. A toast.
3: Thank you.
4: That's it.
3: Thank you, everybody.
2: At a state banquet in Beijing in the past hour after one-on-one talks at their summit, President Trump thanking China's president.
3: It was a fantastic day. And in particular, I want to thank President Xi, my friend, for this magnificent welcome.
2: President Xi Jinping speaking through a translator.
5: We both believe that the China-U.S. relationship is the most important bilateral relationship in the world.
2: Chinese leader earlier warning that differences over Taiwan have the potential to bring the two countries into conflict. Russia keeping up its air attacks on Ukraine with hundreds of drones, at least four killed and dozens hurt in the capital, Kyiv. Despite that, Russia is having its own problems with the war, says ABC's Ian Pannell.
6: Russia on the back foot on the battlefield, losing tens of thousands of soldiers every month, killed or wounded, and failing to advance.
2: U.S. and global oil prices are trading above $100 a barrel. With 12 days until the election, President Trump still has not made an endorsement in the fiercely fought Republican runoff in Texas between Senator John Cornyn and State Attorney General Ken Paxton. ABC's Jim Ryan says the incumbent hopes to tip the scales in his favor.
7: As the incumbent U.S. Senator, John Cornyn has done something that his Republican rival can't. He's introduced legislation to rename a highway in Donald Trump's honor. And not just any highway, but U.S. Highway 287, stretching 1,800 miles from northwest Montana to the Texas Gulf Coast. Cornyn's proposal would create Interstate 47 and name it for the 47th president, Donald Trump.
2: For the first time, the World Cup final in July at MetLife Stadium in New Jersey will feature a Super Bowl-style halftime show featuring Madonna, Shakira, and BTS. 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
2: A ship anchored near the Strait of Hormuz has reportedly been seized, is now sailing toward Iran. That from British military officials, but it isn't clear who took the ship. Nearly 100 people have been killed in dust storms, heavy rain, and lightning strikes in northern India. Storms like that are common ahead of the monsoons. Preparing to possibly challenge British Prime Minister Keir Starmer for his job, Health Secretary Wes Streeting, his allies say, and former Deputy Prime Minister Angela Rayner. Defunct in this case might not mean defunded.
10: Former employees of the now-defunct Spirit Airlines have filed a class-action lawsuit alleging they were not given ample notice of the airline's closure before they all lost their jobs earlier this month. The plaintiffs are seeking 60 days of wages and benefits from the company and are asking the court to cover all 17,000 affected employees. Dave Packer, ABC News.
2: Utah mother Corey Richens says she'll appeal the life sentence for the murder of her husband. Richens gave her husband a cocktail laced with fentanyl, then wrote a children's book about dealing with grief. During sentencing, Richens had a message for her boys.
11: The one thing I need you boys to know, I did not abandon you. I did not just walk out of your lives one day to never return, to never call.
2: Her three young sons asking the judge to lock her up for good. It's Thursday, May 14th, and morning there, you. Chuck Sievertson, ABC News.
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1: Good morning, everyone. It's 7:05 and time for the news, being brought to you by your local Fidelity agency with 11 locations throughout South Central South Dakota. Our first look at the weather says the wind machine is cranked up here this morning as some light rain showers. Jones County, Millett, Tripp, Gregory, Charles Mix here this morning. High of 82 today. The wind should shift to the northwest. We should knock 10 to 15 miles an hour off the wind this afternoon, becoming much, much calmer toward the evening. And tomorrow looks good. Tomorrow's high at 83. 63 in Valentine, 66 Gregory, 67 right here at 1260. The Burke Area Farmers Market, they're hosting a preseason board meeting tonight. Burke Civic Center actually begins at 4:45 this afternoon. Kelsey Sutton tells us more.
2: This is a meeting for absolutely anyone who likes the market in any way. If you want to sell, if you want to buy, if you just care about food, this is the place to come hang out. We'll start at 4:45 p.m. We'll run about an hour, and it's at the Burke Civic Center community room. We're going to start July 9th, and we don't know who will all be there yet, but I can tell you that we have some new vendors this year, and I think it's going to be the best season yet. We don't have any big acts lined up, but we do have lots of fun ideas about how to make the market even more sustainable long-term, even more vendors, and even more fun stuff for kids and families. 3 years in a row for the best farmers market in South Dakota. If you've ever been interested in selling at the market, we're always interested in talking to you. And if it's intimidating to you, we're here to help, and we're here, you know, all of the vendors are mentors to new vendors at the market. So come on down, check it out. Give me a call, shoot me a text, send me an email.
1: That again was Kelsey Sutton, Burke Area Farmers Market preseason board meeting tonight. Beating South Dakota happens today at the White River City Park beginning at 10 a.m. Kathy Chapman tells us more.
3: It's held in the White River City Park. We are there from 10 to 12. Well, we have some volunteers who are there just about every time. We ask for volunteers about a week ahead of time. And we have our principal in the high school over here is she's really with us and sends a lot of the kids over to volunteer, especially the seniors, because they can use that on their applications for college and scholarship. Anybody can volunteer. They don't have to be there the whole 2 hours. They can come for an hour and help, but we can always use volunteers.
1: That again was Kathy Chapman in White River. This is your news. News time is 7.

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4: The Tripp County Community Foundation recently awarded a $10,000 grant to the Winter Transit Program. Chairperson with the foundation, Don Covey, explains.
5: The Tripp County Community Foundation was founded in the early 90s, and, you know, we had enough donations and things like that that we are at a point now where we are able to give some grants that really can have an impact in our community. And we received a grant application from ROCS, which is called actually the Rural Office of Community Services, and they have a transit program here in Winter. You know, with all the different costs involved in running that, including insurance and vehicles, vehicle maintenance, drivers, you know, they have been struggling to meet the needs. Their application, we went over that and we approved it because we can see that it's a vital part of our community. It's going to be used for all of those things, whether it be fuel, whether it be insurance, just to kind of supplement their own income that they get. They get a little bit of income from running the transit, but not enough to cover

0: the services for some of the elderly or disabled riders or youth that need to have assistance in making it to medical appointments, educational trips, and maybe it's just somebody that needs to go daily to the nutritional site for meals.
1: That again was Dawn Covey. The Winter Area Chamber of Commerce is gearing up for Barbecue Pit Row that happens on Saturday, July 18th. Executive Director for the Chamber, Mike Scott, gives us the details.
2: We have changed our date of our event this year to July 18th. It's a little earlier than it has been in the past. We're trying to work around schedules. But yes, we've got a lot of exciting things going on. It's Barbecue Pit Row and then also our Frontier Motors Car Show going on that day on the 18th. And we have three different options for people to grill. We have our main three meat competition. Basically is pork butt, ribs, and brisket, and that's for our major championship. We'll have our overall winners on that. That's what we've done for many years, and last year we started a rib only. So if you're somebody that doesn't want, that maybe just new in the grill or don't want to spend all time, all day, come down and do ribs, and we got a really cool trophy again for that, for our rib only people. And so we're trying to get as many people involved in this grilling as we can. And of course, we can't forget about our kids queue. And that's for our younger kids under 14 years old. We got two different categories, and it's been a really fun event to see the kids come down and grill. So really exciting things on the grilling side. And of course, don't forget, we will have our cornhole tournament again this year. And we've got a band coming in to play during that time period. And then of course, we'll have our tasting afterwards. And then between that and the car show, should be a great day.
1: That again was Mike Scott, executive director with the Winter Area Chamber of Commerce. Rock band Buck Cherry will perform on Tuesday, July 21st at the District in Sioux Falls. Sean Larson tells us more and fills us in on how you can save money when you purchase your tickets.
3: Yeah, we're looking forward to Buck Cherry. 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And we actually have a special deal for the listeners. 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
1: That again was Sean Larson with the District in Sioux Falls. The Ainsworth Area Chamber of Commerce is getting ready for a busy summer. Vice President of the Chamber, Julie Meisner, tells us what they have lined up.
4: June 28th and 29th is our annual alumni weekend and parade. So the classes come back and celebrate alumni. And then June 12th through the 14th is the middle of nowhere carnival. So that's 2 days worth of carnival, fun, rides, food, the whole shebang. And then July 4th. Is the Bob Buffles Car Show Show and Shine and Cruise Night, which is also the Chamber is going to be hosting a truck show with that. It's all going to be on Main Street in Ainsworth with lots of vendors and bounce houses. There's going to be businesses open and then followed by fireworks out at the Ainsworth Municipal Golf Course. So that will be a good day. And then August 1st, the Celtic Writers Writing Group out of O'Neill, Nebraska, are going to be hosting a poker run benefit for Coulter Meisner to purchase a wheelchair-accessible van. August 4th, from 5 to 7:30, we are excited to announce that for the first time, Ainsworth is going to be participating in National Night Out, which is in the U.S. especially, where first responders and the community get together. And it's just a night to promote those engagements between first responders and community members.
1: That again is the Vice President of the Ainsworth Area Chamber of Commerce, Julie Meisner. The Platte Area Chamber of Commerce is gearing up for their annual citywide rummage sales June 5th and 6th. Brittany Viering tells us more.
5: Yes, we have the Platte Citywide Rummages Friday, June 5th and Saturday, June 6th. We, of course, have some suggested times for those, but people are sure welcome to run them from whatever time frames they would like. But if you are looking to get your rummage seasoning still moving through the month of June, come out to Platte that first weekend in June, the 5th and 6th. Rummages will be Friday afternoon.

0: an evening and then Saturday throughout the day. So come snag some goodies. And, you know, if once you're done with that, you can always check out Main Street and hit up the pool, whatever sounds great. We are asking that people sign up by that Monday, so June 1st. Sign up online. We have a link on our Facebook page. And then we also have the link online. And then, of course, you can always stop by our office, and we have forms here in the office.
1: That, again, was Brittany Viering with the Platte Area Chamber of Commerce. For KWIR News, I'm Leslie Schramm.
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0: growing up, they were words to live by.
1: Be careful out there.
0: It was good advice. After all, the road to life gets a little bumpy. But no matter how careful you are, sometimes things happen.
1: What did I tell you? 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
3: Funeral services for 83-year-old Sally Kingsbury of Winter will be today at 3 p.m. at the Winter Methodist Church. Visitation will be held 1 hour prior to the funeral service. Funeral services for 103-year-old Rose Hotz of Gregory will be Friday at 10 a.m. at St. Joseph Catholic Church in Gregory. Prayer service for 78-year-old Donna Haney of Burke will be Friday at 7 p.m. at Closet Funeral Home in Burke. Visitation will be 1 hour prior to the prayer service. Funeral service is for 97-year-old Irene Skunk of Lower Brule will be today at 1 p.m. at the Lower Brule Community Center. Funeral service is for 82-year-old Alice Jacobson of Gregory will be Sunday at 3 p.m. at St. John Lutheran Church in Gregory. Memorial service is for Robert Bob Creasy of Geddes will be Monday at 10:30 at Calvary Baptist Church at Platt. Graveside services for Marlis M. Swanson of Chamberlain will be Tuesday, May 26th at 10 a.m. at the Reliance Cemetery. Those are the funeral announcements brought to you by The Hobby Shop in Winter. It's 7:19 on this, Thursday morning, Chris?
5: It is the window to the weekend. How do we phrase this morning? Should we say the wind machine is, like, broken, or is it just cranked up extra here this morning, Scotty?
3: No. The wind machine is actually working incredibly, right?
5: It's just, I told
3: we
5: you.
3: We don't want that, but that's what's happening.
5: I told you this a little bit ago. I think Dutt's working overtime, getting paid extra. We need to get a rain machine now.
3: Yeah, good idea. So we're going to hope, well, I don't know if we can do this, but we'd like to replace the wind machine that Dutt's so fond of with a rain machine. We could really use, wouldn't that be nice? Here, give us a bunch of quotas, and we throw it in here, and you get a downpour. You get an inch of rain in Tripp County or in Gregory County or in Millett County, wherever you are. Wouldn't that be nice, Dosky?
5: Well, there is a chance of showers, looks like, going into the weekend, even a little bit this morning, too.
3: A little bit this morning. Is it?

0: hitting the ground? I don't know. Anyway, Dutt, we got to empty your pockets. A quota is supposed to go down somewhat here this afternoon, really go down by early evening. So I don't know if we'll want to say short-lived, but it's not for 5 days straight. We're going to be okay, Dosky. Boy, that Platte Club baseball team has been having a pretty good year, haven't they?
1: They've only been knocked off a couple of times. They even beat a really good Lennox team over East earlier this year. So Platte got a win over Gregory County. Now it's a waiting game. We'll either know later today or tonight or definitely by tomorrow who will be playing who for Super Regionals coming up next Wednesday. And we'll have plenty of coverage next Wednesday as well. That should be a lot of fun, Scott.
0: Yeah, it should be. Does it go for several days, Super Regionals?
1: Just the one day next Wednesday. That is it. It's just a one-day deal.
0: So. All right. Well, we look forward to that coming up here next Wednesday. And, of course, we got track and field going on today, Chris.
1: Yeah, a couple of meets going on today. We got a Converse meet going on in Martin. And a lot of local teams going to Kimball for the Leslie Blasius meet. You got teams from Burke, Chamberlain, Colombe, and Kimball White Lake at that meet in Kimball. And we'll also talk later this hour about softball for Winter and Chamberlain. Winter makes a nice long road trip to Mobridge.
0: Yes, indeed. They do for softball here tonight. Got some golf going on. I was telling you, we played that member guest golf tournament in Winter with winds like today or like this morning. Of course, the wind doesn't affect my game, Chris. I don't know about the others, but it doesn't affect my game.
1: Well, that's why you always bring your A game. And also, more importantly, I should mention this. More importantly, Bearcat, you can throw a 30 below blizzard at him. You can throw 110 degrees.
0: My goodness.
1: He's going to come ready to rock and roll this evening.
0: Bearcat Gardo, you got that right. Who are you going to visit with this morning, Chris?
1: Well, we're going to talk about track and field going on today. Jones County coach Jane Dong going to talk about their conference meet. Lyman coach Joel Milton's going to join us as well. And we're also going to check in with Gregory golf coach Brittany Reber as well. Now, stuff's been getting leaked here over the last 24 hours about NFL schedules that come out in its entirety tonight. Vikings, we know right now, will play Week 11 in Mexico City against San Francisco. That's all we know for the Vikings schedule right now, but the whole schedule comes out here tonight.
0: Yuck. Anyway, yeah, we'll talk about games that are happening in America. That's what we're going to talk about, Dosky. All right, your forecast this morning brought to you by Cherry Todd Electric with a high of 82 and windy, really? Yeah, step outside. Windy today. Winds start to go down this afternoon, go down further tonight, down to about 49 and 83 expected for you. Not as windy, so a nice day on your Friday. Pier 68, Chamberlain 67, Ainsworth and Valentine 63, Rapid City is 63, Sioux Falls 56, 68. Right here, 1260 with Jessica Andrews on the way. Getting you going on a Thursday at 7:23.
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1: 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Armin Kaler, Tripp County, celebrating a birthday today. Jim Cahoy of Winter, celebrating a birthday. Happy birthday to Jim today. Poco's birthday today. Randy Picorni of Winter celebrates a birthday. That's from the Craven family. Happy birthday to Poco today, Chris.
2: Happy birthday to Randy Picorni. And also, I want to say happy birthday to Larry Martin and Burke from Family and Friends. Happy birthday to Zach Marshall of Gregory from Friends. And a happy birthday to Max Feasterman of Winter from Charlie and the family today.
1: So Deb Larson and Lucas celebrate a birthday from your husband, grandkids, kids, and neighbors. Tanner Dyke of Platt celebrates a birthday. That's from your family and friends. Misty Brown of Winter celebrates a birthday as well. That's from your family as well, Chris.
2: Also, happy birthday to one of the biggest Twins fans out there. Happy birthday to Wes Kropa of Kimball from your many friends, Wes. Also, a happy belated to Caleb Benson of Chamberlain from Friends. And we got to say a happy anniversary to Brad and Deb Osmond of Winter. Happy anniversary to the Osmonds today.
1: Oh, yeah. Birthdays and anniversaries this morning brought to you by Shippey Realty and Auctions on this Thursday morning. I'm getting really poor about writing down our birthday winners. Dosky, do you recall yesterday?
2: I do not. I'll go up and check up front here in a couple minutes.
1: Well, thank you so much, Chris. We know Linda Mers won this week, and Lloyd Hansen, and Jane Duffield, Don Mansheim, Cheryl Schroeder, Barb DeSersa, Linda Brunemeyer, Billy Gardner, Mike Hammer, Brian Hofeld, Joel Foxley, Scott Nelson, Nancy Nelson, pardon me, Scott Dunn, Wind Machine, Brad Watzel, Linda Lieber, and Junior Schroeder. Yes, indeed. Ineligible to win today because they've won in the past 30 days. That's the way it works. All right, so we are giving away a little gift certificate to the Stockman's Cafe at the Winter Livestock Auction. You know, you can always count on them being open. They're open about every day, Chris.
2: Breakfast and lunch. And by the way, they're going to be back with their hot beef, I'm sure, tomorrow, too.
1: Well, I would think so. We'll verify that tomorrow. Our question today is, who will the University of South Dakota softball team play tomorrow at 5:30? The opening round of the NCAA tournament. Is it A, UCLA? Is it B, Oklahoma? Or is it C, Nebraska? Who will the University of South Dakota? Come on, folks. We've been talking about this. It's been we've been talking about it for like 4 days. University of South Dakota softball team. Who will they play tomorrow at 5:30 in the opening round of the NCAA tournament? Small hint, they're closer than you think. Is it A, UCLA? Is it B, Oklahoma? Or is it C, Nebraska? Come on, folks. Finally, our first victim, 1260. Good morning. Who's this?
3: Morning.
1: Say it again.
3: Good morning.
1: Good morning. Who's this?
3: Dale.
1: Dale, how are you today?
3: Oh, good.
1: All right, Dale, where are you calling from?
3: Burke.
1: All right, Dale, we talking A, B, or C?
3: C.
1: C. C it is. Nebraska, it's going to be in Lincoln. That's tomorrow at 5:30. Dale, what's going on with you today?
3: Oh, just the wind, I guess. So.
1: You and the wind. That sounds like a country song to me, Dale. You hang on the phone line, all righty?
3: You bet.
1: All right, Dale and Burke here today knows it's USD and Nebraska playing tomorrow, Chris.
2: USD was a 4 seed in that Summit League tournament, upset top seed in Omaha. They were 20-34 going into that Summit League tournament, and they upset Omaha. So now they get a nice treat with Nebraska tomorrow evening.
1: Very interesting, Dosky. It'll be fun to see what happens tomorrow night. Congratulations to Dale and Burke today. You know, time's a ticking, folks. It's 8:29 and 42 seconds here at 1260.

0: Justin Moore, Time's a Tickin'. Country 1260, Real Country for South Dakota and Nebraska at 8:32. Congratulations, Dale York and Burke. He was on the money this morning, Chris.
1: He knew that the University of South Dakota softball team will play at Nebraska at 5:30 tomorrow, and he won himself a certificate to the Stockman's Cafe at Winter Livestock.
0: Indeed he did. Congratulations, Dale, York, and Burke. The wind is blowing in Burke as well this morning, Chris.
1: I think if you name any town, Platt, Valentine, Ainsworth, Gregory, odds are it's blowing this morning.
0: Winds are supposed to go south this morning, kind of move to the northwest this afternoon, and maybe take a little bit of steam off that, and by early evening it calms down another 10, 12, 14 mile an hour, so Dutt is emptying his pockets of quotas. We're going to be okay come tomorrow. Looks like a really nice day tomorrow, Chris.
1: Looks really good. Pretty calm tomorrow. And are you guaranteeing at least, you're not going to go over at least five strokes in your normal golf score, are you, today?
0: You know, anything's possible. It can be calm. At least I got an excuse today, Dosky. It's the wind. Indeed, your forecast brought to you by the Rosebud Exchange and Mission. Randy, my boy, there really isn't much, folks, they don't have at the Rosebud Exchange and Mission. But you should check it out. It's like a good old-fashioned general store. Indeed it is. They got everything, and they can deliver it to you in Tripp County. Like tonight, 856-2072, 84 breezy at our Central Nebraska, 82 today in Central South Dakota, windy, and then when they switch, calms down a little bit. 49 tonight, 83, 7 to 10 mile an hour winds tomorrow, looking pretty good. For you tomorrow, Pier at 68. It keeps looking like it could rain. We wish, right? 68 Pier, Rapid City now 64, Sioux Falls 57, Gregory at 66, 68. Right here at 1260. It is 8:34. Happy Thursday morning to you.
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5: Special bred female and pair auction this Thursday, May 14th here at Valentine Livestock. There's over 800 spring pairs from Keith Messersmith of 54 Red Cross Young Pairs, Daniels with 40 head of Red Angus pairs that are 1,500 pounds solid mouth calves, Decay with 35 black pairs with March calves. That's a liquidation of all of his March calves. And then we also have May June cabin cows per Landon Livestock, 90 head of these Angus cows, June 1 calvers, Schaff Genetics. People also have 30 head of these short-term older cows too that calve in June. Duffy with 30 head of May June calvers, Moreland with 25, and there'll be more. Fall bred females include 300, 3 Bar, and Ravenscroft with 34 head of Red Angus. Then we have a dispersion from the Sharp Ranch of 45 head of Red Angus Young to short term. Peeper Genetics here at Hamilton with 45 head of Bred Heifers, calve 9-1. Campbell liquidation of 25 head of F1 black white face solid mouth calvers, and Grim Ranch with 24 head of Hereford cows, Young Bred Angus. Abbott with 40 head of mostly short term Bred Angus liquidation. Sinky with 40 head of Bred Blacks Bred liquidation on their fall cabin herd as well. Special bred female and pair auction this Thursday, May 14th here at Valentine Livestock. 800 pairs and bred females, way ups at 10 a.m. 1:30 on the pairs and bred females. 4 p.m. all breeds bull sale, Hereford, Angus, Shorthorn, and Red Angus. Check our website for a complete list. Thank you from Valentine Livestock Auction.
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0: Missouri, South Dakota, and Nebraska at 8:51 on this Thursday morning. Your window to the weekend. Sale day, of course, is Saturday. Burke Livestock and a good looking sale at Burke Livestock coming up on Saturday. Special feeder cattle sale. 4,000 head in the offering. 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Well, how about this? Now, I know this a ways off. July 3rd's a ways off. It'll get here before we know it. Burke and Gregory, they're looking for alumni football players who are interested in playing in an alumni flag football game. This is not a tackle football game, folks. We hope not. 9 p.m. at Mike Dacey Field as Gregory takes on Burke. We'll be talking more about this. Oh, they know how to have fun in Gregory County. Gregory and Burke to square off. How about it? 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
0: Well, we look at May corn down 10 and a quarter at 450, 6 and a quarter. July down 9 and a quarter, 471 and a half. September down 9 and a quarter at 478. May Kansas City wheat down 20, make it down 5, now at 709. July Kansas City wheat down 16 and a quarter at 709 and a quarter. September Kansas City wheat down 15 and a half, 720 and a half. May soybeans down 33, 1182 and a quarter. July down 31 and three quarters, 1197 and a quarter. August down 28, three quarters at 1195. Your morning markets on this Thursday brought to you by Waterbury Seed and Gregory. Windy this morning, starting to calm down this afternoon. Forecast coming up. It's 8:54.
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4: This Friday, Fort Pear Livestock, 1,700 or more of these high-quality pairs, as well as spring and fall calf and bred cattle. Sale includes over 700 first calf heifer pair. Big runaway up 7 in the morning. Get on pairs and bred cattle. 1 o'clock Central, 12 noon Mountain Time. In the pairs, Spring Valley Colony, 80 head of these big black fancy Angus heifer pair. Weeks with 136 black heifer pair. Pop'em with 100 head of first cross black baldy heifer pair with A-eyed calves. Labrier, 100 head of black heifer pair. Stewart, 100 head of black heifer pair. Juleson, 30 home-raised Angus heifer pair. Booth, 40 head of black heifer pair. Christensen, 20 head of home-raised black baldy heifer pair. Solberg, 20 home-raised red Angus heifer pair. Mick, complete dispersion, 100 home-raised purebred Angus pairs from heifer to 8. Merdanian with 30 head of home-raised black and baldy and red heifer to broken mouth pair. Williams, 40 head of black and baldy broken mouth pair. Juleson, 25 home-raised Angus solid to broken. Stoschard, 30 red Angus broken mouth pair. Olson, 40 head of black solid to broken. Boxell Ranch, 50 black solid to broken. Lensgrave, 40 head of home raised black and baldy solid to broken, plus lots more pairs. On to the spring, summer, and fall calving bred cattle. Bolton calving dispersion, 50 black and baldy and red cows from 3 to broken, calving June 1st. BC cattle fall dispersion, 40 registered red Angus cows from heifer to 8, plus another 200 to 300 of these young solid and broken mouth cows that calf spring, summer, or fall. Again, 1,700 or more of these high quality pairs, as well as spring and summer and fall calving bred cattle. Sale includes 700 head of first calf heifer pair. Way ups at 7, pairs and bread cattle, 1 o'clock Central, 12 noon Mountain Time. That's all this Friday, Fort Pierre Livestock.
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2: From ABC News, I'm Chuck Severton. Slowing down a bit last month, American shoppers, because some of the money that would have gone into buying other stuff, instead bought gasoline at higher prices. The Commerce Department says retail sales in April rose 0.5%. The month before, retail sales were up 1.6%. The number of people making first-time applications for unemployment insurance went up by 12,000 last week to 211,000, more than double what analysts were anticipating. It would be a terrible mistake, says Secretary of State Marco Rubio, if China tried to take Taiwan by force and the U.S. position on the island is unchanged. Rubio is at the Beijing summit with Presidents Trump and Xi, ABC's Mary Bruce in China's capital.
3: In their over two-hour meeting, Xi delivering a stark warning to Trump about Taiwan, which Beijing claims is its own territory. According to China's state media, Xi telling Trump if the issue is handled poorly, the two countries will collide or even clash.
2: Concerns in the Middle East, with British officials saying a ship that was anchored south of the Strait of Hormuz has been seized and is sailing toward Iran. No claim of responsibility. There are also reports that another ship has been attacked. The one American who tested positive for the hantavirus has been cleared to move out of isolation in Omaha, Nebraska, after testing negative. Here's what is bringing both sides together. ABC's Jay O'Brien on Capitol Hill.
4: This is a rare bipartisan partnership between the top Republican and Democrat in the House, Speaker Mike Johnson and Minority Leader Hakeem Jeffries, aimed at combating sexual misconduct on Capitol Hill. It will be led by two female members of the House, Democrat Teresa Leger Fernandez and Republican Kat Kamick, with the goal of identifying reforms and solutions to make Congress safer for staff.
2: Poland's capital, Warsaw, registering its first same-sex marriage today, implementing court rulings. You're listening to ABC News.
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2: Search and rescue operations continue at the site of a building collapse in Ukraine's capital, Kyiv, with nearly a dozen people reported missing, says President Zelensky on a post on X. This after possibly the largest Russian drones and missiles attack overnight. Several deaths. ABC's Ian Pannell.
3: Putin's military striking energy, water, and transport infrastructure, but also hitting residential buildings. The capital, Kyiv, repeatedly hit.
2: Polls show the Russian leader's approval rating falling. Facing growing pressure to quit his job, more than 80 lawmakers in his own Labour Party urging him to do so, British Prime Minister Keir Starmer. This over the party suffering historic losses in local and regional elections. In London, ABC's Patrick Reeval.
4: It now does look like Prime Minister Keir Starmer could well face a leadership challenge, perhaps today. The Health Secretary, Wes Streeting, who is widely seen as a key challenger to Starmer, announced his resignation, saying that he has lost confidence in Starmer and that Starmer will not lead the party into the next general election.
2: Our Patrick Reeval. Honda says it racked up a full year loss for the first time ever, losing $2.7 billion in the last fiscal year due to a costly electric vehicle strategy. Japanese automaker abandoned many of its plans for EV models, including those in the works, in a joint venture with Sony. Chuck Sievertson, ABC News.
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6: Good morning, everyone. It is 9:05 and time for the news, being brought to you by Grossenberg Implement, your John Deere dealer with 9 locations in South Dakota, Nebraska, and Wyoming. 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The South Dakota Department of Veterans Affairs will host its annual Memorial Day program happening on Monday, May 25th at the South Dakota Veterans Cemetery in Sioux Falls. The program will begin at noon Central Time. The public is invited to attend. Guests are encouraged to bring lawn chairs as on-site seating is limited. White River seniors will graduate on Saturday. Principal Perry Strain tells us more about their ceremony.
7: Saturday, May 16th at 3 o'clock, we have our graduation. We have 16 seniors. We do valedictorian and salutatorian. Taylor Krogman and Malachi Spotted Tail, respectively. They're a real, real great group of kids. I'm going to miss them next year. I sort of have a standard measurement I use at the beginning of the year, sort of when does senioritis kick in? And I've had classes where senioritis started on the first day of school, and it was kind of a difficult year for those people. But this class has really put a button on their senioritis, and they've just followed through with all of their responsibilities and their jobs as being students, and just set an excellent example for the rest of the students and for the community. I'm going to miss them.
6: Then again, the principal at the White River School District, Perry Strain. This is your news on a Thursday morning. News time is 9:07.
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1: Funeral services for 83-year-old Sally Kingsbury of Winter will be today at 3 p.m. at the Winter Methodist Church. Visitation will be held 1 hour prior to the funeral service. Funeral services for 103-year-old Rose Hotz of Gregory will be Friday at 10 a.m. at St. Joseph Catholic Church in Gregory. Prayer service for 78-year-old Donna Haney of Burke will be Friday at 7 p.m. at Closet Funeral Home in Burke. Visitation will be 1 hour prior to the prayer service. Funeral service is for 97-year-old Irene Skunk of Lower Brule will be today at 1 p.m. at the Lower Brule Community Center. Funeral service is for 82-year-old Alice Jacobson of Gregory will be Sunday at 3 p.m. at St. John Lutheran Church in Gregory. Memorial service is for Robert Bob Creasy of Geddes will be Monday at 10:30 at Calvary Baptist Church at Platt. Graveside service is for Marlis M. Swanson of Chamberlain will be Tuesday, May 26th at 10 a.m. at the Reliance Cemetery. Those are the funeral announcements here this morning on this Thursday morning, and they are brought to you by the Winter Resource Center here at 909. Windy day for us today. Lunch at the Winter Bakery at Dilley is a pork loin sandwich, pasta, salad, baked beans, and more at the Winter Bakery and Deli here today. We got ourselves some track and field going on in Martin today and also in Kimball we'll be talking about as well. It's 9:10.
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0: hours. 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
1: Joining us now is the office manager at the Chamberlain Oklahoma Area Chamber of Commerce, Alyssa Box. Alyssa, what do you guys have coming up? I know you guys continue to get ready for the 4th of July, right?
2: Yes. 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This will be on May 21st at 5:30 p.m. at Oasis Pump and Pack in Oklahoma. We are going to be doing posting of the colors, invocation. We're going to fold the flag and just have a little celebration over there. After that, I'd like to just highlight our 4th of July. We plan on having a big parade at 11 a.m. You can line up at the Avenue of the Flags. Registration will be required, and it's $10 per entry. If you have any questions, you can contact Doug Dozark at 605-730-6814. Our fireworks will be going off over the river at about 10:20 p.m. We also plan on having a patriotic parade right before then. The week of the 4th of July, we're going to have a pop-up military museum. If anybody would like to display any items, you can contact the chamber at 605-234-4416.
1: Well, we know we always look forward to this time of year. 4th of July will be here before you know it. And thanks for getting the word out, Alyssa. We appreciate it.
2: Thank you.
1: That, again, was Alyssa Box of the Chamberlain Oklahoma Area Chamber of Commerce.
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8: This Friday, Fort Pierre Livestock, 1,700 or more of these high-quality pairs, as well as spring and fall calf and bred cattle. Sale includes over 700 first calf heifer pair. Big runaway up 7 in the morning. Get on pairs and bred cattle. 1 o'clock Central, 12 noon Mountain Time. In the pairs, Spring Valley Colony, 80 head of these big black fancy Angus heifer pair. Weeks with 136 black heifer pair. Pop'em with 100 head of first cross black baldy heifer pair with A-eyed calves. Labrier, 100 head of black heifer pair. Stewart, 100 head of black heifer pair. Juleson, 30 home raised Angus heifer pair. Booth, 40 head of black heifer pair. Christensen, 20 head of home raised black baldy heifer pair. Solberg, 20 home raised red Angus heifer pair. Mick, complete dispersion, 100 home raised purebred Angus pairs from heifer to 8. Merdanian with 30 head of home raised black and baldy and red heifer to broken mouth pair. Williams, 40 head of black and baldy broken mouth pair. Juleson, 25 home raised Angus solid to broken. Stosher, 830 Red

0: Angus Broken Mouth Pear, Olson 40 head of Black Solid to Broken, Box L Ranch 55 Black Solid to Broken, Lensgrave 40 head of Home Raised Black and Baldy Solid to Broken, plus lots more pears. On to the spring, summer, and fall calving bred cattle, Bolton calving dispersion 50 Black and Baldy and red cows from 3 to Broken, calving June 1st. BC cattle fall dispersion 40 registered red Angus cows from heifer to 8, plus another 200 to 300 of these young solid and broken mouth cows that calf spring, summer, or fall. Again, 1700 or more of these high quality pears, as well as spring and summer and fall calving bred cattle. Sale includes 700 head of first calf heifer pair. Weigh-ups at 7, pairs and bred cattle. 1 o'clock Central, 12 noon Mountain Time. That's all this Friday, Fort Pierre Livestock.
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0: Country for South Dakota and Nebraska. A little Dwight Yoakam on this Thursday. I sang Dixie. Dixie, I know a Dixie. 9:32 on this Thursday morning. Thinking about lunch or dinner? You know, it's Thursday. Kind of a tradition at Platt Creek Store is wings and burnt ends. They come highly acclaimed at Platt Creek Store at Campground. And by the way, it is Thursday. You know, Morgan Eats would be on May 30th in Cologne. Cologne Fire Department annual chicken supper. That's May 30th, Cologne Fire Hall from 5:30 until 8. Brian Schrader benefit is May 24th. 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That's Memorial Sunday. So please make plans to attend the Brian Schrader benefit coming up about 10 days from now on Sunday, May 24th. 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
0: We look at May corn down 10 at 456 and a half. July down 11 and a half, 469 and a quarter. May Kansas City wheat down 6 and a quarter at 707 and three quarters. July down 16 and three quarters, 708. September down 16 and a half, 719 and a half. May soybeans down 33 and three quarters, 1181 and a half. July down 30 and a half, 1198 and a half. Your morning markets are brought to you by Waterbury Seed. Tommy Boy and Gregory with your forecast this morning, brought to you by the Gustav Convenience Stores of Central South Dakota. A little bit breezy for you today in North Central Nebraska. 84 today, about 82 today in Central South Dakota. Down to 50 tonight, 83. Not as windy for you tomorrow. Valentine at 68, Chamberlain 71, Ainsworth 67. Pier at 72, Gregory at 68. It is 69 degrees right here at 1260. Winds are still blowing pretty good out there at 33. I'm going to check another source here just to be sure here this morning. Possibly this afternoon could calm down. There are chances. This is 24 out of the south at this very moment here this morning. Now this afternoon I'm going to take a peek and look at this. Looks to me like it really calms down here this afternoon. Supposed to, at least maybe in the teens with gusts, maybe in the 20s. Looks better, kind of starting to calm down.

0: late morning, looking somewhat promising, I guess, here today at Central South Dakota. Don't hold me to that, though, folks. Death's in charge of the wind machine. We'll talk to him later today. It's 9:36.
1: On July 4th, 2026, the United States of America will celebrate our 250th anniversary of the signing of the Declaration of Independence. I'm encouraging you to travel across the U.S. and enjoy two things: our freedom and our incredibly beautiful national parks. Right here in South Dakota, there are a lot of fun celebrations to take in. 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
5: This Friday, Fort Pierre Livestock, 1,700 or more of these high-quality pairs, as well as spring and fall calf and bred cattle. Sale includes over 700 first calf heifer pair. Big runaway up 7 in the morning. Get on pairs and bred cattle. 1 o'clock central, 12 noon mountain time. In the pairs, Spring Valley Colony, 80 head of these big black fancy Angus heifer pair. Weeks with 136 black heifer pair. Popham with 100 head of first cross black baldy heifer pair with A-eyed calves. Labrier, 100 head of black heifer pair. Stewart, 100 head of black heifer pair. Juleson, 30 home-raised Angus heifer pair. Booth, 40 head of black heifer pair. Christensen, 20 head of home-raised black baldy heifer pair. Solberg, 20 home-raised red Angus heifer pair. Mick, complete dispersion, 100 home-raised purebred Angus pairs from heifer to 8. Merdanian with 30 head of home-raised black and baldy and red heifer to broken mouth pair. Williams, 40 head of black and baldy broken mouth pair. Juleson, 25 home-raised Angus solid to broken. Stoschert, 30 red Angus broken mouth pair. Olson, 40 head of black solid to broken. Box L Ranch, 55 black solid to broken. Lensgrave, 40 head of home-raised black and baldy solid to broken, plus lots more pairs. On to the spring, summer, and fall calf and bred cattle. Bolton calf and dispersion, 50 black and baldy and red cows from 3 to broken calving June 1st. BC cattle fall dispersion, 40 registered red Angus cows from heifer to 8, plus another 2 to 300 of these young solid and broken mouth cows that calf spring, summer, or fall. Again, 1,700 or more of these high quality pairs, as well as spring and summer and fall calving bred cattle. Sale includes 700 head of first calf heifer pair. Way up at 7, pairs and bred cattle. 1 o'clock central, 12 noon mountain time. That's all this Friday, Fort Pierre Livestock.
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McCreary at Country 1260, Real Country 4, South Dakota, and Nebraska holding on a honky-tonk here on this Thursday, your window to the weekend. Happy Thursday to you. You're thinking about lunch already. Doran's Diner in Winter. They got a rodeo burger topped with Swiss cheese, onion rings, and barbecue sauce today. That is for lunch at Doran's Diner in Winter. Rodeo burger topped with Swiss cheese, onion rings, and barbecue sauce. Doran's Diner in Winter today. This weekend, movie Shrek is playing, the 25th anniversary of that movie. Lyric Theater at Platt's going on this weekend. And I do want to remind you, too, that, next week on Wednesday, the Winter High School track and field team, they are hosting a youth track meet for students in kindergarten through fifth grade. There will only be individual events, no relays. The cost is $30 per kid. It's $50 for two children in the same family, or $70 for three children in the same family. Put on by the Winter High School track and field team. That is next Wednesday, May 20th. Winter High School Winter Track right here in Winter. All righty, boys and girls. Yeah, 9:45. Congrats.

0: Congratulations, graduates. So many graduations going on all across Central South Dakota. North Central Nebraska begins with Lower Brule on Friday, and then 8 graduations happening on Saturday. 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They can handle it for you. We look at cloudy, becoming sunny and breezy with a high of 84. South winds will become northwest and decrease some here this afternoon. So 48 for you tonight. Clear skies primarily. The wind really goes down. And then Friday, sunny and nice day, high of 86 on Friday with northwest winds 5 to 10. Saturday's high should be near 80. A high of 82, a little breezy. Yeah, I'd say a little breezy yet this morning. Supposed to go down somewhat, a little bit at least this afternoon. Going down more this evening and tonight, down near 50 tonight. And a Friday's high at 83 with north winds 7 to 11 as well. Alrighty, what do we have? 68 in Valentine, 71 in Chamberlain, Pier 72. Gregory 67, Ainsworth 68, 70 degrees right here at 1260. Winds in the 20s. Zach Brown Band on the way. It is 9:47.
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6: Let's take a look at this strange start to the 2026 harvest season. Beckley Harvesting Incorporated writes that as we get ready for the harvest this year, it'll be a little different. On our first two stops, one of which we've been going to for 71 years, have dried out to drought. It's strange not going to Hobart, Oklahoma this year. That'll be the first for Beckley Harvesting since Grandpa Beckley started in 1955. We were very unsure of what this year will bring, but we have hope in the one who holds tomorrow. We also pray for all the farmers and harvesters who are being affected by this drought, praying for the farm ground and the pastures that provide so much food for the world. Now it's from Beckley Harvesting. C&K Harvesting and Trucking says that things continue to stay busy for them with trucks hauling and harvest prep. Look for C&K Harvesting and Trucking in the field soon. And Johnson Harvesting is loading up and ready to go to Oklahoma. There are still some applications open there if you're interested in working. And Frederick Harvesting is headed south. Photos there by Matthew J. Greenwood on our Harvest USA Facebook page from Frederick Harvesting. 5L Custom Harvesting is rolling in Granite, Oklahoma. Let the 2026 wheat harvest run begin. And KB Ag Services is keeping busy on the plains of Kansas. Some harvest photos there from KB Custom Ag. And finally, from Russell's Custom Harvesting, Eric and Zach made it to Texas with the campers while the rest of us are still in Kansas finishing the school year. That was just a few days ago, so they're probably done now. They might be getting started today. Hopefully we'll see some pictures from them. That's just a look at a few of our crews out there looking for work and getting busy for the 2026 harvest. That's going to do it for today's Harvest USA Report. Thanks again for listening, and may God bless. I'm Brian Hale.
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9: 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At the market tail here this morning, June cattle at 253.92, up 112. August up 142 at 247.90. October's up 115 at 239.77. And D's up 117 at 238.95. Over in the feeder cattle, May feeders at 369.32. That's up $2. August train at 362.52, up 160. Bay hogs down a nickel, 90.85. June hogs trading at par, down 87. July is at 105.40, down 47. August down 45, 106.07. We're lower to sharply lower at the border trade. May corn down 10.5 at 456. July corn at 469, down 11.75. And D's corn down 11 at 492. Over in the beans, July beans down 33.5 at 11.95¾. Over in the product, we've got July meal down $5.20, trading at 333.30. Wheat market, July Chicago wheat's down 19.5 at 656. Kansas City wheat's down 21 at 703¾. July Minneapolis wheat is down 16¼ at 703½. In the financials, June bonds at 112.17, up 15.32 for the day. The dollar's higher. We're trading the June dollar index at 98.52. That's up 97 points. Over in the precious metal markets, the June gold trading at 469.43. That's down $119. We're down in the July silver, 85.40, down $3.98. Crude oil market, 101.34. That's up 32. July sugar down 33 at 15.05. Cotton market in December is down 251 at 83.95, and the coffee is down 450 in July at 276.25. Our toll-free number for 1-800-658-2232. 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

0: That's Judd with two D's. The second D is silent.
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2: From ABC News, I'm Chuck Severson. It would be a terrible mistake, says Secretary of State Marco Rubio, if China tried to take Taiwan by force. Rubio also saying that the U.S. position on the island is unchanged. Rubio is at the Beijing summit with Presidents Trump and Xi. A reporter asking the U.S. chief executive.
3: How are your talks, sir?
4: Great.
3: Did you talk about Taiwan?
4: Great place. Incredible. China's beautiful.
5: In their over two-hour meeting, Xi delivering a stark warning to Trump about Taiwan, which Beijing claims is its own territory. According to China's state media, Xi telling Trump if the issue is handled poorly, the two countries will collide or even clash.

0: ABC's Mary Bruce in Beijing. British officials say somebody seized a ship that was anchored south of the Strait of Hormuz and is sailing it towards Iran. India is condemning the sinking of an Indian commercial ship near Oman. No word who did it. Retail sales went up last month, but at a much smaller rate, says the Commerce Department. American shoppers spent more on higher-priced gasoline and less on just about everything else. Retail sales in April rose 0.5%. The month before, it was a 1.6% increase. This other economic snapshot develops, says ABC's Jim Ryan.
1: The number of people filing their first claims for state jobless benefits rose by 12,000 last week to 211,000 altogether. That's more than double what employment analysts were anticipating. The overall number of people receiving some kind of unemployment has slipped a little to 1.7 million.
0: Three people in Kansas who've been under monitoring by the state's health department for potential hantavirus infection have been taken to the hospital for observation, says the health department. No word if they have symptoms. Dr. David Fitter, a CDC official.
2: Our role now is to continue our conversations with each passenger about their potential exposure and work with partners to ensure appropriate monitoring.
0: Listening to ABC News.
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0: Two female members of the House of Representatives, a Republican and a Democrat, will lead a bipartisan effort to fight sexual misconduct in Congress. Capitol Hill, ABC's Jay O'Brien.
6: It comes amid a reckoning about sexual misconduct in Congress after the recent resignations of Democrat Eric Swalwell, accused of sexual assault and misconduct, which he denies, and Republican Tony Gonzalez, who admitted to an affair with a female staffer.
0: Several deaths reported after what Ukrainian officials call the biggest jet attack by Russian drones and missiles in the war. Many American students are falling behind, ABC's Andrea Fujii.
7: After analyzing reading and math scores dating back decades, researchers found what's being dubbed a reading recession. Reading scores dropped in more than 80% of school districts compared to 10 years ago. Math scores dropped in 70% of districts. One factor, they say, is social media. They also blame a lack of testing and accountability. Congress, back in 2015, scrapped the No Child Left Behind law, which held schools accountable for student performance through standardized testing. Critics argued the law was too rigid and prioritized teaching to the test instead of a well-rounded curriculum.
0: Abandoning an electric vehicle strategy leads Honda to post a first-ever fiscal year loss, $2.7 billion. For the first time, the World Cup final in July at MetLife Stadium in New Jersey will feature a Super Bowl-style halftime show featuring Madonna, Shakira, and BTS. Chuck Sievertson, ABC News.
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11: Good morning, everyone. It's 10:05 and time for the news, being brought to you by Grossenberg Implement, your John Deere dealer with 9 locations in South Dakota, Nebraska, and Wyoming. Well, Lower Brule seniors will have their graduation ceremony tomorrow. Principal Logan Moeller tells us all about it.
12: Yeah, so we're excited to celebrate. We got 24 graduates looking for everybody to come together to celebrate on May 15th. We'll do a feather tying ceremony at 4 o'clock for those graduates, a little bit more of a private ceremony there. And then at 5 o'clock, everybody's welcome to have our commencement ceremony. Our valedictorian is a young man named Tariq Estes. Very excited for him, and he'll give a speech that evening. And then Aiden Grassrope is our salutatorian.

0: this group has many strengths. They can be a very outgoing group. It's going to be exciting to see how that's going to transfer, into their, post-secondary and their success there. So we wish them the best and just hope that a lot of that personality that we see and a lot of that outgoing charisma can transfer and they'll do great things.
1: Then again, the principal at the Lower Brule School District, Logan Muller. The Gregory Dallas Chamber will have Rib Fest coming up Saturday, June 6th at the Gregory City Park. The chamber will also hold their citywide rummage sales on the same day. Jamie Brown tells us more.
2: Rib Fest is going to happen a little bit earlier this year. We're going to have it Saturday, June 6th. And the reason for that is because last year it was one of the hottest days of the year. It was 110 degrees and nobody wants that again. So June 6th is when our Rib Fest is going to be this year. Big event as always, same day as our citywide rummage sale. And if you would like to be listed for, if you're having a garage sale that day, feel free to reach out, contact the chamber and let us know what exactly you're selling at your sale. The Rib Fest, we're looking for smokers of all ages. We've got the registration form available on our Facebook page. We judge our smokers on four different protein categories. We'll have pork ribs, pork butt, brisket, and Hutterite chicken. The park will be an all-day affair that day. We'll have a bouncy house for the kids. Bartling's Welding is sponsoring a free swim day that day. You can come down, join us for that. And then starting at 5 o'clock, we will be judging all of the different proteins. And we have some celebrity judges this year. Melissa Bachman is one of them. And we're going to have some veterans there. And all of our restaurant owners that participated in our burger battles will be there as well.
1: Then again, Jamie Brown with the Gregory Dallas Chamber of Commerce. This is your news. News time is 10:08.
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1: 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Visitation will be held 1 hour prior to the funeral service. Funeral services for 103-year-old Rose Hotz of Gregory will be Friday at 10 a.m. at St. Joseph Catholic Church in Gregory. Prayer service for 78-year-old Donna Haney of Burke will be Friday at 7 p.m. at Closet Funeral Home in Burke. Visitation will be 1 hour prior to the prayer service. Funeral service is for 97-year-old Irene Skunk of Lower Brule will be today at 1 p.m. at the Lower Brule Community Center. Funeral service is for 82-year-old Alice Jacobson of Gregory will be Sunday at 3 p.m. at St. John Lutheran Church in Gregory. Memorial service is for Robert Bob Creasy of Geddes will be Monday at 10:30 at Calvary Baptist Church at Platt. Graveside services for Marlis M. Swanson of Chamberlain will be Tuesday, May 26th at 10 a.m. at the Reliance Cemetery. Those are the funeral announcements this morning. They are brought to you by the Stockman's Cafe at the Winter Livestock Auction. It's 10:10 on your Thursday morning. Track and field going on. Jones County Lyman, White River at the conference meet in Martin. Burke, Chamberlain, Cologne, Kimball, White Lake, the Leslie Blasius meet in Kimball today. Long road trip for the Winter softball team. They'll head to Mobridge for Winter area at Mobridge Pollock. 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

0: Astros, the Chamberlain girls golf team at the Madison Invite, Ainsworth Valentine and North Central and boys golf at the Valentine Invite. Amateur baseball, too, Platt at the Parkston Race. Well, I tell you what, of course, the Black Lab and Winter invites everybody coming back for the busy graduation weekend. A swing on in, couple of fun nights, both Friday and Saturday at the Black Lab. Here's Buck.
1: Yeah, we got a big party planned for Friday and Saturday night. We've got Lonnie E. and the show, karaoke. It's going to be a great time, 8-1. And congratulations to every one of the Winter graduates. They've done a great job in their high school career. On to the next endeavor in their life.
0: That again, Buck Jedlecky with the Black Lab in Winter. Don't forget now, if you're in Gregory, congratulations, Gregory graduates. Of course, Mr. G's has their delicious nachos today for lunch at Mr. G's in Gregory. It is 10:12 on your Thursday morning.
2: Hello, folks. Cody Moore here at Winter Livestock. This Friday, May 15th, we'll be holding a special calf yearling and replacement heifer sale with 800 head in the offering. That's all this Friday here at Winter Livestock on May 15th. 800 fancy calf yearlings in the offering. We'll sell way up starting at 9 a.m. and then on to the feeders at 11 a.m. Consignments include George Shippey, 110 Black Bank vaccinated heifers, all pelvic measured, 8 to 850. Double D Cattle Company, 90 head of black and black white faced steers, 8 to 850. Tom and Graham Toman, 70 head of Charlet steers, 9 to 950. Skyler Ranch, 260 black steers, one cut, 875 to 900. Slane Krugman Family, 30 head of black fall steers and heifers, 5 to 650. Ryan, Zane, and Mike Rohde, 85 black heifers, 8 to 850. Kevin, Janet, and Blake Demers, 20 head of black and black white face fall steers and heifers, 450 to 600. Kobe Pedersen comes with 30 head of black steers, 8 to 850. Abbott Ranch, 90 head of black and black white face steers and heifers, 5 to 550. That's all here at Winter Livestock this Friday, May 15th. Special calf yearling and replacement heifer sale. Sell way up starting at 9 a.m. and then on to the feeders at 11 a.m. If you have any livestock or hay to sell, give us a call here at Winter Livestock at 605-842-0451 or check our website at www.winterlivestock.com. Thanks, and hope to see you all this Friday here at Winter Livestock. And congratulations to all the graduating seniors in their surrounding area.
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4: Joining us in studio is Buck Jedlecky, of course, of the Black Lab in Winter. Buck, it's graduation weekend. A lot of alumni back this weekend. So what do you guys have going on here at the Black Lab this weekend?
1: Yeah, we got a big party planned for Friday and Saturday night. We've got Lonnie E. and the show, karaoke. It's going to be a great time. And congratulations to every one of the Winter graduates. They've done a great job in their high school career. On to the next endeavor in their lives.
4: What time is that for Friday and Saturday? About 8 to midnight? What time is that?
1: Yep, 8 to 1.
4: 8 to 1, okay. And then we have Memorial Day sneaking up. What do you guys have planned for Memorial Weekend?
1: It is. It's right around the corner as well, and we've got Jeff and Jack Williams. Hopefully the weather is nice enough. We'll have them out on the patio. We can sit outside and listen to some great music. And then after that, we've got June 2nd coming up. Make sure you get out there and vote.
4: Absolutely. And I do want to mention, too, we talked about this a couple months ago. Need to remind people, you guys have a great menu out there, too.
1: We do. We've got an expanded menu. And just reminder, when you vote, remember there's no such thing as a free lunch.
4: That's well said, Buck. Thanks for stopping by today.
1: Thanks, Chris.
4: Absolutely. That, again, Buck Jedlecky of the Black Lab in Winter.
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6: Joining us now is the Executive Director for the Winter Area Chamber of Commerce, Mike Scott. Mike, people might be thinking it's a ways away, but they got to get their teams ready for Barbecue Pit Row on Main Street. So if you can, I'll give us all the details, Mike.
7: Absolutely. Chris, we have changed our date of our event this year to July 18th. It's a little earlier than it has been in the past. We're trying to work around schedules. But, yes, we got a lot of exciting things going on. It's Barbecue Pit Row and then also our Frontier Motors Car Show going on that day on the 18th. And we have three different options for people to grill. We have our main three meat competition, basically is pork butt, ribs, and brisket. And that's for our major championship. We'll have our overall winners on that. And that's what we've done for many years. And last year we started a rib only. So if you're somebody that doesn't want

that maybe just new in the grill or don't want to spend all time, all day, come down and do ribs. And we got a really cool trophy again for that, for our rib-only people. And so we're trying to get as many people involved in this grilling as we can. And, of course, we can't forget about our kids' queue. And that's for our younger kids under 14 years old. We got two different categories. And it's been a really fun event.

0: time period, and then of course we'll have our tasting afterwards, and then between that and the car show, should be a great day, Chris.
1: Sooner the better for people to get signed up with you, right?
0: Absolutely, and I know we're resending stuff out, so if you have any interest, please help us out in the planning stages and get your team signed up sooner. It helps us in getting our meat all purchased. And so if you got questions, contact the chamber. You can also go to our website, winnersdchamber.org, and you can go to our events on our barbecue, and you can actually get your applications there. Or, like I said, stop in the office or give me a call. This has been a longstanding event. We want to make sure we keep it going. So help us out. Get your teams together. And we look forward to July 18th. It'll be here before we know it, Chris.
1: That's right, Mike. We always look forward to this. Thanks for your time here today.
0: Yep, appreciate it. And once again, get your grilling ready, because it's always been a fun time.
1: Looking forward to it, Mike. We'll talk to you soon.
0: Thanks, Chris.
1: That again, Mike Scott, Executive Director with the Winter Area Chamber of Commerce.
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6: 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Winter American Legion will have their May meeting on May 18th. That'll be at 1:30 at the Post Home. In observance of Memorial Day on Monday, May 25th, Winter Garbage Collection Services for the week will be delayed as follows. Monday pickup on Tuesday. Tuesday pickup on Wednesday. Wednesday pickup on Thursday. And Friday pickup will be on Friday. No Winter American Legion auxiliary meeting to put together Memorial Day poppies. Today going to be rescheduled to a later date. And don't forget the ESA Beta Alpha Memorial Day flower sale happening tonight 5 to 7. Use door F. And then Friday from 10 to 4 or until sold out. 325 South Monroe Street. 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

0: four. 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
0: Well, maps for the Tripp County Junk Jaunt for May 23rd can be picked up at the Gus Stop or the Hobby Shop. 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You can contact Liz Farley at 605-380-0329. 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
4: This Friday, Fort Pierre Livestock, 1,700 or more of these high-quality pairs, as well as spring and fall calf and bred cattle. Sale includes over 700 first calf heifer pair. Big runaway up 7 in the morning. Get on pairs and bred cattle, 1 o'clock Central, 12 noon Mountain Time. In the pairs, Spring Valley Colony, 80 head of these big, black, fancy Angus heifer pair. Weeks with 136 black heifer pair. Popham with 100 head of first cross black baldy heifer pair with A-eyed calves. Labrier, 100 head of black heifer pair. Stewart, 100 head of black heifer pair. Juleson, 30 home raised Angus heifer pair. Booth, 40 head of black heifer pair. Christensen, 20 head of home raised black baldy heifer pair. Solberg, 20 home raised red Angus heifer pair. Mick, complete dispersion, 100 home raised purebred Angus pairs from heifer to 8. Merdanian with 30 head of home raised black and baldy and red heifer to broken mouth pair. Williams, 40 head of black and baldy broken mouth pair. Juleson, 25 home raised Angus solid to broken. Stoschert, 30 red Angus broken mouth pair. Olson, 40 head of black solid to broken. Boxell Ranch, 55 black solid to broken. Lensgrave, 40 head of home-raised, black and baldy solid to broken, plus lots more pairs. On to the spring, summer, and fall calving bred cattle, Bolton calving dispersion, 50 black and baldy and red cows from 3 to broken, calving June 1st. BC cattle, fall dispersion, 40 registered red Angus cows from heifer to 8, plus another 200 to 300 of these young solid and broken mouth cows that calf spring, summer, or fall. Again, 1,700 or more of these high-quality pairs, as well as spring and summer and fall calving bred cattle. Sale includes 700 head of first calf heifer pair. Way up at 7, pairs and bred cattle, 1 o'clock Central, 12 noon Mountain Time. That's all this Friday, Fort Pierre Livestock.
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0: Country 1260, Real Country for South Dakota and Nebraska. Travis Trent, 10:40 on your Thursday morning. Happy birthday, Randy Picorni, and winner today. Here's Jerry Reed.
1: Yes, here comes Amos. Amos Moses was a Cajun. He lived by himself in the swamp. He hunted alligator for a living. He just knock him in the head with a stump. The Louisiana law gonna get you, Amos.

0: a man of the cloth, called him Amos Moses. Sit down on him, Amos. Make it count, son. About 45 minutes southeast of Tippecanoe, Louisiana.
1: Congratulations to our graduates in Central South Dakota and Nebraska. Good luck.

0: to date. Shoes in Texas, former number one. 1046. Well, I tell you what, plenty going on in Chamberlain, Oklahoma in the summer, and yet here in the month of May, they've got a flag-raising event happening on May 21st. Alyssa Box with the Chamber in Chamberlain tells us more.
1: Yes. So one of our events to kick off before the 4th of July, we are going to be doing a flag-raising event in honor of America's 250th. This will be on May 21st at 5:30 p.m. at Oasis Pump and Pack in Oklahoma. We are going to be doing posting of the colors, invocation. We're going to fold the flag and just have a little celebration over there. After that, I'd like to just highlight our 4th of July. We plan on having a big parade at 11 a.m. You can line up at the Avenue of the Flags. Registration will be required, and it's $10 per entry. If you have any questions, you can contact Doug Dozark at 605-730-6814. Our fireworks will be going off over the river at about 10:20 p.m. We also plan on having a patriotic parade right before then. The week of the 4th of July, we're going to have a pop-up military museum. If anybody would like to display any items, you can contact the chamber at 605-234-4416.
0: Then again, Alyssa Box with the Chamberlain Oklahoma Chamber of Commerce. Don't forget the Memorial Day Flowers Sale begins with ESA Beta Alpha later today. City Council Chambers, Door F. All right, so keep that in mind going on in winter. All righty, it's going on today and tomorrow. So Door F is the door. Keep that in mind. Saturday, of course, sale day at the Burke Livestock. Pretty good-looking sale here coming up on Saturday, happening at the Burke Livestock Auction. And don't forget the Lazy J Sporting Club and Ideal. They got another social event. And that is Saturday, May 23rd. Doors open at 6 that night. Going to be a happy hour, $15 wing bar, too, from 8 to 10 that night. Happening at the Lazy J Sporting Club in Ideal. Congratulations, graduates. So many graduations going on here this weekend. You'll hear plenty more about them. I'm sure you've kind of learned about everything. We've had everybody on the air. Congratulations, graduates. 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
0: Well, we look at June live cattle up 87, 253.67. August up 185 at 248.32. October up 167, 240.27. May feeder cattle up 215, 369.47. August up 235, 363.27. September up 290 at 360.87. May lean hogs down 45, 90, 45. June down 105, 99, 85. May corn down 13, 453 and a half. July down 14 and a half, 466 at a quarter. September down 14, 473 at a quarter. May Kansas City wheat down 14 and a quarter, 699 and three quarters. September Kansas City wheat down 24 and a half, 711 and a half. May soybeans down 48 a quarter, 1167. July down 45, 1184. August down 41, 1182 and a half. Your morning markets are brought to you by Waterbury Seed and Gregory. Cruising through this Thursday morning in Gregory County with your forecast this morning. 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Windy for you today. Duh, right? At least here this morning into this afternoon. It's supposed to calm down at some point. Here this afternoon, today's high 82 at Central South Dakota, 50 tonight, 83 on Friday, 78 for you on your Saturday. Valentine, warming up out there, at least 71 in Valentine, and there are chances of rain this weekend. Saturday night and Sunday look pretty good for rainfall. 71 Valentine, Chamberlain 74, Pier 72, Ainsworth 70, Gregory 71, 74 right here at 1260. Winds have gone down somewhat. One of my sources here saying about 20 to 21 miles an hour, gust to 28. Now, once we get to like

0: 1 o'clock. Wind should be out of the northwest at that point at 15 and gust to 21. You get to about 3 o'clock today, 14-mile-an-hour winds, gust to 17. Get to 5 o'clock this evening, 13-mile-an-hour winds, gust to 18. So gradually it's going to go down. It's kind of moving now. Still out of the south, but once it gets to that northwest area, it goes down a little bit further here today as well. 10:52 on your Thursday morning.
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7: 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The Word of God from Acts chapter 17, verse 26. From one man he made all the nations, that they should inhabit the whole earth, and he marked out their appointed times in history, and the boundaries of their lands. Do you ever feel lost? Like you don't have a purpose in life? Maybe at times you have found yourself wondering, how did I get here? Or, where am I going?

0: many in this world, maybe us included, are adrift in this world and on a search to find themselves. It is to such wandering hearts that today's verse speaks. Does it encourage you to know that God has determined the times and places in your life? The circumstances of your life are not coincidental or random. God has placed you where He wants you at a time of His choosing. That suggests that He has a purpose for you and a plan for your life. God has you right where He wants you. Perhaps you are wondering how you can trust that. Well, the same God who determined the details of your life is the God who saw fit to save you from sin, death, and hell. He is the same God who offered His own Son on the cross to take away our sins and give us eternal life in heaven. Having already shown you the depth of His love, you can be sure that same love will follow you in your life. And not just this life, but eternal life as well. You need never wonder where you are going when life in this world is over. Jesus will take you to heaven through faith in Him. And while you wait for that day, God has given you a purpose: to love and serve Him and the people He puts in your path. Dear Jesus, thank You for giving me new life in heaven. As I wait for that wonderful day when You take me home, help me to find purpose in my daily life as I serve You. Amen. Thank you for listening. 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
2: Hello, I'm Bill Bullard of Farcalf USA, the voice of the independent cattle and sheep producer in the United States of America. Well, if we're to address retail beef prices, which are the prices consumers pay for beef, then we need to start at the retail beef market and work our way upstream into the beef supply chain. We know that retail beef prices have been increasing for more than a decade. So let's determine how much of that increased beef price is attributable to higher input costs versus the concentrated retail sector's leverage over beef pricing. Of course, the main input cost borne by retailers is the cost of the wholesale beef product purchased from the beef packer. Now to begin, we need to determine how the retail sector's margins have changed over the past decade. The retail sector's margin is the difference between what the retailer pays for wholesale beef and the price the retailer charges to consumers. Now, for the first 4 years of the past decade, from 2016 through 2019, the retail sector's margins remained relatively constant and averaged about $1,345 per head of cattle. Now, this calculation is made by using the USDA's rule of thumb that it takes about 2.4 pounds of a standard animal to produce 1 pound of retail beef. So a 1,200-pound live steer would be expected to produce 500 pounds of retail beef, and the per-head calculations I'm using are based on 500 pounds of retail beef equaling one animal. Now, keeping this factor constant will ensure that we can make a relatively accurate determination regarding the change in the retail sector's margins over time. So at the beginning of the decade, the retail sector's monthly margin averaged about $1,345 per head. In 2020, the year of the COVID pandemic, the retail sector's average margin increased to $1,440 per head, nearly a $100 increase over the first 4 years of the decade. 2020 was a pivotal year as the retail sector's margins increased significantly post-2020. For the next 4 years of the decade, from 2021 through 2024, the retail sector's margins increased to an average of $1,703 per head, a $358 increase from the first 4 years of the decade. Then in 2025, the retail sector's margins exploded to a monthly average of $1,963 per head, an increase of $618 per head above the decade's monthly average over the first 4 years. And this year, January 2026 through March, the retail sector's average monthly margin jumped to $2,035 per head. This represents a $595 increase since the COVID year and a $690 per head increase over the first 4 years of the decade, the 2016 through 19 period. So why did this happen? How is it that the retail sector has substantially increased its margins during the past decade? Was it because cattle prices started clawing their way upward after 2020? Well, no, that couldn't be because the retail sector does not buy cattle. What we're measuring is the difference between wholesale beef prices and the prices retailers charge consumers. Therefore, the cost of the retailer's main input cost is not the price of cattle, it's the price of wholesale beef. What this tells us is that over the past decade, the retail sector has been progressively increasing its markup price above the wholesale beef price, which has significantly increased the retail sector's revenues. Now, whether this progressive and substantial markup was due to increases in the retail sector's other input costs, such as increased labor, interest, transportation, promotion, and advertising costs, is unknown. But this progressive markup, which is roughly a 50% markup over the past decade, warrants an investigation to determine if it is justified by inflationary factors, or if all or part of the markup was achieved through the retail sector's improper exercise of market power. Now, we know that in today's market structure, cattle producers do not possess market power and do not have the opportunity to move the market. This is because they are widely dispersed and decentralized participants in the beef supply chain and are considered price takers. But on the other hand, downstream beef packers and retailers are highly concentrated and do possess market power, which gives them the opportunity to move prices. Before policies are implemented to lower cattle prices in the hope that lower cattle prices translate into lower consumer beef prices, regulators and antitrust enforcers should first determine what percentage of increased retail beef prices is attributable to competitive market forces versus what is attributable to anti-competitive

0: buying and selling practices of the concentrated beef packers and retailers. We know, for example, that if the retailer margin was the same in March of 2026 as it was in March of 2016, choice retail beef prices would be $1.40 per pound less than what they are today. With that, have a productive week. Thank you and goodbye.
1: Hi, this is Erin Tobin, and I'm running for Senate in District 21. 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I am Erin Tobin, and I ask for your vote today at the courthouse or on June 2nd.
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4: Indeed. As I said, the four seasons of a tree. Don't judge a life by one difficult season. There was a man who had four sons. He wanted his sons to learn to not judge things too quickly. So he sent them each on a quest in turn to go and look at a pear tree that was a great distance away. The first son went in the winter, the second in the spring, the third in summer, and the youngest son in the fall. When they had all gone and come back, he called them together to describe what they had seen. The first son said that the tree was ugly, bent, and twisted. The second son said no, it was covered with green buds and full of promise. The third son disagreed. He said it was laden with blossoms that smelled so sweet and looked so beautiful. It was the most graceful thing he had ever seen. Now, the last son disagreed with all of them. He said it was ripe and drooping with fruit, full of life and fulfillment. The man then explained to his sons that they were all right because they had each seen but one season in the tree's life. He told them that you cannot judge a tree or a person by only one season, and that the essence of who they are and the pleasure, joy, and love that comes from that life can only be measured at the end when all the seasons are up. If you give up when it's winter, you will miss the promise of your spring, the beauty of your summer, the fulfillment of fall. Don't let the pain of one season destroy the joy of all the rest.
5: Something from Kermit Johnson. This is why men shouldn't write advice columns. Quickly, all right? Dear John, I hope you can help me. The other day, I got off work early, leaving my husband at home watching TV. My car stalled, and then it broke down about a mile down the road. I had to walk back to get my husband's help. When I got home, I couldn't believe my eyes. He was in our bedroom with our neighbor. I am 32, my husband is 34, and the neighbor is 25. We have been married for 10 years, and I confronted him. He broke down and admitted they'd been having an affair for the past 6 months. He won't go to counseling, and I'm afraid I'm a wreck, and I need advice urgently. Can you please help? Sincerely,

0: Sheila. Dear Sheila, a car stalling after being driven a short distance can be caused by a variety of faults with the engine. Start by checking that there's no debris in the fuel line. If it's clear, check the vacuum pipes and hoses on the intake manifold, and also check all grounding wires. If none of these approaches solves the problem, then it could be that the fuel pump itself is faulty. Cause low delivery pressure to the injectors. I hope this helps. Yours truly, John. That's why guys don't write advice columns. I think he missed the point.
1: I think he turned left instead of right or something like that. I'm not quite sure. Okay. I've always talked to my kid exactly like any other adult, mostly because it's hilarious. But now I'm facing the consequences. I feel like I'm parenting an elderly man in a five-year-old's body. He went over and just stood by the window and said somberly, "There's a cold front coming in." Oh, these are little tweets. Here's another one. If you still think there's such a thing as perfect parenting, just know that I'm a pediatrician and parenting author, and my toddler is eating strawberries dipped in ketchup for dinner tonight.
0: Oh, wow. That does not sound good at all. All right, everyone. We appreciate you tuning in to listen to the good stuff.
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4: Dylan Lamley reporting for Burke Livestock Auction for our special feeder cattle sale this Saturday, May 16th. We will feature 4,000 area feeder cattle beginning at 11 a.m., including 700 fall calves weighing 400 to 700 pounds, lightweight fall calves all being weaned. Then we will move on to 200 head of black spayed heifers weighing 700 to 800 pounds, and then on to 1,300 head of black and Hereford yearling steers, and then 800 head of Charcross cattle weighing 750 to 1,000 pounds. Many of those yearling steers and Charcross cattle will be in load lots. We will go on to 600 head of yearling heifers, guaranteed open, weighing 700 to 1,000 pounds, many load lots in that offering, and we'll finish it with some packages of light cattle. That's this Saturday, May 16th, 4,000 head. Feeder cattle begin at 11 a.m. sharp this Saturday, May 16th at Burke Livestock. We will sell our weigh-up cattle on May 18th, Monday morning at 9:30. No weigh-ups on May 16th. 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

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Hey, thanks for joining me this morning. Here's Mel McDaniel for you.

0: Country 1260, Brooks and Dunn, put a girl in it. Hey, we're saying happy birthday to Jim Cahoy of Winter today. 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
0: And trading for corn in May, down 13 and a half at 453. July, down 14 and three quarters at 466. September, down 14 and a half at 472 and three quarters. Kansas City wheat for May, down 29 and a quarter at 684 and three quarters. July, down 23 at 701 and three quarters. September, down 22 and a half at 7.

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0: 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It is 11:28 and time now for Country 1260 News Highlights. Highlights are being brought to you by Winter Regional Health, professional care with a personal touch. I'm Leslie Schramm. Coming up on the 1205 News today, the South Dakota Court-Appointed Special Advocates, CASA, Commission will hold its annual meeting virtually via Microsoft Teams on Friday, May 22nd at 8:30 a.m. to 1 p.m. Newsweek published an op-ed by Governor Larry Rodin celebrating South Dakota leading the nation with the lowest SNAP error rate and encouraging other states to follow our example. This is Country 1260 News Highlights. 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
0: Funeral services for 97-year-old Irene Skunk of Lower Brule will be held today at 1 p.m. at the Lower Brule Community Center. Burial will be in the St. Mary's Catholic Cemetery in Lower Brule. Funeral services for 83-year-old Sally Kingsbury of Winter will be held today at 3 p.m. at the Winter Methodist Church. Visitation will be held 1 hour prior to the funeral service. Burial will follow at the Winter Cemetery. Funeral services for 103-year-old Rose Hotz of Gregory will be held Friday at 10 a.m. at St. Joseph Catholic Church in Gregory. Burial will be in the church cemetery. A rosary will begin at 9 a.m. Prayer service for 78-year-old Donna Haney of Burke will be held Friday at 7 p.m. at Clausen Funeral Home in Burke. Visitation will be 1 hour prior to the prayer service. Burial will be Saturday at 1:30 at the T.J. Bartlett Memorial Cemetery in White River. Funeral services.

0: Services for 82-year-old Alice Jacobson of Gregory will be held Sunday at 3 p.m. at St. John Lutheran Church in Gregory. Visitation will be 1 hour prior to the funeral. Private family burial will be in the Hillview Cemetery in Dallas Monday afternoon. Memorial service for Robert Bob Creasy of Geddes will be held Monday at 10:30 at Calvary Baptist Church in Platte. Prayer service will be Sunday at 7 p.m. at the church with visitation from 5 to 7. Graveside services for Marlis M. Swanson of Chamberlain will be held Tuesday, May 26th at 10 a.m. at the Reliance Cemetery. Those are your funeral announcements brought to you by Gregory Drug. 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For North Central Nebraska, today mostly sunny with a high near 84, breezy with a south-southwest wind 15 to 20 miles an hour. Tonight partly cloudy, a low around 45, north wind at 5 to 10 miles an hour. And tomorrow sunny, a high of 84, west-northwest wind 5 to 10 miles an hour. For South Central South Dakota, today mostly sunny with a high near 82, breezy with a southwest wind at 24 to 29 miles an hour. Tonight, mostly clear, a low around 48, northwest wind 5 to 11 miles an hour, and tomorrow sunny with a high near 83, north wind at 7 to 11 miles an hour. Currently, Chamberlain has 75 degrees, Pier 73, Valentine at 76 degrees, Ainsworth 72, Gregory 72, and here at Country 1260, we have 76 degrees. 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They've got Lonnie, the show Eldridge, starting at around 8 p.m. each night and going until closing. Cologne Volunteer Fire Department has their annual chicken supper May 30th. It's going to be from 5:30 to 8 p.m. at the Cologne Fire Hall. 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It is 11:34 and time now for Word from His Word.
1: A Word from His Word brought to you by Christ Lutheran Church in Winter. And if you'd like more information about Christ Lutheran Church, go to pastorhar730@gmail.com or their Facebook page. 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
2: The Word of the Lord from Hebrews chapter 11. By faith, Noah, being warned by God concerning events as yet unseen, in reverent fear, constructed an ark for the saving of his household. By this he condemned the world and became an heir of the righteousness that comes by faith. Let's talk about Noah, that lunatic who built a big ark when there wasn't a cloud in the sky. By faith and not by sight, Noah went about his construction, while neighbors scoffed and friends jeered. Is it any wonder that he wasn't committed to the local insane asylum? There's crazy Noah, hammering away on his boat, while the rest of the world goes on. But for us who know the rest of the story, Noah's labors proved not in vain. The ark stands as a symbol of condemnation against an ungodly generation, and a symbol of salvation for the faithful few who entered it. By faith, Noah believed without seeing. He trusted that the Lord was going to do what he promised he'd do, even when everything around him proved contrary. In the great flood, his household was saved, while the only world he knew was swept away. Let's talk about you, a descendant of Noah and resident of the new world. See what you've built, what your labors have achieved in this 21st century world. Are you more like Noah's neighbors, who sinned and were swept away in the great flood? or

0: are you more like the man of God who kept the faith and didn't waver? You know that the world will end, right? You know that the work of your hands isn't all there is to life, right? Noah acted in reverent fear when he went about his business, because reverent fear doesn't cave into the pressures of a sinful generation. Noah acted by faith. And through the rushing waters, which here are a type of baptism that would follow, he, along with his family, was saved. Baptism now saves you, the scriptures declare. In baptism, you are an heir of the righteousness that comes by faith, not by your works. And because the Lord sees fit to make you heirs by faith, you live as Noah once did, with reverent fear and steadfast hope. Let us pray. Lord, help me to believe even when I don't see, and revive my hope when the floodwaters rise, that I might be found safe and secure in the ark of my baptism. Amen.
1: 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And if you'd like more information about Christ Lutheran Church, go to pastorhar730@gmail.com or like their Facebook page.
2: Welcome to the Cattleman's Corner. I'm Brian Hale, sitting in for the late Howard Hale, as we continue his legacy of speaking with cattlemen and women from around the globe.
3: I have Cole Buffo on the phone with me with Buff and Tough Cattle Company, if I've got the name right.
4: Yeah, so it was actually a nickname a buddy of mine that I grew up with kind of gave me back when we were in middle school. And I mean, I got started when I was in grade school with cattle. We started in the Simmental and then kind of dispersed and then got back in the Gelby side of it. And then after college, I married my wife, Cassie, and we moved to Jetmore, Kansas, and north of Dodge City. And she and her family had an established Red Angus operation, so now we got Gelby with our Red Angus. We were primarily red, and we've kind of got into the black because we had a few customers needing some black bulls, so we started doing some crossbreeding to complement our customer needs. Like on the Red Angus side, a lot of guys have been crossing Angus in to incorporate Angus genetics on their Red Angus, so they're getting black red carriers, and then they can get black or red calves depending on what they're breeding. And that's kind of what we've been playing with a little more on our Gelby side. If we trying to breed for homo black bulls, but if we get a red bull out of a black cow, we still know we can sell it.
3: Do you have a sale each year?
4: Yes, it's usually, I would say, the last Friday in March. I guess next year might be a week later with Easter season. We used to be private treating. Now we're going to an open house silent auction type format where we do invite everybody in, kind of low-key, let all our buyers kind of see what the bulls are and see how they are, and then it's just kind of a silent auction format.
2: That was Cole Buffo from Buff Tough Cattle Co. That's going to do it for today's Cattleman's Corner. Thanks again for listening, and may God bless. I'm Brian Hale.
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0: Mystery 1260. That is Joe Nichols and Size Matters as we say happy anniversary to Brad and Deb Osman of Winner. 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
0: And trading for corn in May, down 13 and a half at 453. July, down 15 at 465 and three quarters. September, down 14 and three quarters at 472 and a half. Kansas City wheat for May, down 27 and a half at 686 and a quarter. July, down 21 and three quarters at 703. September, down 21 and a half at 714 and three quarters. Soybeans in May, down 47 and a quarter at 1168. July, down 44 and a quarter at 1184 and three quarters. August, down 40 and three quarters at 1182 and three quarters. And trading for live cattle in June, up 75 at 253.55. August, up 170 at 248.17. October, up 167 at 240.27. Feeder cattle in May, up 195. At 369.27, August up 170 at 362.62. Lean hogs in May down 37 at 90.52. June down 130 at 99.57. July down 110 at 104.77. 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The phone number for Tom is 830-1328. 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For North Central Nebraska, today mostly sunny, a high of 84, breezy, with a south-southwest wind at 15 to 20 miles an hour. Tonight, partly cloudy, low around 45, north wind 5 to 10 miles an hour. Tomorrow, sunny with a high of 84, west-northwest wind at 5 to 10 miles an hour. For South Central South Dakota, for today, mostly sunny, a high of 82, southwest wind 24 to 29 miles an hour. Tonight, mostly clear and a low around 48, northwest wind at 5 to 11 miles an hour. And tomorrow, sunny with a high of 83, north wind at 7 to 11 miles an hour. Currently, Chamberlain has 76 degrees, Pier 74, Valentine 76, Ainsworth is 74 degrees, Gregory 73 degrees, and here Country 1260, we have 76 degrees. Don't forget ESA Beta Alpha Memorial Day flowers sale that starts today, 5 to 7 p.m. Tomorrow, they'll be set up from 10 a.m. to 4 p.m. until they sell out. They will be located at the City Council Chambers, and they do say to use door F, that is door F, at the Winter City Council, at the city building. And a portion of those proceeds from the flower sale is going to go and help the Splash Pad Fund. Coming up at the top of the hour, we've got ABC News.
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1: Hey, this is Pastor Justin from the Winter First Baptist Church and the Ministerial Association. As you pause today and give thanks for your noon meal, we'd like to encourage you to pray also for our government leaders. Pray for godly leadership from our president, governors, and others. On the local level, pray for our mayor, city council members, and the county commissioners. Pray that they would be encouraged in their decisions they have to make. Thank and praise God for the individual sacrifices and pressure they have to work through. Thank you for praying.
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2: From ABC News, I'm Michelle Franzen. Despite higher prices for gas, groceries, and other goods due to the war in Iran, new data showing Americans kept spending at stores last month. ABC's Jim Ryan has more.
3: The Census Bureau's advance estimate of retail sales for April was up 0.5% from March and nearly 5% above the figure from April of last year. It's the third month in a row that retail sales have risen and comes despite surveys finding that consumers are frustrated with price spikes resulting from the war with Iran.
2: Talks in China between President Trump and President Xi lasted for several hours, with disagreements over Taiwan on full display, along with the Iran war overshadowing trade talks. ABC's Mary Bruce is in Beijing.
4: China's beautiful.
5: Trump hoped to use their sit-down to seal deals on trade and technology, bringing along with him over a dozen American business leaders, including Elon Musk and Apple's Tim Cook. But those ambitions overshadowed by the ongoing war with Iran. China is one of Iran's closest allies, buying more Iranian oil than any other country. And while Trump has said he doesn't need President Xi's help to end the war, his own Secretary of State saying it topped the agenda. Trump pressing China to urge Iran back to the table and to reopen the Strait of Hormuz.
2: An American cruise ship passenger who tested positive for the hantavirus has now been cleared to leave isolation after getting a negative test. ABC News medical contributor and pediatrician Dr. Alok Patel says the protocols are working.
6: By testing negative and being better symptomatically, there's a lot less risk for the general public. That's exactly why this was designed in Nebraska, to keep people there for their, what's recommended, the full 42 days with the serial monitoring, because that is potentially the long time of incubation when this virus may show up.
2: In New Mexico, officials say all four people on board the medical aircraft that crashed earlier today have died. They also located the plane in Lincoln County. The cause of the crash remains under investigation. 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

0: 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Suddenly, a ticket doesn't seem so bad. That ticket? That was nothing. 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
2: A day after the South Carolina Supreme Court overturned the murder convictions for Alex Murdaugh for the 2021 killings of his wife and son, prosecutors signaled that they are willing to try Murdaugh again on murder charges. South Carolina Attorney General's Office lead prosecutor Creighton Waters spoke to ABC News.
3: We're obviously very disappointed in the court's decision. We disagree with it, but we respect the court and respect the process, and we'll continue on as we always do.
2: Murdaugh remains in jail on convictions for financial crimes. Many companies have ended remote work programs ushered in out of necessity during COVID-19. One business, though, speaking out about why it's sticking with the work-home option.
4: San Francisco technology company Dropbox has no plans to return its workers to offices. The cloud storage provider adopted a virtual-first staffing model for all employees in 2020 and has refined it since. Dropbox Chief People Officer Melanie Rosenwasser says allowing staff members to work from anywhere helps the company attract and retain talent. Employees are free to create their own schedules outside of four-hour blocks reserved for meetings. There are in-person events at least quarterly.
2: ABC's Chuck Sievertson. After shuttering flights, Spirit Airlines facing a proposed class action lawsuit filed by former employees who claim the company violated federal labor laws when it abruptly shut down operations and laid off 17,000 workers without advance notice. Michelle Franzen, ABC News.
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7: 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South Dakota News is being brought to you by Peterson Beal, LLP offices in Winter, protecting their clients' interests with honesty and integrity. I'm Leslie Schramm. The Coloma American Legion will be conducting Graveside Memorial Day services beginning Sunday, May 24th, and will continue on Memorial Day, Monday, the 25th. Gene Bruns gives us the details.
8: The Graveside services are going to start on Sunday, May 24th, and we go down at 1 o'clock to the St. Paul's Lutheran Cemetery, south of Coloma. And then when we get down there, we go at 2 o'clock to the Ascension Chapel, which would be southeast of Millboro. That'll do our graveside services for Sunday. And then on May 25th, we'll start out in the morning. We'll, at 7 o'clock, we'll be putting the Avenue flags up. And I guess we're asking for help. If anybody wants to come up and help, they're sure welcome to. We sure appreciate it. Put the flags up. And at 7 o'clock, we'll get them done. And then when we get them up, then we'll go out to the Hamill Cemetery at 11 o'clock. And then 11:45, we'll go out to the Maniska Presbyterian Cemetery, or what they call the Bull Creek Cemetery, over east of Hamill, at 11:45. Well, then we'll come back in the Coloma and have a little lunch, and then at 2 o'clock, then we'll have, we'll get ready for our 2 o'clock meeting. We'll have a memorial service will be at 2 o'clock on the 25th. After the services, then we'll go back, then the Honor Guard will go out to the Coloma Cemetery. At 4 o'clock, then we'll be taking Avenue flags down again. Take them down and take them off the poles and take them back to the Army and then refold them all up and put them all away again. That's pretty much the same, you know, that's pretty much the schedule, I guess. Our speaker this year is going to be a man cut, Leota.

0: And she's our state senator. That's kind of why we picked her. She's a senator. And I think she'll do a good job of honoring all the ones that gave their lives for this country. So she's going to be the one in Winter and, I guess, in Colm Bowles. So she'll be speaking at her service at Legion Club in Colm.
1: That, again, was Jean Bruns. The South Dakota Court-Appointed Special Advocates CASA Commission will hold its annual meeting virtually via Microsoft Teams on Friday, May 22nd at 8:30 a.m. to 1 p.m. The commission will hear presentations from East Central CASA, Northern Hills CASA, Seventh Circuit CASA, Southeast CASA, First Circuit CASA, and Sioux Falls CASA regarding their annual basic funding. The commission will also hear presentations from Fifth Circuit CASA and Sixth Circuit CASA about additional funding for these new CASA programs, as well as a presentation from East Central CASA regarding expansion funding. Newsweek published an op-ed by Governor Larry Roden celebrating South Dakota's leading the nation with the lowest SNAP error rate and encouraging other states to follow the example. South Dakota's SNAP error rate currently sits near 3%, while rates across the rest of the country average close to 11%. South Dakota's exceptionally low SNAP error rate reflects a culture of accountability, centralized administration, rigorous quality assurance, and continuous staff training designed to ensure eligibility decisions are accurate and consistent across programs. South Dakota has also adopted policy choices that prioritize clarity and verification, including stricter eligibility standards, frequent reporting requirements, and full reviews before benefits continue, all of which reduce complexity and help safeguard taxpayer dollars. Last year, U.S. Secretary of Agriculture Brooke Rollins requested that each state share data on their management of SNAP to reduce SNAP fraud. 22 states have refused to comply, instead suing to withhold transparency of their SNAP data. Governor Roden urged states to follow South Dakota's example of transparent stewardship of taxpayer dollars. The Burke Area Farmers Market will host a preseason board meeting this evening inside the Burke Civic Center meeting room, beginning at 4:45. Kelsey Sutton tells us more.
2: This is a meeting for absolutely anyone who likes the market in any way. If you want to sell, if you want to buy, if you just care about food, this is the place to come hang out. We'll start at 4:45 p.m. We'll run about an hour, and it's at the Burke Civic Center community room. We're going to start July 9th, and we don't know who will all be there yet, but I can tell you that we have some new vendors this year, and I think it's going to be the best season yet. We don't have any big acts lined up, but we do have lots of fun ideas about how to make the market even more sustainable long term, even more vendors, and even more fun stuff for kids and families. 3 years in a row for the best farmers market in South Dakota. If you've ever been interested in selling at the market, we're always interested in talking to you. And if it's intimidating to you, we're here to help, and we're here, you know, all of the vendors are mentors to new vendors at the market. So come on down, check it out, give me a call, shoot me a text, send me an email.
1: 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ESA Beta Alpha will hold their annual flower sale today from 5 to 7 and continue tomorrow at the Winter City Council Chambers. Sandy Hausman tells us more.
3: 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The location is 325 South Monroe Street. We will have the sale from 5 to 7 p.m. and then we will also be there from 10 a.m. to 4 p.m. on Friday. A portion of our proceeds from the flower sale will be used to help us in our big endeavor that we are going to be undertaking here soon with the Splash Pad Fund. So we sure hope that you will come out and support this sale. You know, we've had very good success in the past, and we just want to continue to bring this sale to people just because we do have many beautiful flower arrangements.
1: That again was Sandy Hausman. And a reminder, use door F at the city building today. Again, that is door F. White River seniors will graduate this Saturday. Principal Perry Strain tells us more about their ceremony.
4: Saturday, May 16th at 3 o'clock, we have our graduation. We have 16 seniors. We do valedictorian and salutatorian. Taylor Krogman and Malachi Spotted Tail. respectively. They're a real, real great group of kids. I'm going to miss them next year. I sort of

0: have a standard measurement I use at the beginning of the year, sort of when does senioritis kick in? And I've had classes where senioritis started on the first day of school, and it was kind of a difficult year for those people. But this class has really put a button on their senioritis, and they've just followed through with all of their responsibilities and their jobs as being students, and just set an excellent example for the rest of the students and for the community. I'm going to miss them.
1: That again is the principal at White River School District, Perry Strain. Lower Brule seniors will have their graduation ceremony on Friday. Principal Logan Moeller tells us all about it.
2: Yeah, so we're excited to celebrate. We got 24 graduates looking for everybody to come together to celebrate on May 15th. We'll do a feather tying ceremony at 4 o'clock for those graduates, a little bit more of a private ceremony there. And then at 5 o'clock, everybody's welcome to have our commencement ceremony. Our valedictorian is a young man named Tariq Estes. Very excited for him, and he'll give a speech that evening. And then Aiden Grassrope is our salutatorian. This group has many strengths. They can be a very outgoing group. It's going to be exciting to see how that's going to transfer, into their, post-secondary and their success there. So we wish them the best and just hope that a lot of that personality that we see and a lot of that outgoing charisma can transfer and they'll do great things.
1: That again was the principal at the Lower Brule School District, Logan Moeller. This is Country 1260 News. Time is 12:13. More on your local news is on the way.
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1: The Tripp County Community Foundation recently awarded a $10,000 grant to the Winter Transit Program. Chairperson with the foundation, Don Covey, explains.
4: The Tripp County Community Foundation was founded in the early 90s, and, we had enough donations and things like that we are at a point now where we are able to give some grants that really can have an impact in our community. And we received a grant application from ROCS, which is called the Rural Office of Community Services, and they have a transit program here in Winter. With all the different costs involved in running that, including insurance and vehicles, vehicle maintenance, drivers, they have been struggling to meet the needs. Their application, we went over that and we approved it because we can see that it's a vital part of our community. It's going to be used for all of those things, whether it be fuel, whether it be insurance, just to kind of supplement their own income that they get. They get a little bit of income from running the transit, but not enough to cover the services for some of the elderly or disabled riders or youth that need to have assistance in making it to medical appointments, educational trips, and maybe it's just somebody that needs to go daily to the nutritional site for meals.
1: That again was Don Covey. The Winter Area Chamber of Commerce is gearing up for Barbecue Pit Row that happens on Saturday, July 18th. Executive Director for the Chamber, Mike Scott, gives us the details.
5: We have changed our date of our event this year to July 18th. It's a little earlier than it has been in the past. We're trying to work around schedules. But yes, we got a lot of exciting things going on. It's Barbecue Pit Row and then also our Frontier Motors Car Show going on that day on the 18th. And we have three different options for people to grill. We have our main three meat competition. Basically is pork butt, ribs, and brisket, and that's for our major championship. We'll have our overall winners on that. That's what we've done for many years, and last year we started a rib only. So if you're somebody that doesn't want, that maybe just new in the grill or don't want to spend all time, all day, come down and do ribs, and we got a really cool trophy again for that, for our rib only people. And so we're trying to get as many people involved in this grilling as we can. And of course, we can't forget about our kids queue. And that's for our younger kids under 14 years old. We got two different categories, and it's been a really fun event to see the kids kids come down and grill. So really exciting things on the grilling side. And, of course, don't forget, we will have our cornhole tournament again this year. And we've got a band coming in to play during that time period. And then, of course, we'll have our tasting afterwards. And then between that and the car show, should be a great day.
1: That, again, was Mike Scott, Executive Director with the Winter Area.

0: at Chamber of Commerce. Rock band Buck Cherry will perform on Tuesday, July 21st at the District in Sioux Falls. Sean Larson tells us more and fills us in on how you can save money when you purchase your tickets.
1: Yeah, we're looking forward to Buck Cherry. It's going to be Tuesday, July 21st, right smack dab in the middle of summer. Doors at 7, shows at 8. And we actually have a special deal for the listeners. We talk quite often. Maybe your people are like, hey, when are we going to get hooked up here? The regular price tickets are $28, but we're going to mark them down to $20 if you enter in the promo code KWYR. 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So just a kind of a special gift to all the listeners out there, just give you guys some discount on the Buck Cherry concert here at the District, July 21st.
0: That again was Sean Larson with the District in Sioux Falls. The Ainsworth Area Chamber of Commerce is getting ready for a busy summer. Vice President of the Chamber, Julie Meisner, tells us what they have lined up.
2: June 28th and 29th is our annual alumni weekend and parade. So the classes come back and celebrate alumni. And then June 12th through the 14th is the middle of nowhere carnival. So that's 2 days worth of carnival, fun, rides, food, the whole shebang. And then July 4th. Is the Bob Buffles Car Show Show and Shine and Cruise Night, which is also the Chamber is going to be hosting a truck show with that. It's all going to be on Main Street in Ainsworth with lots of vendors and bounce houses. There's going to be businesses open and then followed by fireworks out at the Ainsworth Municipal Golf Course. So that will be a good day. And then August 1st, the Celtic Writers Writing Group out of O'Neill, Nebraska, are going to be hosting a poker run benefit for Coulter Meisner to purchase a wheelchair-accessible van August 4th. From 5 to 7:30, we are excited to announce that for the first time, Ainsworth is going to be participating in National Night Out, which is in the U.S. especially, where first responders and the community get together. And it's just a night to promote those engagements between first responders and community members.
0: That again is the Vice President of the Ainsworth Area Chamber of Commerce, Julie Meisner. The Platte Area Chamber of Commerce is gearing up for their annual citywide rummage sales June 5th and 6th. Brittany Viering tells us more.
3: Yes, we have the Platte Citywide Rummages, Friday, June 5th and Saturday, June 6th. We, of course, have some suggested times for those, but people are sure welcome to run them from whatever time frames they would like. But if you are looking to get your rummage seasoning still moving through the month of June, come out to Platte that first weekend in June, the 5th and 6th. Rummages will be Friday afternoon and evening and then Saturday throughout the day. So come snag some goodies. And, you know, if once you're done with that, you can always check out Main Street and hit up the pool, whatever sounds great. We are asking that people sign up by that Monday, so June 1st. Sign up online. We have a link on our Facebook page, and then we also have the link online. And then, of course, you can always stop by our office, and we have forms here in the office.
0: That, again, was Brittany Viering with the Platte Area Chamber of Commerce. For KWYR News, I'm Leslie Schramm.
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0: Valentine seniors will graduate this Saturday. Danielle Argenbright gives us the details for the ceremony.
1: Yeah, we have a graduation to take place on Saturday, May 16th at 4 o'clock in our high school gym. We got 28 seniors graduating, so a smaller class, but they're a great class, and I guess we're excited for the celebration. We have an honor speaker, which is usually the number one student, kind of the valedictorian, I guess. This year, that goes to Landon Mooney. And then we have two other honor speakers, and they are Aubrey Benson and Grace Murphy. They've been a great group probably since they were even elementary, middle school. There's not. They've kind of been a tight-knit group, really been through the years all together. Not a lot of new faces or anything like that. They're kind of graduating with what they started with. And so they're just a really fun group. All 4 years that I've had them in the halls of Valentine, they've been just enjoyable, pleasant, excited for them and what they're going to achieve.
0: That again was Danielle Argenbright with the Valentine School District. This is Country 1260 News. Time is 1223.
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0: That was Nebraska News, brought to you each day at this time by Young's Western Wear in Valentine. 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
0: Funeral services for 97-year-old Irene Skunk of Lower Brule will be held today at 1 p.m. at the Lower Brule Community Center. Burial will be in the St. Mary's Catholic Cemetery in Lower Brule. Funeral services for 83-year-old Sally Kingsbury of Winter will be held today at 3 p.m. at the Winter Methodist Church. Visitation will be held 1 hour prior to the funeral service. Burial will follow at the Winter Cemetery. Funeral services for 103-year-old Rose Hotz of Gregory will be held Friday at 10 a.m. at St. Joseph Catholic Church in Gregory. Burial will be in the church cemetery. A rosary will begin at 9 a.m. Prayer service for 78-year-old Donna Haney of Burke will be held Friday at 7 p.m. at Clausen Funeral Home in Burke. Visitation will be 1 hour prior to the prayer service. Burial will be Saturday at 1:30 at the T.J. Bartlett Memorial Cemetery in White River. Funeral services for 82-year-old Alice Jacobson of Gregory will be held Sunday at 3 p.m. at St. John Lutheran Church in Gregory. Visitation will be 1 hour prior to the funeral. Private family burial will be in the Hillview Cemetery in Dallas Monday afternoon. Memorial service for Robert Bob Creasy of Geddes will be held Monday at 10:30 at Calvary Baptist Church in Platte. Prayer service will be Sunday at 7 p.m. at the church with visitation from 5 to 7. Graveside services for Marlis M. Swanson of Chamberlain will be held Tuesday, May 26th at 10 a.m. at the Reliance Cemetery. Those are your funeral announcements brought to you by Capital City Monuments. We've got Farm Digest News coming up at 12:30.
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1260. 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For North Central Nebraska, today mostly sunny with a high near 84, breezy with a south-southwest wind at 15 to 20 miles an hour. Tonight partly cloudy, a low around 45, north wind 5 to 10 miles an hour. Tomorrow sunny and a high of 84, west-northwest wind at 5 to 10 miles an hour. For South Central South Dakota, today mostly sunny with a high of 82, southwest wind at 24 to 29 miles an hour. Tonight mostly clear, a low around 48, northwest wind 5 to 11 miles an hour.

0: and tomorrow sunny with a high near 83, north wind 7 to 11 miles an hour. Currently, Chamberlain has 78 degrees, Pier is 75, Valentine 78, Ainsworth 76, Gregory 75 degrees, and here at Country 1260, we have 78 degrees. It is Thursday. That means they've got egg rolls at the Homesteader in both Winter and Gregory. If you want to pick them up in Winter, call ahead to 842-1400, or in Gregory, you can call them at 835-8881. And the Sixth Circuit CASA program, they are hosting Changing Lives, Taking Flight raffle and event. It will be Thursday, May 28th, 5:30 to 8 p.m. at Drifters Event Center in Pier. If you'd like complete details on that, or if you want to purchase tickets, go to centralsdcasa.org. centralsdcasa.org. You can also call 443-9321. And that Winter Community Blood Drive, that is coming up on Wednesday, May 20th, 10:15 to 3 p.m. And then again on Thursday, the 21st, from 1 to 6. That will be held at the Winter City offices and is sponsored by Southern Bell Cattle Women. If you'd like to schedule your appointment, call Ruth Farnsworth at 605-842-5490. You can also call Becky Littop at 605-840-4391. It is 12:34 and time now for Farm Digest News, brought to you by Farmco in Chamberlain, Platt, Winter, and the Paragon at the Highway 45 intersection, serving you with over 200 years combined experience in the livestock business. Trading for corn in May, down 15 at 451 and a half. July, down 14 at 466 and three quarters. September, down 13 and three quarters at 473 and a half. Kansas City wheat for May, down 11 and a quarter at 702 and three quarters. July, down 21 and a half at 703 and a quarter. September, down 21 and three quarters at 714 and a quarter. Soybeans in May, down 40 and three quarters at 1174 and a half. July, down 43 at 1186. August, down 40 and a quarter at 1183 and a quarter. We'll take a look at those livestock futures right after this.
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2: 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On this episode, Jason McGar from Locust Agriculture discusses the simplicity of biologicals and measurable outcomes. More coming up.
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2: Jason McGar is the vice president of Locust Agriculture. He tells Brownfield biologicals are gaining more traction among farmers.
5: There's biologicals being sold as we speak. Some of your listeners are probably purchasing them. If they didn't work, people wouldn't be buying them. But I think one of the reasons

0: people may be hesitant to use biology or have used biology in the past and maybe not saw the results they wanted, is from my experience in this business, and I've been in the biological side for 10, 15 years now, most people don't know how to apply biology, or they're not doing it right, or they're not paying attention to the handling of these types of materials. And that's where a lot of the inconsistencies with performance come from.
1: Magar offers tips to maximize a grower's ROI.
0: If you're buying a planter box type biological, or you have a seed treatment or an in-furrow, whatever the formulation is, and you leave it in your truck or tractor all day and all night, you're probably not going to, you know, get much benefit out of it. Another thing is people, some don't realize that you can't use chlorinated water. I mean, we put chlorine in the water system to kill microorganisms, so you don't have water issues and public health issues. Well, when you're running chlorinated water in with biologicals, whether that's through a seed treater or you're putting that in your in-furrow water, if you're on like a rural water supply, that's reducing your populations.
1: And Magar talks about his advice for farmers considering an implementation of biologicals on their farm.
0: I would say just try it. Don't do it over the whole farm. Take you a 40 or an 80 and just try it. Look at your putting biology on your worst fields. That's where you're going to see your best results. Don't be afraid to ask questions and really pay attention to how you store these products.
1: Across 3 years of independent trials, Locus Agriculture reports yield gains up to 34% and an 86% win rate with its Unpack biosurfactant technology. I'm Brent Barnett with Managing for Profit on Brownfield.
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2: 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In this International Year of the Woman Farmer, the organization known as Annie's Project had an analysis prepared on the last census of agriculture. They wanted to see how many U.S. farms involved women operators or decision makers at some level. Catherine Densman is on the faculty at Iowa State University.
4: If you're looking at farms that have any women, 56% of farms in the U.S. have at least one woman farmer on them, and 44% have only men. That's interesting. That's informative. If you look at farms that have any men, it's 91% versus farms that are only women is 9%. And so depending on how you choose to represent the proportion of women on a farm, you can tell very, very different stories about women involved in farming. And so part of the concern is that people might cherry pick some of these different statistics in order to tell the story that they want to tell.
2: Densman says the USDA changed the variables in the 2022 Ag Census with respect to how women participated in farming.
4: Reasonably, is it just one person on the farm who's making decisions? Isn't it really about collective decision making in a lot more cases? And so this was intended to account better for the fact that it's usually not just one person who's really in control of the entire farm.
2: That's Farm to Fork. I'm Daryl Anderson.
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1: 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August, up 57 at 247.05. October, up 60 at 239.20. Feeder cattle in May, up 162 at 368.95. August, down 62 at 360.30. September, down 15 at 357.82. Lean hogs in May, down 32 at 90.57. June, down 140 at 99.47. July, down 117 at 104.70. 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Coming up at 12:50, we'll have a check on sports. But first, we've got Tanya Tucker, and tell me about it as we say happy birthday to Misty Brown in Winter.

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1: 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Track and field this afternoon, we got Jones County, Lyman, and Whiteriver at their conference meet in Martin. And we got Burke, Chamberlain, Cologne, Kimball-White Lake in action in Kimball for the Leslie Blasius meet. Softball to come up this evening, we got Winter Area Mobridge and Cook Central Montrose at Chamberlain. Good luck to the Chamberlain girls golf team today. They're competing at the Madison Invite. Boys golf, we got Ainsworth, Valentine, and North Central at the Valentine Invite. Amateur baseball tonight, Platte will play at the Parkston Rays. We were talking earlier this week to Winter Area softball coach Skylar Best. She talks about room for improvement here late in the season.
2: Our girls have been really working on being more picky at the plate. They're kind of getting a little over-aggressive and kind of swinging at some bad pitches. So we've really been working on that and getting our girls to be a little more picky and picking out better pitches so we can get some more girls on base.
1: That, again, was Winter Area softball coach Skylar Best. The Winter High School track and field team will be hosting a youth track meet on Wednesday, May 20th next week. That is for students in beginning garden through fifth grade. There will only be individual events, no relays. Cost for kids to take part is $30 per child, $50 for two children in the same family, or $70 for three children in the same family. We're winding down the regular season for track and field. By Geddes coach

0: Matt Maxon talks about trying to get kids qualified for state.
1: We have Gabe Bike has qualified the last 2 years in the hurdles and wasn't too far off from qualifying for finals last year in the 300 hurdles. And he's looking really strong already. Tyler Strand, pole vaulter for the boys, senior. And then Braylon Qualm, she's made it to the last three state meets and sprinting relays and is looking really strong.
0: That again was Plaid Geddes track and field coach Matt Maxon. Winter Country Club, don't forget, will be holding the two-person best ball early bird golf tournament on Saturday, May 30th, 11 a.m. shotgun start. To get signed up, call 842-0686. Well, we got men's league golf play underway at the Gregory Golf Course for the season. The ladies will be starting up soon. Cheryl Spurl tells us more about it.
2: Women start on May 21st. We have our first tournament in June. We have one Kevin Gracer Memorials June 6th. And the Father's Day is June 21st, and then June 27th is our 20th annual memorial.
0: That again was Cheryl Spurl with us at the Gregory Golf Course. With your KW Wire Sports, I'm Chris Dowski.
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6: 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This Friday, May 15th, we'll be holding a special calf, yearling, and replacement heifer sale with 800 head in the offering. That's all this Friday here at Winter Livestock on May 15th. 800 fancy calf yearlings in the offering. We'll sell way up starting at 9 a.m. and then on to the feeders at 11 a.m. Consignments include George Shippey, 110 Black Bank vaccinated heifers, all pelvic measured, 8 to 850. Double D Cattle Company, 90 head of black and black white faced steers, 8 to 850. Tom and Graham Toman, 70 head of Charlotte steers, 9 to 950. Skylar Ranch, 260 black steers, one cut, 875 to 900. Slane Krugman Family, 30 head of black fall steers and heifers, 5 to 650. Ryan, Zane, and Mike Rohde, 85 black heifers, 8 to 850. Kevin, Janet, and Blake Demers, 20 head of black and black white face fall steers and heifers, 450 to 600. Kobe Pedersen comes with 30 head of black steers, 8 to 850. Abbott Ranch, 90 head of black and black white face steers and heifers, 5 to 550. That's all here at Winter Livestock this Friday, May 15th. Special calf, yearling, and replacement heifer sale. Sell way up starting at 9 a.m. and then on to the feeders at 11 a.m. If you have any livestock or hay to sell, give us a call here at Winter Livestock at 605-842-0451 or check our website at www.winterlivestock.com. Thanks, and hope to see y'all this Friday here at Winter Livestock. And congratulations to all the graduating seniors in their surrounding area.
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1: From ABC News, I'm Michelle Franzen. In China, talks between President Trump and President Xi lasted about 2 hours. Chinese state media reporting that Xi warned that Taiwan is the most important issue for China-U.S. relations, and if handled improperly, there could be, quote, clashes. Talks also centering on the Iran war, and trade talks continue. ABC's Selena Wang is in Beijing.
2: There are still areas of discussion that have yet to be ironed out. We heard the Treasury Secretary say that there will be talks around, for instance, artificial intelligence, setting up guardrails, how to avoid the worst case scenario. He also said the two leaders will be talking about setting up a board of trade and investment. This is to facilitate Chinese investments in the U.S. in less sensitive, non-strategic areas. And the White House has talked about how they want China to make purchasing commitments to buy more American food, energy, and planes.
1: Americans kept up spending in April, but at a slower pace, according to the latest retail sales report. Concerns over the war increasing along with prices on goods. Russia carrying out its largest attack yet across Ukraine since the start of the war. Search and rescue efforts continuing at the site of a building collapse in Kyiv with nearly a dozen people missing, according to Ukraine's president. ABC's Ian Panel says Russia's Vladimir Putin using the China summit as cover as he faces more pressure from within his own country over the war.
3: A string of recent polls showing his approval rating has fallen to its lowest since the invasion. Russia, of course, is losing tens of thousands of men every month. The economy is suffering, and he's making no headway on the battlefield. For now, though, there is no end in sight. But the pressure on Russia appears to be growing.
1: Ukraine's leaders say at least 15 people were killed and more than 130 injured in strikes targeting civilians and even a school. Senators unanimously approved a resolution to withhold lawmakers' pay during government shutdowns following those string of historic stalemates over funding. You're listening to ABC News.
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4: Georgia Democrats are vowing to fight Republican-led redistricting plans before the midterm elections.
5: Members of Georgia's Legislative Black Caucus say they are alarmed and outraged by the plan to redraw the state's political maps.
6: This is an attack on the growing coalition of voters reshaping Georgia's future.
5: State Senator Nikki Merritt believes the effort will silence black voters. Following his announcement of a special session, Governor Kemp said Democrats are rushing to judgment.
7: I mean, they haven't seen the maps yet.
5: Because early voting is underway, the new maps won't come into play until the 2028 election. Jonathan O'Brien, ABC News, Atlanta.
4: In New Mexico, authorities confirmed all four people on board a medical aircraft that crashed in a remote area this morning have died. Their identities have not been made public yet. The investigation into the cause just getting underway.
8: The Beechcraft King Air 90 was conducting a medical transport flight leaving Roswell, New Mexico, heading to Sierra Blanca, but over the Rio Doso area, the plane went down into a heavily wooded area. Radar contact and all communication were lost. Once crews finally got there, they found the plane wreckage and a small wildfire. Everybody on board was killed. Why the plane went down is unknown. The FAA says it and the NTSB will investigate. Alex Stone, ABC News.
4: Extreme weather across parts of the nation. Severe storms taking aim at the Midwest and parts of the South. Fire danger continues with the threat of new wildfires breaking out due to drought. Thunderstorms in the Rockies in the past 24 hours have recorded gale and hurricane force winds. Michelle Franz.
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1: New research reveals that about 6 out of 10 people say they think they're cool now. 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
1: Last time I saw her, it was turning colder.

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9: 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Central South Dakota and Nebraska sports and weather, a 7-day forecast, 4 radar maps, plenty with the Central South Dakota.

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1: 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Partly cloudy on the overnight in north central Nebraska with temps down in the mid-40s, north winds 5 to 10. Sunshine for Friday, a high near 84 expected. West-northwest winds 5 to 10. Partly cloudy on Friday night, temps down to about 46. Sunny on Saturday with a high near 83, and then showers are likely on Saturday night. Clear on the overnight in south-central South Dakota with temps down to about 48. Northwest winds 5 to 11. Sunshine for Friday. Friday's high 83. North winds 7 to 11. Partly cloudy on Friday night. Temps down to 48. North winds 8 to 11. Then sunshine on Saturday with a high near 78. North winds 10 to 16. There's a 50% chance of showers and thunderstorms after midnight Saturday night, increasing clouds and breezy with temps down to 51.

0: Ricky Van Shelton and Real Country, I'll Leave This World Loving You. And so close to the weekend, too. Happy Friday Eve, everybody. Shotgun Taylor here. Police in Florida investigating two burglars who hopped a fence at a high school, messed around on bicycles and other equipment, and stole 100 hot dogs and ice cream. Yuck. Schoolhouse hot dogs and ice cream? I wonder if they stole the little wooden spoons, too. Incidentally, the crooks are still at large.
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2: From ABC News, I'm Michelle Franzen. As contact tracing continues following the hantavirus outbreak on board the cruise ship, the CDC updating the public on the potential infections here in the U.S. 41 people being monitored in states, the CDC says, for symptoms after being exposed to the virus. Passengers evacuated from the ship remain in quarantine centers in Nebraska and Georgia. One man, Dr. Stephen Kornfeld, who stepped up to serve as the ship's doctor after the vessel's doctor contracted the virus and later tested positive himself, has now been cleared by health officials to leave isolation. ABC's Victor Akindo has more.
3: Kornfeld saying he felt like he was coming down with the flu. One of his samples taken on the cruise ship, later testing positive for hantavirus.
4: This is a very secure facility. So if I am to get sick and spill virus, there's no way that virus is getting out of this building.
3: His most recent PCR test coming back negative. He's now out of the biocontainment unit.
2: There are no Americans who are considered cases in Kansas. Health officials say three people who were not on the ship but exposed to hantavirus abroad have been taken to hospitals to be observed. In China, talks between President Trump and President Xi lasted for several hours. Chinese state media reports Xi warned Taiwan is the most important issue for U.S.-China relations, and if handled improperly, it could lead to clashes. Talks also centering on the Iran war and blockade in the Strait of Hormuz. The commander of the U.S. Central Command, Admiral Brad Cooper, testifying today before the Senate Armed Services Committee, says Iran's missile, drone, and naval capabilities have been severely damaged by the operations.
5: Iran has a significantly degraded threat, and they no longer threaten regional partners or the United States in ways that they were able to do before. Across every domain, they've been significantly degraded.
2: Jobless claims rose last week by 12,000 new filings compared to the prior week, more than double what analysts projected. You're listening to ABC News.
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2: The now bankrupt Spirit Airline facing a lawsuit following the collapse of the budget carrier.
12: Former employees of the now defunct Spirit Airlines have filed a class action lawsuit alleging they were not given ample notice of the airline's closure before they all lost their jobs earlier this

0: this month. The plaintiffs are seeking 60 days of wages and benefits from the company and are asking the court to cover all 17,000 affected employees. Dave Packer, ABC News.
1: When ABC News reached out, Spirit Airlines declined to comment on litigation. One California county now taking new steps to hold parents accountable for their children's actions following a rise in incidents and injuries involving e-bikes and e-motorcycles.
2: In Orange County, since January, prosecutors have filed charges against three parents for allowing their kids to illegally ride e-motorcycles. That includes the mother of a 14-year-old boy. She is facing involuntary manslaughter charges for her son hitting and killing an elderly man while her son was riding an e-motorcycle. Now, the Orange County DA's office is launching a prosecution unit to go after parents and kids who break the law while riding. DA Todd Spitzer.
3: Whether you like it or not, we're responsible for the conduct of our children.
2: The unit will review all potential criminal charges, including for parents who let their children illegally ride e-bikes and e-motorcycles. Alex Stone, ABC News, Los Angeles.
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0: It's healthy in an Amarillo sky in real country. Hey, if TikTok is convincing you to pour a can of tomato soup into yellow cake batter, it might sound crazy or even disgusting, but it's actually nothing new. In fact, tomato soup cake has been around for about a century, first appearing in American cookbooks back in the 1920s. It became especially popular during the Great Depression and World War II when bakers were short on eggs, butter, and milk. Tomato soup added moisture, acidity, and structure to simple spice cakes. The recipe really took off when Campbell's began promoting it in the 1940s, even printing versions on soup cans. Despite the name, the cake doesn't really taste like tomatoes. It's more like pumpkin bread or spice cake, usually topped with cream cheese frosting. Hey, can't wait to...
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0: Shotgun Taylor here. Here's some good news for us worriers. New research says that not all worrying is bad. Research found a certain type of anxiety was linked to a third of a lower risk of death over 15 years. Well, that's encouraging. Some say worrying is okay just as long as you don't spiral into emotional chaos. Well, with that in mind, I should live forever.
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1: Dylan Lamley reporting for Burke Livestock Auction for our special feeder cattle sale this Saturday, May 16th. We will feature 4,000 area feeder cattle beginning at 11 a.m., including 700 fall calves weighing 400 to 700 pounds, lightweight fall calves all being weaned. Then we will move on to 200 head of black spayed heifers weighing 700 to 800 pounds, and then on to 1,300 head of black and Hereford yearling steers, and then 800 head of Charcross cattle weighing 750 to 1,000 pounds. Many of those yearling steers and Charcross cattle will be in load lots. We will go on to 600 head of yearling heifers, guaranteed open, weighing 700 to 1,000 pounds, many load lots in that offering, and we'll finish it with some packages of light cattle. That's this Saturday, May 16th, 4,000 head. Feeder cattle begin at 11 a.m. sharp this Saturday, May 16th at Burke Livestock. We will sell our weigh-up cattle on May 18th, Monday morning at 9:30. No weigh-ups on May 16th. For individual consignments, please check our website, and remember, U.S. beef is what's for dinner.
2: 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Partly cloudy on the overnight in north-central Nebraska with temps down in the mid-40s, north winds 5 to 10. Sunshine for Friday, a high near 84 expected. West-northwest winds 5 to 10. Partly cloudy on Friday night, temps down to about 46. Sunny on Saturday with a high near 83, and then showers are likely on Saturday night. Clear on the overnight in south-central South Dakota with temps down to about 48. Northwest winds 5 to 11. Sunshine for Friday. Friday's high 83. North winds 7 to 11. Partly cloudy on Friday night. Temps down to 48. North winds 8 to 11. Then sunshine on Saturday with a high near 78. North winds 10 to 16. There's a 50% chance of showers and thunderstorms after midnight Saturday night, increasing clouds and breezy with temps down to 51.
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0: 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You know, as if we didn't have enough to worry about these days, if your underwear drawer is filled with nylon, polyester, and spandex, doctors want you to consider an overhaul and reach for a reliable old-fashioned cotton. 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I don't know. But breathable cotton, they say, does a much better job of keeping your body cool and comfortable.
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3: Hello, folks. Cody Moore here at Winter Livestock. This Friday, May 15th, we'll be holding a special calf yearling and replacement heifer sale with 800 head in the offering. That's all this Friday here at Winter Livestock on May 15th. 800 fancy calf yearlings in the offering. We'll sell whips starting at 9 a.m. and then on to the feeders at 11 a.m. Consignments include George Shippey, 110 Black Bank vaccinated heifers, all pelvic measured, 8 to 850. Double D Cattle Company, 90 head of black and black white faced steers, 8 to 850. Tom and Graham Tolman, 70 head of Charlotte steers, 9 to 950. Skylar Ranch, 260 black steers, one cut, 875 to 900. Slane Krugman family, 30 head of black fall steers and heifers, 5 to 650. Ryan, Zane, and Mike Rohde, 85 black heifers, 8 to 850. Kevin, Janet, and Blake Demers, 20 head of black and black white face fall steers and heifers, 450 to 600. Kobe Feddersen comes with 30 head of black steers, 8 to 850. Abbott Ranch, 90 head of black and black white face steers and heifers, 5 to 550. That's all here at Winter Livestock this Friday, May 15th. Special calf yearling and replacement heifer sale. Sell way up starting at 9 a.m. and then on to the feeders at 11 a.m. If you have any livestock or hay to sell, give us a call here at Winter Livestock at 605-842-0451 or check our website at www.winterlivestock.com. Thanks, and hope to see you all this Friday here at Winter Livestock. And congratulations to all the graduating seniors in their surrounding area.
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2: Hello, I'm Bill Bullard of Farcalf USA, the voice of the independent cattle and sheep producer in the United States of America. Well, if we're to address retail beef prices, which are the prices consumers pay for beef, then we need to start at the retail beef market and work our way upstream into the beef supply chain. We know that retail beef prices have been increasing for more than a decade. So let's determine how much of that increased beef price is attributable to higher input costs versus the concentrated retail sector's leverage over beef pricing. Of course, the main input cost borne by retailers is the cost of the wholesale beef product purchased from the beef packer. Now to begin, we need to determine how the retail sector's margins have changed over the past decade. The retail sector's margin is the difference between what the retailer pays for wholesale beef and the price the retailer charges to consumers. Now for the first 4 years of the past decade, from 2016 through 2019, the retail sector's margins remained relatively constant and averaged about $1,345 per head of cattle. Now, this calculation is made by using the USDA's rule of thumb that it takes about 2.4 pounds of a standard animal to produce 1 pound of retail beef. So a 1,200-pound live steer would be expected to produce 500 pounds of retail beef, and the per-head calculations I'm using are based on 500 pounds of retail beef equaling one animal. Now, keeping this factor constant will ensure that we can make a relatively accurate determination regarding the change in the retail sector's margins over time. So at the beginning of the decade, the retail sector's monthly margin averaged about $1,345 per head. In 2020, the year of the COVID pandemic, the retail sector's average margin increased to $1,440 per head, nearly a $100 increase over the first 4 years of the decade. 2020 was a pivotal year as the retail sector's margins increased significantly post-2020. For the next 4 years of the decade, from 2021 through 2020,

0: 2024, the retail sector's margins increased to an average of $1,703 per head, a $358 increase from the first 4 years of the decade. Then in 2025, the retail sector's margins exploded to a monthly average of $1,963 per head, an increase of $618 per head above the decade's monthly average over the first 4 years. And this year, January 2026 through March, the retail sector's average monthly margin jumped to $2,035 per head. This represents a $595 increase since the COVID year and a $690 per head increase over the first 4 years of the decade, the 2016 through 19 period. So why did this happen? How is it that the retail sector has substantially increased its margins during the past decade? Was it because cattle prices started clawing their way upward after 2020? Well, no, that couldn't be because the retail sector does not buy cattle. What we're measuring is the difference between wholesale beef prices and the prices retailers charge consumers. Therefore, the cost of the retailer's main input cost is not the price of cattle, it's the price of wholesale beef. What this tells us is that over the past decade, the retail sector has been progressively increasing its markup price above the wholesale beef price, which has significantly increased the retail sector's revenues. Now, whether this progressive and substantial markup was due to increases in the retail sector's other input costs, such as increased labor, interest, transportation, promotion, and advertising costs, is unknown. But this progressive markup, which is roughly a 50% markup over the past decade, warrants an investigation to determine if it is justified by inflationary factors, or if all or part of the markup was achieved through the retail sector's improper exercise of market power. Now, we know that in today's market structure, cattle producers do not possess market power and do not have the opportunity to move the market. This is because they are widely dispersed and decentralized participants in the beef supply chain and are considered price takers. But on the other hand, downstream beef packers and retailers are highly concentrated and do possess market power, which gives them the opportunity to move prices. Before policies are implemented to lower cattle prices in the hope that lower cattle prices translate into lower consumer beef prices, regulators and antitrust enforcers should first determine what percentage of increased retail beef prices is attributable to competitive market forces versus what is attributable to anti-competitive buy-in and selling practices of the concentrated beef packers and retailers. We know, for example, that if the retailer margin was the same in March of 2026 as it was in March of 2016, choice retail beef prices would be $1.40 per pound less than what they are today. With that, have a productive week. Thank you and goodbye.
1: Tuition. Michelle Franzini.
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8: 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The first soil health school will be held June 24th and 25th at Dry Creek Farm and Ranch near Caputa, South Dakota. The second soil health school will be held September 15th through the 17th near Twin Brooks. 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
8: You guys offer unique experiences and services like massages. 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Just talk about how it's a little bit out of the ordinary.
9: So when I do a men's haircut, I wash them, do their haircut, and then I give them a short head massage. Sometimes you can just need that little boost to get you going for the rest of the day. For women, I kind of focus on their massages at the shampoo bowl because most of them have long hair.
8: Is it just mainly haircuts? Is there any other services that you provide out there?
9: I do pedicures, perms, manicures, highlights, lowlights, all over colors, eyebrows, chin, lip. Only thing I don't do is updos and extensions.
8: What made you want to start up this business? Because I know you're really excited about this opportunity.
9: Well, I had a lot of crap go on. Lost my job in December. Found out my dad had terminal cancer. And while I was over in the hospital with him, I told him I'd been applying everywhere and got no callbacks. And he's like, why don't you go back to doing hair? It was just like the kick in the butt that I needed to go back. I mean, I've done it for 21 years, and I absolutely love it.
8: Now, do you recommend people just showing up? Do you recommend them scheduling ahead of time? What's the best avenue to get an appointment with you?
9: Appointments are preferred, but I can get you in if I'm, you know, I'm not always busy. You can stop in and check it out. If I'm doing a color, I can do the cut while they process.
8: What's a good phone number, Michelle, if people want to get a hold of you?
9: 605-208-1830.
8: What's the feedback been like from the community so far on social media and also when people stop by?
9: I have a lot of good reviews. I mean, the people that I didn't expect to come in are coming in, and they're enjoying their experience. And I can

0: BS with them and like the name, banter. Yeah, I'm sarcastic as heck, so be prepared for that too. But it was too long to put on there. I will banter with you while you're there, and I can talk and work at the same time.
1: Well, you're going to knock it out of the park. We look forward to staying in touch with you, and nothing but the absolute best here.
0: Thank you so much.
1: That, again, is Michelle McGuire with us, the new owner of Banter LLC. I'm in the west side of the Computer Access Building here in Winter.
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8: It's time for your afternoon weather discussion, brought to you by Rosebud Concrete. 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
9: And good afternoon. It is time now for your afternoon weather discussion, brought to you by Rosebud Concrete. I'm Leslie Schramm. For North Central Nebraska, tonight partly cloudy with a low around 45, north wind at 5 to 10 miles an hour. Tomorrow sunny and a high of 84, west-northwest wind 5 to 10 miles an hour. On Friday night, partly cloudy, a low around 46, northeast wind at 5 to 15 miles an hour. Saturday, mostly sunny and a high of 83, northeast wind 5 to 10 miles an hour. Saturday night, showers and possibly a thunderstorm, low around 49 with chance of precipitation at 80%. Sunday, chance of showers before 7, then a chance of showers and thunderstorms between 7 and 1 with showers likely and possibly a thunderstorm after 1. Partly sunny and a high near 77. Sunday night, showers likely, possibly a thunderstorm. Mostly cloudy, a low around 40. On Monday, showers likely, mainly after 1. Mostly cloudy with a high of 56. Monday night, a chance of showers, mostly cloudy, low around 34. Tuesday, mostly sunny and a high near 59. Tuesday night, mostly cloudy with a low around 35. We'll take a look at the extended forecast for South Central South Dakota.

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0: And for South Central South Dakota, tonight mostly clear, a low around 48, northwest wind 5 to 11 miles an hour. Tomorrow sunny, a high of 83, north wind 7 to 11 miles an hour. For tomorrow night, partly cloudy with a low around 48, north wind at 8 to 11 miles an hour. Saturday, sunny and a high near 78, north wind 10 to 16 miles an hour. Saturday night, a 50% chance of showers and thunderstorms after 1 a.m., increasing clouds with a low around 51. Sunday, showers and possibly a thunderstorm, high near 74. Sunday night, showers, possibly a thunderstorm before 1 a.m., then a chance of showers, mostly cloudy with a low around 46. Monday, a chance of showers, mostly cloudy with a high near 64. Monday night, a chance of showers, mainly after 1 a.m., partly cloudy and a low around 38. Tuesday, partly sunny with a high near 63. And Tuesday night, partly cloudy and a low around 39. And that's your Country 1260 weather brought to you by Rosebud Concrete. Coming up today's Ag News, but first, it's time for the Harvest USA Report.
2: Welcome to the Harvest USA Report. I'm Brian Hale. An original production of Howard Hale Broadcasting, now expanded throughout North America.
3: Let's take a look at this strange start to the 2026 harvest season. Beckley Harvesting Incorporated writes that as we get ready for the harvest this year, it'll be a little different. On our first two stops, one of which we've been going to for 71 years, have dried out to drought. It's strange not going to Hobart, Oklahoma this year. That'll be the first for Beckley Harvesting since Grandpa Beckley started in 1955. We were very unsure of what this year will bring, but we have hope in the one who holds tomorrow. We also pray for all the farmers and harvesters who are being affected by this drought, praying for the farm ground and the pastures that provide so much food for the world. Now it's from Beckley Harvesting. C&K Harvesting and Trucking says that things continue to stay busy for them with trucks hauling and harvest prep. Look for C&K Harvesting and Trucking in the field soon. And Johnson Harvesting is loading up and ready to go to Oklahoma. There are still some applications open there if you're interested in working. And Frederick Harvesting is headed south. Photos there by Matthew J. Greenwood on our Harvest USA Facebook page from Frederick Harvesting. 5L Custom Harvesting is rolling in Granite, Oklahoma. Let the 2026 wheat harvest run begin. And KB Ag Services is keeping busy on the plains of Kansas. Some harvest photos there from KB Custom Ag. And finally, from Russell's Custom Harvesting, Eric and Zach made it to Texas with the campers while the rest of us are still in Kansas finishing the school year. That was just a few days ago, so they're probably done now. They might be getting started today. Hopefully we'll see some pictures from them. That's just a look at a few of our crews out there looking for work and getting busy for the 2026 harvest. That's going to do it for today's Harvest USA Report. Thanks again for listening, and may God bless. I'm Brian Hale.
4: 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Now, here's Leslie Schramm.
0: And good afternoon. I'm Leslie Schramm with today's Ag News. Burke Livestock Auction will hold a special feeder cattle sale this Saturday with 4,000 head in the offering. No weigh-ups will sell. Feeders sell at 11. They will have a weigh-up sale on Monday, May 18th. Winter Livestock Auction will hold a special calf, yearling, and replacement heifer sale this Friday. Weigh-up sell at 9 a.m. Feeders to follow at 11. This is Country 1260 Ag News. We'll take a look at those closing numbers right after this.
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1: And your closing numbers for corn in May, down 15 at 451 and a half, July down 13 and a quarter at 467 and a half, September down 13 at 474 and a quarter. Kansas City wheat for May down 11 and a quarter at 702 and three quarters. July down 19 and a half at 705 and a quarter. September down 20 at 716. Soybeans in May down 40 and three quarters at 1174 and a half. July down 36 and a half at 1192 and a half. August down 33 and three quarters at 1189 and three quarters. You're trading your closing numbers for live cattle in June, down 72 at 252.07, August down 32 at 246.15, October down 52 at 238.07. Feeder cattle in May, up 25 at 367.57, August down 292 at 358, September down 275 at 355.22. Lean hogs in May down 45 at 90.45, June down 135 at 99.52, July down 132 at 104.55. And that's your Country 1260 Ag News, brought to you by Mathis Farm Equipment in winter. Coming up during the Farm and Ranch Review today, we will hear from Rebecca Blue. But first, we'll check in with Pam Geppert and today's Dakota Farm Talk.
2: Nearby futures prices for hard red winter wheat jumped more than 40 cents this week as World Ag supply and demand estimates were released. Drought is hindering yield expectations across the U.S. wheat belt, and forecasters found lower wheat stocks worldwide. Wheat farmers may be finding opportunities for higher prices with the current scenario, especially those with on-farm storage, explains Carl Johnson, farm marketing consultant with Hurley & Associates in Brookings.
3: If you have storage, if we look back over the course of the last several months, say the last 6 to 9 months, the amount of carry that has been available and is typically available in the winter wheat market can be big at times, to the tune of 50-some cents from this new crop month, July 26th, to March of 2027. So for deliveries, you know, January, February of next year, that's a fairly big incentive.
2: Johnson believes utilizing a marketing plan that provides flexibility is key, managing risk with opportunities for the upside. Growers without storage for their wheat have less flexibility, states Johnson, but tools in the futures market can help manage risk.
3: Utilizing a futures account, either with a call option or a straight future strategy to keep your upside open, you would get the cash in your hand as soon as it's delivered, assuming you price it, and then still have a future price opportunity if the market does something positive. So helps reduce interest costs right away, but doesn't leave you completely sitting on the sidelines.
2: Finally, Johnson advises tracking local basis, which may indicate where demand for wheat is higher. Reporting for the South Dakota Wheat Commission, I'm Pam Geppert.
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4: 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In this International Year of the Woman Farmer, the organization known as Annie's Project had an analysis prepared on the last census of agriculture. They wanted to see how many U.S. farms involved women operators or decision makers at some level. Catherine Densman is on the faculty at Iowa State University.
6: If you're looking at farms that have any women, 56% of farms

0: in the US have at least one woman farmer on them, and 44% have only men. That's interesting. That's informative. If you look at farms that have any men, it's 91% versus farms that are only women is 9%. And so depending on how you choose to represent the proportion of women on a farm, you can tell very, very different stories about women involved in farming. And so part of the concern is that people might cherry pick some of these different statistics in order to tell the story that they want to tell.
1: Densman says the USDA changed the variables in the 2022 Ag Census with respect to how women participated in farming.
0: Reasonably, is it just one person on the farm who's making decisions? Isn't it really about collective decision making in a lot more cases? And so this was intended to account better for the fact that it's usually not just one person who's really in control of the entire farm.
1: That's Farm to Fork. I'm Daryl Anderson.
2: 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The South Dakota Soil Health Coalition will host two separate soil health schools this year. The first soil health school will be held June 24th and 25th at Dry Creek Farm and Ranch near Caputa, South Dakota. The second soil health school will be held September 15th through the 17th near Twin Brooks. These educational events will feature in-depth classroom discussions and hands-on field exercises designed to give participants a working knowledge of how soil functions, the benefits of healthy soil, and how to manage land for improved soil health. 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
3: Shane Kotzer coming to you from the Bassett Livestock Auction with market report for our sale here yesterday. 400 and some way up in town. That market going to be fairly steady with our last sale here. Still at record highs. Bulk of them cows going to bring 180s, 190s, and the low $2.

0: Just had about two-week-old calves inside. They're going to bring 48 and a half. Had some solid mouth pairs in town at 50 and a quarter. Short-term cows pair is going to bring 43 to 44 and a half. They's in real good shape. Getting into them cows calving right now, them young cows going to bring 42 to 45. The solid mouth cows didn't make any difference whether they were going to calve in the summer or the fall. They all going to bring that 39 and a half to 41 and a quarter. Did have top of... been some young fall bred cows here, going to bring 4,900. Did have some fall bred heifers yesterday at 4,400. That's how we got along yesterday. No sale going to be here next Wednesday, May the 20th. We'll be right back May the 27th. Weigh-ups at 9 a.m. Special fall calf and yearling sale to follow that. Got quite a few on the books on that. That's going to be a really nice sale if you got some cattle standing around there. Boy, everything's at just record highs here, so good time to clean them up. June the 10th, going to be weigh-ups and bred cows and pairs. June the 24th, big special fall calf and yearling sale. There will be no weigh-ups here on June the 24th. If you got any cattle you're thinking about marketing, sure get a hold of us, 1-888-684-0584. We would be happy to visit with you about that. From all of us at the Bassett Livestock Auction, thanks and have a great day.
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2: Joining us now is the director of the Women's Ag Network, Rebecca Blue. Rebecca, thanks for joining us. We appreciate it.
3: Yes, thank you for having me on.
2: Absolutely, Rebecca. I understand you guys have just declared a new hub manager in the South Central region here in the winter region. So if you can, tell us all about it.
3: Yes, I'm very excited that we're expanding into that region. And we have our hub manager, Sarah Myers from Winter. And I'm so excited to have her there. She just has such a great pulse on what's going on in agriculture, a long history in agriculture, and she's just doing so many great things. So that is going to be a fantastic hub here coming up soon.
2: So tell us more about Women's Ag Network. I know it kind of speaks for itself, but talk about how long you guys have been around and what your guys' mission is here.
3: Yeah. So we have spent the last year and a half really doing our research. We have done a survey. We did focus groups, talking to women, asking them what it is that they need, what resources they want. And with our advisory committee and the help of our project partners, we have set up this idea of having this opportunity to bring women together across the state in each of these six hubs that we have, with that idea to help them grow their network, build those relationships, access to personal and professional development, and ultimately really just to support women in ag and conservation on their leadership journeys.
2: How busy has this spring season been for you guys there?
3: It's been pretty busy. We launched our first hubs at the end of February and starting into March, and then now we're bringing these two on probably late May, early June, so stay tuned to those. And we've been having just such great input and getting people together, great attendance, and just that my favorite thing, I think, is when you have people still there 45 minutes after the event has ended, continuing to talk and connect. And that's really what this is all about, is just building those relationships.
2: Now, are you guys on social media, website? How can people learn more about Women's Ag Network out there?
3: Yeah, they can check out our website, womensagnetwork.org. We're also on Facebook, Instagram, and LinkedIn. So that's a great way to find out about what's going on across the state and where there's a hub event happening near you.
2: Hey, Rebecca, this has been great. Thank you so much for joining us here.
3: Yes, thank you again. I really appreciated the chance to talk about it, and I'm so excited to expand into the South Central area.
2: That, again, was Rebecca Blue with us, the director for the Women's Ag Network.
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4: Let me just say that I saw this clip at one point in time, and now I'm quite sure it's been scrubbed from the internet. And the quote has been fact-checked as false. Donald Trump, 1998, in an interview with People magazine. If I were to run for president, I'd run as a Republican. They're the dumbest group of voters in the country. They believe anything on Fox News. I could lie, and they would still eat it up. I'll bet my numbers would be terrific.

0: Why is Donald Trump in China? Well, supposedly, he's in China trying to end the Iran war. Why do we accept the fact that if you want to end a war with Iran, you go to China? Of course, we're told that China is the major purchaser of oil from Iran, and we can't make them mad. Why do we care about making them mad? And why does everybody campaign on the promise that we've got to cramp down on China? We can't let China buy any more U.S. property. And yet, do you know who went on the trip to China to end the war in Iran? If you don't, you might want to search this. This is there is no question about this list and the validity of what is taking place in China and how we have been lied to again. I think it's time to quote Mark Twain. Mark Twain said, "It's easy to fool someone. It's not easy to convince them they've been fooled." Not all of us have sucked it up, but far too many still believe it. First, I want to remind you about Certified Piedmontese. Get more information about the tender beef supply, the most tender beef on the planet, thanks to the Piedmontese breed of cattle. And every single animal is verified to be sired by Piedmontese and tender. 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You don't need to go to the store. We'll deliver the tender beef to your door. On this trip is not a bunch of dignitaries within the United States military negotiating some sort of a peace talk and settlement in Iran. Let me give you the list. Elon Musk, CEO of X or whatever else he's involved with. Jensen Huang, CEO of NVIDIA, the number one AI company in the world. Steven Schwarzman, the CEO of Blackstone. Jim Cook, CEO of Apple. CEO Kelly Ortberg of Boeing. CEO of BlackRock. And the chairman of the World Economic Forum, Larry Fink. Dina McCormick, the president of Meta, the owner of Facebook and in AI business. And the one that I find most interesting is Brian Sykes, the CEO of Cargill. They're reporting that these executives have a net worth of over $1 trillion. What's this really about? Loose tails, be gentle, stay firm.
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2: 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I'm Pam Geppert. Feed represents the largest input expense in livestock production. Decisions and changes in feed management can ripple through the system with impacts on daily performance as well as long-term productivity and costs. Guessing at animal nutrition is risky, but science has developed models to aid producers and professional nutritionists in understanding the impacts, explains SDSU Extension Livestock Grazing Specialist Hector Menendez.
3: A lot of this research can really help determine, well, what are those ripple effects in the short term and the long term in terms of, again, animal gain and then the overall cost of those gains over time.
2: Nutritional strategies which livestock managers might consider include adjusting protein or energy supplements, altering forage allocation and timing of grazing, or even adopting precision feeding and monitoring technology. 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
2: Hello, folks. Cody Moore here at Winter Livestock. This Friday, May 15th, we'll be holding a special calf yearling and replacement heifer sale with 800 head in the offering. That's all this Friday here at Winter Livestock on May 15th. 800 fancy calf yearlings in the offering. We'll sell weigh-ups starting at 9 a.m. and then on to the feeders at 11 a.m. Consignments include George Shippey, 110 Black Bank vaccinated heifers, all pelvic measured, 8 to 850. Double D Cattle Company, 90 head of black and black white faced steers, 8 to 850. Tom and Graham Toman, 70 head of Charlet steers, 9 to 950. Skylar Ranch, 260 black steers, one cut, 875 to 900. Slane Krugman Family, 30 head of black fall steers and heifers, 5 to 650. Ryan, Zane, and Mike Rohde, 85 black heifers, 8 to 850. Kevin, Janet, and Blake Demers, 20 head of black and black white face fall steers and heifers, 450 to 600. Kobe Feddersen comes with 30 head of black steers, 8 to 850. Abbott Ranch, 90 head of black and black white face steers and heifers, 5 to 550. That's all here at Winter Livestock this Friday, May 15th. Special calf yearling and replacement heifer sale. Sell weigh-ups starting at 9 a.m. and then on to the feeders at 11 a.m. If you have any livestock or hay to sell, give us a call here at Winter Livestock at 605-842-0451 or check our website at www.winterlivestock.com. Thanks, and hope to see you all this Friday here at Winter Livestock. And congratulations to all the graduating seniors in their surrounding area.
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2: From ABC News, I'm Michelle Franzen. A temporary stay by the Supreme Court to block a popular abortion pill expires this hour. Justices set to rule on whether expansions made to mifepristone in the past 5 years should be rolled back. Here's ABC's Devin Dwyer.
3: People have been able to access the pill online from a doctor, from a provider, get it in the mail. It is the most commonly formed method of abortion in the United States. We're told 1 in 4 women who get an abortion today get the medication from telemedicine. It's just how it's gone.
2: If the block is upheld, women would still have to have access. They have to go in person to a doctor's office to receive the abortion pill. The summit in China continuing for a second day with working groups focusing on investments and trade. It follows meetings between President Trump and President Xi. Talks highlighted the potential of both countries, but no big breakthroughs on trade, and tensions remain on Taiwan and over Iran. ABC's Selena Wang is in Beijing.
4: Big picture, if you look at what they're saying on camera, both leaders are focusing on stability between these two countries, the long history between the U.S. and China, and President Trump even lavishing praise on Xi Jinping, saying that it's an honor to be his friend, calling him a great leader, a line that's been picked up by state media here in China. But beneath all of that, there's tensions on Taiwan and Iran.
2: An American cruise ship passenger who tested positive for hantavirus has now been cleared to leave isolation. ABC News medical contributor Dr. Alok Patel says it shows protocols are working.
5: By testing negative and being better symptomatically, there's a lot less risk for the general public. That's exactly why this was designed in Nebraska, to keep people there for what's recommended, the full 42 days with the serial monitoring, because that is potentially the long time of incubation when this virus may show up.
2: Health officials continue to monitor more than 36 Americans exposed to the hantavirus globally, though. There are 10 confirmed cases from the cruise ship outbreak. You're listening to ABC News.
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7: 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A fine, an inconvenience, a little embarrassment. But then comes the crash. There are injuries, a hospital bed,

0: Long road to recovery, the moments you'll miss. Suddenly, a ticket doesn't seem so bad. That ticket, that was nothing. 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
1: In New Mexico, officials say all four people on board a medical aircraft that crashed earlier today have died. The cause of the crash remains under investigation.
2: The Beechcraft King Air 90 was conducting a medical transport flight leaving Roswell, New Mexico, heading to Sierra Blanca, but over the Ruidoso area, the plane went down into a heavily wooded area. Radar contact and all communications were lost. Once crews finally got there, they found the plane wreckage and a small wildfire. Everybody on board was killed. Why the plane went down is unknown. The FAA says it and the NTSB will investigate. Alex Stone, ABC News.
1: Many companies have ended remote work programs ushered in out of necessity during COVID, but one business says it's keeping it as an option.
3: San Francisco technology company Dropbox has no plans to return its workers to offices. The cloud storage provider adopted a virtual-first staffing model for all employees in 2020 and has refined it since. Dropbox chief people officer Melanie Rosenwasser says allowing staff members to work from anywhere helps the company attract and retain talent. Employees are free to create their own schedules outside of four-hour blocks reserved for meetings. There are in-person events at least quarterly.
1: ABC's Chuck Sievertson. After shuttering flights, Spirit Airlines now facing a proposed class action lawsuit filed by former employees who claim the company violated federal labor laws when it abruptly shut down operations and laid them off. Michelle Franz and ABC.
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10: Joining us now is Karen Martin at the Burt Golf Course. Karen, I know it's kind of a quieter month with tournaments, but you guys do have one tournament later this month, right?
11: Yes, we do. We have our second annual Battle of the Business Challenge, and that will be on Saturday, May 30th. Format is a two-person 18-hole scramble, which last year we only did 9 holes, so it's a little different this year. Our registration will be at noon, and we'll start golf at 1 o'clock. The entry fee is going to be $100 per team, and that will include your meal afterwards.
10: Now, you guys also do Margarita Monday. That started up, right?
11: Right. We started that a couple weeks ago, and it is every Monday starting at 5 o'clock. And there's always some kind of good snacks out there to go along with Carolyn's Margaritas.
10: Now, anything else you want to mention in regards to what's happening at the golf course right now?
11: I guess just a little bit more about the tournament. It's open to any local or area businesses. A business can have more than one team. So we just encourage you to, you know, grab your boss or a coworker or some of your clientele and come out. And it's a really fun tournament with lots of fun prizes and award for the best dressed team. And there is a large traveling trophy that you will receive, too, along with cash prizes.
10: Hey, Karen, thanks for always keeping us in the

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0: That again was Karen Martin with the Burke Golf Course.
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5: And good afternoon. 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I'm Leslie Schramm. The Gregory American Legion members will hold Memorial Day services on May 25th. 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
6: We are going to do our traditional honor roll at five different cemeteries on the 25th. We'll start at Dixon at 9 o'clock. We'll move on to the Iona Cemetery at 9:30. Then we come back into Gregory, into town, and we have ceremony at the IOOF Cemetery at 11. We go to the Catholic Cemetery at 11:30, and we do the Czech National Cemetery at noon. We have about over 300 honor roll members that we read their names off on Memorial Day. Normally, we have a little program at each one, but we don't have a special speaker to speak of, I guess. We do have one of our ministers from the local area do a prayer, and we do unknown soldiers' grave recognition. The junior auxiliary does that, and after the roll call, and then we do salute and paps.
5: That again was Gregory Legion Commander Greg Smith. Help commemorate 35 years of the Niobrara National Scenic River by joining the Friends of the Niobrara and NPS staff Saturday, May 23rd for a litter pickup and enjoy lunch, an art show, and the Scenic River's 35th anniversary celebration at Smith Falls State Park. Participants may choose either a river-based or land-based cleanup. 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Afterward, National Park Service Rangers will offer a short presentation on the Niobrara National Scenic River and its 35 years since designation on May 24, 1991. To sign up for either team, contact Park Ranger Bobby Rochon at 402-389-1925. This is Country 1260 News. More of your local news is on the way next.
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5: The Tripp County Community Foundation recently awarded a $10,000 grant to the Winter Transit Program. Chairperson with the foundation, Don Covey, explains.
1: The Tripp County Community Foundation was founded in the early 90s. And, you know, we had enough donations and things like that that we are at a point now.

0: power, we are able to give some grants that really can have an impact in our community. And we received a grant application from ROCS, which is called actually the Rural Office of Community Services, and they have a transit program here in Winter. You know, with all the different costs involved in running that, including insurance and vehicles, vehicle maintenance, drivers, you know, they have been struggling to meet the needs. Their application, we went over that and we approved it because we can see that it's a vital part of our community. It's going to be used for all of those things, whether it be fuel, whether it be insurance, just to kind of supplement their own income that they get. They get a little bit of income from running the transit, but not enough to cover the services for some of the elderly or disabled riders or youth that need to have assistance in making it to medical appointments, educational trips, and maybe it's just somebody that needs to go daily to the nutritional site for meals.
1: That again was Dawn Covey. The Winter Area Chamber of Commerce is gearing up for Barbecue Pit Row that happens on Saturday, July 18th. Executive Director for the Chamber, Mike Scott, gives us the details.
2: We have changed our date of our event this year to July 18th. It's a little earlier than it has been in the past. We're trying to work around schedules. But yes, we got a lot of exciting things going on. It's Barbecue Pit Row and then also our Frontier Motors Car Show going on that day on the 18th. And we have three different options for people to grill. We have our main three meat competition. Basically is pork butt, ribs, and brisket, and that's for our major championship. We'll have our overall winners on that. That's what we've done for many years, and last year we started a rib only. So if you're somebody that doesn't want, that maybe just new in the grill or don't want to spend all time, all day, come down and do ribs, and we got a really cool trophy again for that, for our rib only people. And so we're trying to get as many people involved in this grilling as we can. And of course, we can't forget about our kids' queue. And that's for our younger kids under 14 years old. We got two different categories, and it's been a really fun event to see the kids come down and grill. So really exciting things on the grilling side. And of course, don't forget, we will have our cornhole tournament again this year. And we've got a band coming in to play during that time period. And then of course, we'll have our tasting afterwards. And then between that and the car show, should be a great day.
1: That again was Mike Scott, Executive Director with the Winter Area Chamber of Commerce. Rock band Buck Cherry will perform on Tuesday, July 21st at the District in Sioux Falls. Sean Larson tells us more and fills us in on how you can save money when you purchase your tickets.
3: Yeah, we're looking forward to Buck Cherry. 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So just a kind of a special gift to all the listeners out there, just give you guys some discount on the Buck Cherry concert here at the District, July 21st.
1: That again was Sean Larson with the District in Sioux Falls. The Ainsworth Area Chamber of Commerce is getting ready for a busy summer. Vice President of the Chamber, Julie Meisner, tells us what they have lined up.
4: June 28th and 29th is our annual alumni weekend and parade. So the classes come back and celebrate alumni. And then June 12th through the 14th is the Middle of Nowhere Carnival. So that's 2 days worth of carnival, fun, rides, food, the whole shebang. And then July 4th. Is the Bob Buffles Car Show and Shine and Cruise Night, which is also the Chamber is going to be hosting a truck show with that. It's all going to be on Main Street in Ainsworth with lots of vendors and bounce houses. There's going to be businesses open and then followed by fireworks out at the Ainsworth Municipal Golf Course. So that will be a good day. And then August 1st, the Celtic Writers Writing Group out of O'Neill, Nebraska, are going to be hosting a poker run benefit for Coulter Meisner to purchase a wheelchair accessible van. August 4th, from 5 to 7:30, we are excited to announce that for the first time, Ainsworth is going to be participating in National Night Out, which is in the U.S. especially, where

0: first responders and the community get together, and it's just a night to promote those engagements between first responders and community members.
1: That again is the Vice President of the Ainsworth Area Chamber of Commerce, Julie Meisner. The Platte Area Chamber of Commerce is gearing up for their annual citywide rummage sales June 5th and 6th. Brittany Viering tells us more.
2: Yes, we have the Platte citywide rummages Friday, June 5th and Saturday, June 6th. We, of course, have some suggested times for those, but people are sure welcome to run them from whatever time frames they would like. But if you are looking to get your rummage seasoning still moving through the month of June, come out to Platte that first weekend in June, the 5th and 6th. Rummages will be Friday afternoon and evening, and then Saturday throughout the day. So come snag some goodies, and, you know, if once you're done with that, you can always check out Main Street and hit up the pool, whatever sounds great. We are asking that people sign up by that Monday, so June 1st. Sign up online. We have a link on our Facebook page, and then we also have the link online. And then, of course, you can always stop by our office, and we have forms here in the office.
1: That again was Brittany Viering with the Platte Area Chamber of Commerce. For KWYR News, I'm Leslie Schramm.
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1: Funeral services for 103-year-old Rose Hotz of Gregory will be held Friday at 10 a.m. at St. Joseph Catholic Church in Gregory. Burial will be in the church cemetery. A rosary will begin at 9 a.m. Prayer service for 78-year-old Donna Haney of Burke will be held Friday at 7 p.m. at Clausen Funeral Home in Burke. Visitation will be 1 hour prior to the prayer service. Burial will be Saturday at 1:30 at the T.J. Bartlett Memorial Cemetery in White River. Funeral services for 82-year-old Alice Jacobson of Gregory will be held Sunday at 3 p.m. at St. John Lutheran Church in Gregory. Visitation will be 1 hour prior to the funeral. Private family burial will be in the Hillview Cemetery in Dallas Monday afternoon. Memorial service for Robert Bob Creasy of Geddes will be held Monday at 10:30 at Calvary Baptist Church in Platte. Prayer service will be Sunday at 7 p.m. at the church with visitation from 5 to 7. Graveside services for Marlis M. Swanson of Chamberlain will be held Tuesday, May 26th at 10 a.m. at the Reliance Cemetery. And those were your funeral announcements, brought to you by The Hobby Shop in Winter. It is time now for a check on sports.
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1: Good afternoon, sports fans. We had girls golf take place, the Madison Invite. St. Thomas More won the team title by 4 strokes over Vermillion. Sioux Falls Christian was third. Chamberlain finished sixth as a team. Caitlin Strain of St. Thomas More is the medalist. She shot an 82. Track and field going on today in Kimball. They have the Leslie Blasius meet going on. Chamberlain's Grace Phillips won the girls 2 mile. Darren Moeller of Kimball White Lake won the boys 2 mile. Moeller also won the boys' mile as well. Chamberlain won the girls 4x1 and 4x4 relays. Tayton Johnson and Chamberlain won the boys' high jump. Xavier Donovan and Chamberlain won the boys' 110 hurdles. At the Western Great Plains Conference meet going on in Martin, Lyman's Brooke Montgomery won the girls' 100. White River won the boys' 4x1 relay. Lyman's Connor Samco won the boys' pole vault. We'll have complete results tomorrow morning for the track and field meets going on in Kimball and Martin for today. Major League Baseball today, it was all Minnesota. They dominated Miami today by a final score of 9-1. Zebby Matthews had a really good outing on the mound for Minnesota. He threw 7 scoreless innings in his season debut. Super Regional Club Baseball coming up next Wednesday. We know the matchups, times to be determined. At Leahy Bowl and Winter next Wednesday, 2-seeded Winter Cologne will take on 7-seeded Hot Springs. 3-seeded Belle Fouche will take on 6-seeded Gregory County. And the winner of Game 1 takes on the winner of Game 2. Gregory County manager Jason Frosch tells us where he wants his pitching staff to get better here going into Super Regionals.
2: Just keep on in the zone, you know. Make them put the ball in play. We've got a pretty good defense. We've said that all along. You got to trust your defense behind them. Start getting down on the count. Just go right after them. Like, put the ball in the play. And so far, it's been kind of working. We got to work on some errors. Our fielding sometimes is pretty good, but last few games we had a few errors. We had to clean that up, and then I think if we can clean that up and keep the bats rolling, you know, we could possibly be competitive.
1: That again was Jason Frosch with us, Gregory County Club Baseball Manager. Now for Super Regional Club Baseball in Platte next Wednesday, Platte is the top seed. They'll take on 8-seeded Chamberlain. 4-seeded Rapid City Christian Wednesday will take on 5-seeded St. Thomas More. For the winner of Game 1 takes on the winner of Game 2. The Burke Golf Course will be hosting a big tournament coming up on May 30th. Karen Martin tells us all about it.
3: We have our second annual Battle of the Business Challenge, and that will be on Saturday, May 30th. Format is a 2-person 18-hole scramble, which last year we only did 9 holes, so it's a little different this year. Our registration will be at noon, and we'll start golf at 1 o'clock. The entry fee is going to be $100 per team, and that will include your meal afterwards. It's open to any local or area businesses. A business can have more than one team. So we just encourage you to, you know, grab your boss or a coworker or some of your clientele and come out. And it's a really fun tournament with lots of fun prizes and award for the best dressed team. And there is a large traveling trophy that you will receive, too, along with cash prizes.
1: That, again, was Karen Martin with us at the Burke Golf Course. Softball this evening. Winter areas at Mobridge Pollock. McCook Central Montrose at Chamberlain. Amateur baseball tonight. Platte will play at the Parks and Rays. The Winter High School track and field team will be hosting a youth track meet next Wednesday. That is for students beginning kindergarten through 5th grade. Keep in mind that it will only be individual event. Cost for kids to take part is $30. It's $50 for 2 children in the same family, or it's $70 for 3 children in the same family. The Winter Country Club will be holding their annual 2-person best ball early bird golf tournament on Saturday, May 30th, 11 a.m. shotgun start. To get signed up, call 842-0686. The Bassett Country Club has their first tournament of the season coming up in early June. Caleb Miller tells us more.
4: The first tournament will not be until June. First Friday in June is our Rock County Area Chamber Tournament. That will be the first one. And then we'll have a 2-person scramble on a Sunday a little later in June. I don't have the date exact on the top of my head, but those will be the first 2 that will be happening.
1: That again was Caleb Miller with us at the Bassett Country Club. With your KW Wire Sports, I'm Chris Dowski.
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3: 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This is Kim Birch. 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
3: Here's a couple of hidden facts that maybe you didn't know about. There are so many kinds of apples that if you ate a new one every day, it would take over 20 years to try them all.
4: Oh, my goodness.
3: How many can you? Well, no, we're not going to give you that.
4: Well, yeah. Now, that kind of makes me wonder, how, if it took you 20 years, how would you know the ones you ate in the seventh year weren't the very same as the one in the 14th year?
3: You can survive without eating for weeks, but you will only live 11 days without sleeping.
4: Oh, I believe that.
3: Some things to be watching on your health. This is your health watch on The Good Stuff.
4: Oh, very good. At the beginning of my 8 a.m. class one Monday at UNLV, I cheerfully asked my students how their weekend had been. One young man said that his weekend had not been very good. He'd had his wisdom teeth extracted. The young man then proceeded to ask me why I always seemed to be so cheerful. His question reminded me of something I'd read somewhere before. Every morning when you get up, you have a choice on how to approach life that day. I said to the young man, I choose to be cheerful. Let me give you an example. The other 60 students in the class ceased their chatter and began to listen to our conversation. In addition to teaching here at UNLV, I also teach at the community college in Henderson, about 17 miles down the freeway from where I live.

0: A few weeks ago, I drove those 17 miles to Henderson. I exited the freeway and turned onto College Drive. I only had to drive another quarter mile down the road to the college. But just then, my car died. I tried to start it again, but the engine wouldn't turn over. So I put my flashers on, grabbed my books, and marched down the road to the college. As soon as I got there, I called AAA and asked them to send a tow truck. The secretary in the provost's office asked me what happened. "This is my lucky day," I replied, smiling. "Your car breaks down and today is your lucky day? What do you mean?" "I live 17 miles from here," I said. "My car could have broken down anywhere along the freeway." It didn't. Instead, it broke down in a perfect place, off the freeway, within walking distance of here. I'm still able to teach my class, and I've been able to arrange for a tow truck to meet me after class. If my car was meant to break down today, it couldn't have been arranged in a more convenient fashion. The secretary's eyes opened wide, and then she smiled. I smiled back and headed for class. So ended my story to the students in my economics class of UNLV. I scanned the 60 faces in the lecture hall. Despite the early hour, no one seemed to be asleep. Somehow, my story had touched them. Or maybe it wasn't the story at all. In fact, it had all started with a student's observation that I was cheerful. A wise man once said, "Who you are speaks louder to me than anything you can say." I suppose it must be true.
1: All right. If you have something you'd like to share on the good stuff, send it to kimhburge@gmail.com. And keep listening to this radio station you're tuned into right now for more of the good stuff.
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5: On July 4th, 2026, the United States of America will celebrate our 250th anniversary of the signing of the Declaration of Independence. 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

0: Right here in South Dakota, there are a lot of fun celebrations to take in. The Days of 76 Rodeo and Parade in Deadwood and a Sitting Bull Stampede Rodeo in Mobridge are just a couple. I'm R.F. 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
4: Yeah, Breaker 19, this here's a rubber duck. You got a copy on me, Big Ben, come on. Yeah, 10-4, Big Ben, for sure, for sure. By golly, it's clean, clear to Flagtown, come on. Yeah, it's a big 10-4 there, Big Ben. Yeah, we definitely got the front door, good buddy. Mercy sakes alive, looks like we got us a convoy.
5: It was the dark of the moon on the 6th of June in a Kenworth pulling logs. Cab over Pete with a reefer on and a Jimmy hauling hogs. We is heading for Bear on I-10 about a mile out of Shaky Town. I says, Pigpen, this here's a rubber duck and I'm about to put the hammer down.

0: back off them hogs. Good, 10-4, about 5 mile or so. 10, roger, them hogs is getting intense up here.
1: By the time we got into Tulsa Town, we had 85 trucks in all. But they's a roadblock up on the Cloverleaf, and them bears is wall to wall. Yeah, them Smokies as thick as bugs on a bumper. They even had a bear in the air. I says, calling all trucks, this here is the duck. We about to go a-hunting

0: at 10-9 on that Big Ben. Negatory, Big Ben, you're still too close. Yeah, them hawks is starting to close up my sinuses. Mercy sakes, you better back off another 10.
1: Well, we rolled up Interstate 44 like a rocket sled on rails. We tore up all of our swindle sheets and left them setting on the scales. By the time we hit that shy town, them bears was getting smart. They'd brought up some reinforcements from the Illinois National Guard. There's armored cars and tanks and jeeps and rigs of every size. Yeah, them chicken coops was full of bears and choppers filled the skies. Well, we shot the line, we went for broke with 1,000 screaming trucks and 11 long-haired friends of Jesus in a chartreuse microbus.
0: Hey, rubber duck to Sodbuster. Come on there, you have 10-4 Sodbuster. Listen, you want to put that microbus in behind that suicide jockey? Yeah, he's hauling dynamite and he needs all the help he can get.
1: Well, we laid a strip for the Jersey Shore and prepared to cross the line. I could see the bridge was lined with bears, but it didn't have a doggone dime. I says, Pigpen, this here's a rubber duck. We just ain't going to pay no toll. So we crashed the gate doing 98. I says, let them truckers.

0: been honked out there for sure. Well, mercy sakes, good buddy. We're going to back on out here, so keep the bugs off your glass and the bears off your tail. We'll catch you on the flip-flop.
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2: Jill Franzen. Access to a popular abortion pill was preserved today. The Supreme Court allowing the abortion pill mifepristone to be available without an in-person doctor visit, keeping on hold a lower court order that would have restricted the drug's availability. The case out of Louisiana, ABC's Devin Dwyer has details.
3: People have been able to access the pill online from a doctor, from a provider, get it in the mail. It is the most commonly formed method of abortion in the United States. We're told 1 in 4 women who get an abortion today get the medication from telemedicine. It's just how it's gone.
2: In China, final talks taking place in a few hours in the summit between President Trump and President Xi. Both leaders met earlier. Chinese state media reports Xi warned Taiwan is the most important issue for U.S.-China relations, and if handled improperly, there could be clashes. Talks also centered on the Iran war, and trade talks continue. ABC's Selena Wang is in Beijing.
4: There are still areas of discussion that have yet to be ironed out. We heard the Treasury Secretary say that there will be talks around, for instance, artificial intelligence, setting up guardrails, how to avoid the worst-case scenario. He also said the two leaders will be talking about setting up a board of trade and investment. This is to facilitate Chinese investments in the U.S. in less sensitive, non-strategic areas. And the White House has talked about how they want China to make purchasing commitments to buy more American food, energy, and planes.
2: Americans kept up spending in April, but at a slower pace, according to the latest retail sales report. Concerns over the war increasing, along with prices on goods rising. Weekly jobless claims continuing to rise.
5: The number of people filing their first claims for state jobless benefits rose by 12,000 last week to 211,000 altogether. That's more than double what employment analysts were anticipating. The overall number of people receiving some kind of unemployment has slipped a little to 1.7 million.
2: ABC's Jim Ryan. You're listening to ABC News.
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8: You think a ticket for not wearing your seatbelt is the worst that could happen? A fine, an inconvenience, a little embarrassment. But then comes the crash. There are injuries, a hospital bed, the long road to recovery, the moments you'll miss. Suddenly, a ticket doesn't seem so bad. That ticket? That was nothing. Click it. Don't risk it. Paid for by NHTSA.
2: The CDC says 41 people are being monitored across the U.S. for symptoms after being exposed to the hantavirus. Passengers evacuated from that cruise ship remain in quarantine centers in Nebraska and Georgia. One man, Dr. Stephen Kornfeld, who stepped in to help on the ship during the outbreak and later tested positive, has now been cleared to leave isolation. Here's ABC's Victor Okendo.
9: Kornfeld saying he felt like he was coming down with the flu. One of his samples taken on the cruise ship, later testing positive for hantavirus.
10: This is a very secure facility. So if I am to get sick and spill virus, there's no way that virus is getting out of this building.
9: Overnight, his most recent PCR test coming back negative. He's now out of the biocontainment unit.
2: In Southern California, a power outage in San Diego County almost ended a Little League playoff game, but firefighters came to the rescue.
11: Just down the street from the Rios Canyon Little League field on Tuesday night, a power line began arcing, knocking out the lights of the field. The league's director says it seemed like the game was over.
12: Thought that we were going to have to cancel the game and potentially cancel the whole week of play.
11: It was the third inning and the lights were out until Lakeside firefighters saw what was going on, and they came in with their new rescue unit that has a 15-foot tall LED light tower on it. Fire Marshal Jeremy Davis.
13: Let's let them play baseball.
11: The fire truck's light tower lit up the field, allowing the game to go on.
2: ABC's Alex Stone. Michelle Franzen, ABC News.
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1: 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I am Erin Tobin, and I ask for your vote today at the courthouse or on June 2nd.
2: Paid for by friends of Erin Tobin. 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
6: 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Partly cloudy on the overnight in north central Nebraska with temps down in the mid-40s, north winds 5 to 10. Sunshine for Friday, a high near 84 expected, west-northwest winds 5 to 10. Partly cloudy on Friday night, temps down to about 46. Sunny on Saturday with a high near 83, and then showers are likely on Saturday night. Clear on the overnight in south central South Dakota with temps down to about 48, northwest winds 5 to 11. Sunshine for Friday, Friday's high 83, north winds 7 to 11. Partly cloudy on Friday night, temps down to 48, north winds 8 to 11. Then sunshine on Saturday with a high near 78, north winds 10 to 16. There's a 50% chance of showers and thunderstorms after midnight Saturday night, increasing clouds and breezy with temps down to 51.
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2: From ABC News, I'm Dave Packer. President Trump getting ready for day two of his high-stakes trip to China. The president's first meeting with Chinese President Xi Jinping lasted more than 2 hours. ABC's Mary Bruce.
3: Xi delivering a stark warning to Trump about Taiwan, which Beijing claims is its own territory. According to China's state media, Xi telling Trump if the issue is handled poorly, the two countries will collide or even clash. Trump, tight-lipped.
4: How are your talks, sir?
5: Great.
4: Did you talk about
5: Taiwan? Great place. Incredible. China's beautiful.
3: Trump hoped to use their sit-down to seal deals on trade and technology, bringing along with him over a dozen American business leaders.
2: Russia pummeling Ukraine's capital today, hundreds of drones and missiles, making it the largest attack since the war began. ABC's Marcus Moore.
6: An urgent search and rescue effort is underway right now at the site of a devastating strike in Kyiv. A nine-story apartment building was hit there, and crews have been working to rescue people from the rubble of that collapsed building.
2: At least 21 people have been killed in strikes over the last 2 days, and that number could rise. The Supreme Court is preserving broad access to the abortion pill mifepristone without an in-person visit to the doctor. This keeps a hold on a lower court order that would have restricted the drug's availability as a litigation over FDA safety regulations continues. The number of people being monitored for hantavirus now at least 41 in 12 states. The CDC's hantavirus lead, Dr. David Fitter.
7: We're working very closely with all the state and local health departments to monitor everybody, all the contacts that are coming back.
2: Meanwhile, the American doctor who was reported to be positive for the virus in inconclusive testing now says he's tested negative and has been moved out of a Nebraska biocontainment unit and is back in the same facility as the other passengers of the infected cruise ship. You're listening to ABC News.
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10: 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That ticket? 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
2: For the first time since the start of the war in Iran, the Dow has hit over the 50,000 mark. All three U.S. stock indices edged higher in Thursday trading, fueled by positive earnings from tech giant Cisco. Meanwhile, unemployment claims ticked up last week. Retail sales were up about a half a percentage point in April, which is a slowdown compared to prior months. It could indicate that Americans are trying to economize due to higher gas prices caused by the war in Iran. One county in California is taking action against kids riding e-bikes and e-motorcycles.
11: In Orange County, since January, prosecutors have filed charges against three parents for allowing their kids to illegally ride e-motorcycles. That includes the mother of a 14-year-old boy. She is facing involuntary manslaughter charges for her son hitting and killing an elderly man while her son was riding an e-motorcycle. Now, the Orange County DA's office is launching a prosecution unit to go after parents and kids who break the law while riding. DA Todd Spitzer.
12: Whether you like it or not, we're responsible for the conduct of our children.
11: The unit will review all potential criminal charges, including for parents who let their children illegally ride e-bikes and e-motorcycles. Alex Stone, ABC News, Los Angeles.
2: Three of the largest cell phone companies in the U.S. say they will team up to get rid of dead zones. AT&T, T-Mobile, and Verizon say in a statement they will tap into satellite networks to fill in the gaps, particularly in rural areas. Dave Packer, ABC News.
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The boys around Las Vegas are going to be hanging with that man right there, especially after he hopped onto, I'm talking about Blake Shelton, he hopped onto a giant Kubota tractor. He drove it to Caesar's Palace and parked that bad boy right out in front. He announced his new residency dates. You know how he did it? He waved at fans, standing up, being a fool like he is. He said, "Welcome to Las Vegas. I'm coming back in May. This is how you do Vegas, baby." He'll be there for several shows in May. Before I played Blake and boys around here, I played the G-Man. You might know him better as Garth Brooks. I'm Gary Walker, and I got more of that real country on the way. I've got Brad Paisley, Joe Diffie,

0: Jordan Davis.
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0: Jordan Davis. You know he's got a pre-concert ritual for Jordan. It's smelling salts. Yeah, Jordan says, we have smelling salts on the road. We throw them in a solo cup probably 10 minutes before a show, and everybody gets a big old whiff. And Jordan said, man, that's going to wake you up. FYI, you know, your smelling salts, they're used to revive people who have fainted. Yeah, that'd give you a shot of adrenaline. He co-wrote that Too Soon, Too Late with his brother Jacob. Jordan Davis on Real Country.
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4: Dylan Lamley reporting for Burke Livestock Auction for our special feeder cattle sale this Saturday, May 16th. We will feature 4,000 area feeder cattle beginning at 11 a.m., including 700 fall calves weighing 400 to 700 pounds, lightweight fall calves all being weaned. Then we will move on to 200 head of black spayed heifers weighing 700 to 800 pounds, and then on to 1,300 head of black and Hereford yearling steers, and then 800 head of Charcross cattle weighing 750 to 1,000 pounds. Many of those yearling steers and Charcross cattle will be in load lots. We will go on to 600 head of yearling heifers, guaranteed open, weighing 700 to 1,000 pounds, many load lots in that offering, and we'll finish it with some packages of light cattle. That's this Saturday, May 16th, 4,000 head. Feeder cattle begin at 11 a.m. sharp this Saturday, May 16th at Burke Livestock. We will sell our weigh-up cattle on May 18th, Monday morning at 9:30. No weigh-ups on May 16th. 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
5: 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Partly cloudy on the overnight in north central Nebraska with temps down in the mid-40s, north winds 5 to 10. Sunshine for Friday, a high near 84 expected, west-northwest winds 5 to 10. Partly cloudy on Friday night, temps down to about 46. Sunny on Saturday with a high near 83, and then showers are likely on Saturday night. Clear on the overnight in south central South Dakota with temps down to about 48, northwest winds 5 to 11. Sunshine for Friday, Friday's high 83, north winds 7 to 11. Partly cloudy on Friday night, temps down to 48, north winds 8 to 11. Then sunshine on Saturday with a high near 78, north winds 10 to 16. There's a 50% chance of showers and thunderstorms after midnight Saturday night, increasing clouds and breezy with temps down to 51.

0: King George, he's rolling down that river of love, and I bet he's got Norma, his lovely bride, with him. A river of love with King George on Rio Country.
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2: From ABC News, I'm Dave Packer. The U.S. Supreme Court has ruled to preserve broad access to the mail-order abortion pill mifepristone. ABC's Devin Dwyer covers the nation's highest court.
3: People have been able to access the pill online from a doctor, from a provider, get it in the mail. It is the most commonly formed method of abortion in the United States. We're told 1 in 4 women who get an abortion today get the medication from telemedicine.
2: A lower court order put on hold would have restricted the drug's availability as litigation over FDA safety regulations continues. Dozens of people in the U.S. are being monitored following the hantavirus outbreak on the cruise ship NV Hondius. The passengers and now a growing number of people who weren't even on the ship are being monitored. ABC's Victor Akendo is at the National Quarantine Unit in Omaha.
4: Overnight in Kansas, 3 people were transferred to the hospital for observation after officials say they had high-risk exposure to an infected person while abroad. The 3 were not passengers on the ship. It comes as we are learning that American who initially tested positive for hantavirus is now medically cleared and may have gotten a false positive.
2: The second day of meetings soon to begin in Beijing between China's President Xi and President Trump. ABC's Mary Bruce reports that the different styles of the two leaders were on full display on day one. First, President Trump.
5: Such respect for China, the job you've done. You're a great leader. I say it to everybody. You're a great leader. Sometimes people don't like me saying it, but I say it anyway because it's true.
6: Xi taking a different, more formal tone.
7: 双方合则两利.
6: When our two sides cooperate, both benefit, he said. When we confront each other, both suffer. China and the United States should be partners instead of rivals.
2: In Chicago, a jury deciding Boeing will have to pay just shy of $50 million in damages to the family of 24-year-old Samia Stumo, who was killed in the Ethiopian Airlines 737 MAX 8 crash in 2019. You're listening to ABC News.
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10: 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It's Spruce, the weed and grass killer that's safe for use around people, pets, and bees. When used as directed, spray the leaves for visible results in just 1 hour, and dead weeds in just 1 day. You spray, they play. Spruce, pet friendly, weed deadly. Find wherever weed killers are sold.
2: It was a tie, but it doesn't count. The House failed to adopt the War Powers Resolution that would have urged President Trump to get congressional approval for the war in Iran. It was 212 to 212 with 3 Republicans voting yes. 1 Democrat, Jared Golden of Maine, voted no. The House Ethics Committee formally reviewing sexual harassment allegations against North Carolina Congressman Chuck Edwards. In a statement, the panel looking into whether Edwards fostered a hostile work environment. While many companies are moving away from flexible work-from-home arrangements, one tech company is embracing it.
11: San Francisco technology company Dropbox has no plans to return.